0: Steve Gorman Rocks Panama from the 1984 album, April, which was released in what year?
1: Is this a trick question?
0: It's not. Okay. Don't overthink it.
1: I'm going with the 84 then.
0: Man, I am so glad you said that. We would have had to have a long talk after school, young lady, if you'd missed that one. Consider history class passed for the day.
1: Okay, good.
0: 1984, Van Halen with David Lee Roth. That was their apex. That was the peak. That was as big as it ever got.
1: Right?
0: And it certainly makes good sense. That moment came for Steve Miller a few years earlier in 1976 with the release of Fly Like an Eagle. And this is the title track.

0: Kiss Rock and Roll All Night from the Alive album, 1975. My cousin brought the album, Kiss Alive, with him to visit my family. He lived in Detroit. I lived in Baltimore. Showed up for the summer of 75, and he had the album in hand. And I was freaked out by it. I remember. I was 10 years old. I'm looking at that cover. I'm seeing those guys in the makeup and the leather and the giant boots and the fire and the blood. And it scared me, frankly. And he put the record on, and I heard Rock and Roll All Night, and I went, okay, I'm here. I get it now. I love this song. And you probably loved that song the first time you heard it, too. But make no mistake, no one loved that song more than the members of Kiss, because that song bought them their next 50 years. Rock and Roll All Night is the song that saved their career. Three studio albums had come and gone with very limited sales. They could sell tickets, they couldn't sell records. And that's why they decided to try a live album. Maybe the live show was the elixir. Maybe that was the magic touch. It was. But specifically, the live version of that song, Rock and Roll All Night. That got everybody's attention. That blew records right out of the stores. And the rest, as they say, was rock and roll history.
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Journey Any Way You Want It from the Departure album from 1980 on Steve Gorman Rocks. The Pavlovian Impulse, when I hear that song, get to the golf course. Big part of the movie Caddyshack, that one. Here is The Who, You Better You Bet.

The Who, You Better You Bet on Steve Gorman Rocks. AC/DC's up next. Angus Young, still to this day, shows up on stage wearing that schoolboy uniform. And when they started their career, he was not very far away from being a schoolboy himself. He was barely out of his teens when they released Dirty Deeds Done Dirt Cheap, a song inspired by, lyrically anyway, a Saturday morning cartoon character in Australia. Yeah, from Saturday morning cartoons to rocking stadiums all over the world in what probably felt like the blink of an eye. Here's AC/DC, Dirty Deeds Done Dirt Cheap.

0: It's time for Questionable Wisdom on Steve Gorman Rocks. Here's April Rose with tonight's question.
1: Listening on Wheels 104.5 out in Saginaw, we have Kara who needs some advice. Now, Kara was showing some of the employees she supervises photos from her weekend. Okay. Oh my gosh, Steve. Okay. And then she accidentally shows them a naughty photo of her boobs.
2: Oh my.
1: Yeah. Now, Kara's freaking out. She doesn't know how to move forward. What should she do? And why is she asking you? I don't know, but I feel like you have some pearls of wisdom, Steve.
2: Yeah, sure. I think maybe what she should do is send those pictures to me and let me see if they were as scandalous as she thinks. Now,
1: oh my gosh.
2: No, I'm kidding, Kara. You don't have to do that. The main thing to do in situations like this is always pretend to be way more of an adult than you actually are. Trust me, I've been doing this for years.
1: Okay.
2: You just move on as if nothing happened or as if it's the most normal thing in the world.
1: Pretend it never happened.
2: Pretend it didn't happen or pretend it's no big deal. One or the other. Mm-hmm. If you pretend it's no big deal, they'll think twice before they say anything to you. Mm. And as a supervisor, that's a pretty good place to be.
1: Hey, I like that advice. Like, hey, what? It's just the memories. Like, why are we so afraid of them?
2: I'm not afraid. I look back on the favorite. Oh, I thought you said memories. Oh. Kara, I think as long as no one else mentions it, you don't mention it. And if someone does, you just give them a look like, oh, you poor child. You still think that's a big deal? Whatever.
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1: Bon Jovi with Runaway on Steve Gorman Rocks. My son is 26 years old. When he was about 7, he told me one day he was going to run away. And I said, really? When are you going to do that? And he goes, in a couple of days. I said, okay, so in a couple of days you're going to run away. Why? And he said, I just want to see what's out there. He was 7 years old, and he wanted to see what was out there. And he just kind of pointed vaguely towards the end of our neighborhood where the train tracks were. And I said, well, I mean, are you going to walk the train tracks? And he said, yeah, I mean, you told me they could get me to Memphis. Now, we lived in Nashville at the time. That's about 200 miles away. And I said, yeah, that's a couple hundred miles away. And he said, so it takes what, like 3 hours? I said, no, but it takes 3 hours to drive a car to Memphis. It'll take days and days, probably for you a couple weeks to walk there. And he said, well, okay, well, I'll wait till I'm bigger then. Last I checked, he still never ran away and still never walked to Memphis. But, you know, hey, there's still time.

0: Mother Pink Floyd on Steve Gorman Rock. Steve, do not tell me that you're going to be boring this year. Halloween's right around the corner. Please tell me you're dressing up as something.
1: I am going to dress up as a drummer in rehearsal who's anonymously toiling away,
0: yes,
1: making sure that he's ready to deliver the goods to the rock and roll fans out there waiting. It's going to be a lot of fun, but not as fun as the Halloween you have planned, April. Mm-hmm. Lay it on me. What are you going to be for Halloween?
0: Princess Peach, you know, from Mario.
1: Are you going to be rocking like a souped-up car or a motorcycle? What are you going to be riding around in?
0: That just gave me a good idea. I still have time to plan that. Thank you very much.

0: How does our rock star host Steve Gorman prepare for a concert?
1: Yeah, he takes a quick nap backstage with Jimmy Page from Led Zeppelin.
0: Yeah, you're listening to the right show. This is Steve Gorman Rocks.

0: Not only does he know rock music, he knows sports too. It's time for Steve Gorman Sports.
1: Steve Gorman Sports. The NBA season is about to kick off, and it will forever blow my mind as a guy who discovered the NBA in the 70s and loved it in the 80s and the 90s and has been following it basically for over 50 years. Here's the part that blows my mind. The best five players in the league right now are all not American, all born internationally. Giannis, I think, is still the fifth best player in the league. The Greek freak is absolutely still that. He's not as great as he once was. He's still a top five player. Luka Doncic, I got him at number four. If he gets in the kind of shape that other superstars have found themselves getting into before 30, he may move up the list. Shai Gilgeous-Alexander, Canadian, number three. Nikola Jokic, number two. He has simply been the best player in the league the last seven seasons. But I'm going number one, the kid, Victor Wembanyama. If you had told me when I was a kid that the best player on the planet would be French ever, I would have laughed you out of the room. Victor Wembanyama is apparently still growing. Listed at 7'4". They say he's closer to 7'7". And make no mistake, he is nowhere near his apex. He's only 22 years old. That is the scariest proposition in all of basketball. The best player on the planet is 22. Whew, look out below. 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

Guns N' Roses with Paradise City from Appetite for Destruction on Steve Gorman Rocks. We all love rock and roll. Rolling Stones are one of the few bands who ever wrote a song about the fact that, hey, yeah, it's only rock and roll, but I like it.

The Rolling Stones, It's Only Rock and Roll, But I Like It on Steve Gorman Rocks. If you said, what's the most iconic Rolling Stones song? 20 different people would give you 20 different answers. I mean, from Satisfaction in 65 all the way to Sweet Sounds of Heaven, which just came out a couple years ago, the Stones have songs that mean so much to so many people. Sweet Sounds of Heaven wasn't really a hit in the grand scheme of things, but I remember hearing it for the first time and being staggered, knocked over. I thought they still have it. The Stones are one of those few bands that have a bunch of songs that you could say are their most iconic. Most bands, if you get one, you're happy. If you get two or three, you feel like the luckiest guys in the world. Scorpions have a few themselves, but I do think there's one that stands above the rest of the catalog. As far as the most impact, the most iconic, the most no way you can plan for it, it just took a life of its own, a song that was in the zeitgeist all around planet Earth. That song is Wind of Change.

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1: It's October the 14th, April. Why don't we look back with a musical history lesson?
2: I am ready. Let's go.
1: On this day in 2004, Eric Clapton lost his driver's license in France because he was caught speeding at 134 miles per hour.
2: It isn't like the Autobahn out there where you can just go as fast as you want, no matter what.
1: Well, that's Germany, but not in France. They actually don't let you go that fast in France because they realize most people in France, they are full of wine and cheese and don't need to be driving that fast. On this day in 1971, a publishing firm in the music industry called Arco Industries, they fired a $500,000 lawsuit against John Fogerty of Creedence Clearwater Revival, saying that his song Travelin' Band ripped off Little Richard's Good Golly Miss Molly.
2: Ooh.
1: The suit was eventually dropped. They couldn't really prove it. And at the end of the day, if somebody is ripping off Little Richard, the first thing you say to them is not, I'm going to sue you, but hey, man, good taste. Finally, on this day in 1966, Pink Floyd played their first ever underground set. They appeared at All Saints Hall in London, the beginning of an incredible run for, at the time, a very bizarre avant-garde Pink Floyd.
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21: My family took me to a water park. The first ride we went on was the giant slide. It's like 20 stories high. And I'm looking for the elevator. There's no elevator. How do you get up there? It's $35 to get in. You should carry my ass up there. How do you get up? I'm in flip-flops and a Speedo, and I'm walking up a mountain. Let's not visualize. Just let's move on, shall we? I'm walking up this thing, and I'm a little bit afraid of heights. And I'm halfway up. I'm going, Ricola. Heidi went by with her grandfather. I don't know how high we went. To the top of the slide. Was it a slide? Nay, nay. Because I did not slide. At no point did my butt touch slide. You reach around and you're not touching slide. That's a free fall. I was not issued a parachute. And I hit the water. Oh, God. Those people shouldn't have been there. Where's my baby? Where's my baby?
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23: Anything has the potential to become a DUI checkpoint if you crash your car into it. Don't drink and drive. That's what they say. They also say friends don't let friends drive drunk. Well, which one is it? Somebody's got to drive. I was leaving a party the other night, and this buddy of mine goes, "Hey, Ron, can you drive?" I was like, "I can drive. I can't get pulled over." Now, I'm not saying I've never driven drunk, because I've drank so much in my life, now on the back of my driver's license, there's a list of organs I need.
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0: Led Zeppelin, Black Dog on Steve Gorman Rock. Steve, is there a more iconic Zeppelin song out there?
1: There are about 9 or 10 that are at the top of the list. I mean, whichever one you're listening to is the one.
0: I guess so. You're right.
1: Yeah, I mean, Kashmir, Rock and Roll, Stairway come to mind. But when I hear Black Dog, and it's not even so much Plant's opening vocal line, but when that riff kicks in the first time, it's whatever's happening kind of stops and just goes to the side. And it's like, listen to that. Unbelievable.

0: Pat Benatar with Heartbreaker on Steve Gorman Rocks. Have you ever had your heart broken and then maintained a friendship with the person that broke your heart? Are any of your exes still a big part of your life? If so, congratulations. That's really the goal. I think it's important to try to maintain some semblance of a closeness with somebody that you've been very, very close with, someone you've been intimate with, someone, whether you're married or not, a partner in your life. You never want to lose those people across the board 100%. I think it speaks for the relationship well that you're salvaging, if nothing else, a very close friendship. Tobey Maguire, the guy that played Spider-Man in all those movies, his ex-wife was remarried last weekend in Hawaii, and Tobey was the officiant at the wedding. By the way, the divorce was just finalized a month ago. Now, they've been separated 10 years. Took forever to get the divorce finished. So imagine that. You get married. You have a couple kids. A few years go by. You separate. It takes forever to get the divorce done. Then when it's done, she remarries, and you act as the man running the scene. You are the officiant at the wedding. That's a level of maturity that I frankly say, well done, everybody.
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8: 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Coleman cooler the same size, $30. I'm over at Buddy's house for a cookout this summer. He goes, hey, man, you got to get one of these Yeti coolers. Keeps the ice cold for 3 days. I said, we're on your deck right now. We are 15 feet away from your refrigerator. For $10, you could have bought an extension cord and brought your whole refrigerator right out here on the deck. We could be making ice right now. He goes, no, you need this. If you go on a boat overnight, you need to keep the ice cold overnight. I said, you don't own a boat. You have a kayak. That's the only boat you have. Where are you kayaking overnight? You need to keep the ice cold. If I'm going to spend $300 on a cooler, I want to put 2 beers in that at night, come down the next morning, open the lid, and have 32 beers in it. It's growing beers. That's why they're so expensive, honey. It's like a Petri dish of coolers.
9: My name is Andrew Norelli. I'm half Italian, half Norwegian. Italian people get very excited when I say that. Italian people love Italianness. See? They love it. They always come up to me after the show. You Italian? Where are you from? Where are you from? Rome? Venice? Sicily? Who? Your mother? Your father? They make Italian noises. Hey. You ever been there? You should go right now. It's not terribly diverse in this part of town, and I like diversity. I like meeting people from other countries. I always try to learn something in somebody else's language. That's what I do. I met a guy recently from Bulgaria. This is a true story. And I asked him, I said, how do I say in your language, I'm having fun? And I swear to God, he looked me right in the face and he goes, we don't have a word for that. And I was like, that's okay, because what you gave me right there was much more valuable.
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15: It's another really mild night with lows in the upper 60s and lower 70s.

Kansas Carry On Wayward Son from Left Overture. That album came out 50 years ago, 1976. 49 years ago, 1977, Steve Miller followed up Fly Like an Eagle with his second biggest album, Book of Dreams. Here's Jet Airliner.

Steve Miller with Jet Airliner on Steve Gorman Rocks. For the second album in a row, Steve Miller dominated the charts. Fly Like an Eagle, 5 massive hit singles all over the world. And then he followed it up, as I said, with Book of Dreams, 4 or 5 big songs on that one as well. And most of the songs from those two albums were written at the same time, a 2 or 3 week writing jag. He just had a burst of inspiration in 1975 and wrote a ton of songs that filled the better part of 2 albums. Steve Miller changed his life. Whatever he was eating and drinking, whatever clothes he was wearing, whatever superstitious little habits he developed during that 2 week writing jag, probably should have kept going with that. Skid Row, 1989, the it band of the summer with I Remember You.

0: It's time for Questionable Wisdom on Steve Gorman Rocks. Here's April Rose with tonight's question.
1: Listening on Wheels 104.5 out in Saginaw, we have Kara who needs some advice. Now, okay. Kara was showing some of the employees she supervises photos from her weekend. Okay. Oh my gosh, Steve. Okay. And then she accidentally shows them a naughty photo of her boobs.
2: Oh my.
1: Yeah. Now, Kara's freaking out. She doesn't know how to move forward. What should she do? And why is she asking you? I don't know, but I feel like you have some pearls of wisdom, Steve.
2: Yeah, sure. I think maybe what she should do is send those pictures to me and let me see if they were as scandalous as she thinks. Now,
1: oh my gosh.
2: No, I'm kidding, Kara. You don't have to do that. The main thing to do in situations like this is always pretend to be way more of an adult than you actually are. Trust me, I've been doing this for years.
1: Okay.
2: You just move on as if nothing happened, or as if it's the most normal thing in the world.
1: Pretend it never happened.
2: Pretend it didn't happen, or pretend it's no big deal. One or the other. Mm-hmm. If you pretend it's no big deal, they'll think twice before they say anything to you. Mm. And as a supervisor, that's a pretty good place to be.
1: Hey, I like that advice. Like, hey, what? It's just the memories. Like, why are we so afraid of them?
2: I'm not afraid. I look back on the favorite. Oh, I thought you said memories. Oh. Kara, I think as long as no one else mentions it, you don't mention it. And if someone does, you just give them a look like, oh, you poor child. You still think that's a big deal? Whatever.
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20: 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Coleman cooler the same size, $30. I'm over at Buddy's house for a cookout this summer. 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Keeps the ice cold for 3 days. I said, we're on your deck right now. We are 15 feet away from your refrigerator. For $10, you could have bought an extension cord and brought your whole refrigerator right out here on the deck. We could be making ice right now. He goes, no, you need this. If you go on a boat overnight, you need to keep the ice cold overnight. I said, you don't own a boat. You have a kayak. That's the only boat you have. Where are you kayaking overnight? You need to keep the ice cold. If I'm going to spend $300 on a cooler, I want to put 2 beers in that at night, come down the next morning, open the lid, and have 32 beers in it. It's growing beers. That's why they're so expensive, honey. It's like a Petri dish of coolers.
21: I think everybody has one alcohol that they just won't. And mine is tequila. No, not woo, boo, and sometimes, ow, blood, that's just, yep, never a happy ending when I drink tequila, awful, I firmly believe tequila's just made out of bruises, that there's just a South American factory somewhere where they're punching people in the arm and tequila squirts out, and they bottle it and try and sell it to stupid Americans, like, this is a very good brand. It is called Two for Flinching, a.k.a. Dos para Flinching. I'm not buying that. That's fake Spanish. That's bogus Spanish. It's dubious Spanish is what that is.
7: Now, back to Steve Gorman Rocks.

Dark Side of the Moon, Pink Floyd, their eighth studio album, the first one to really break out and make them household names. And the song you just heard, Money, was a really big part of the reason why. Now, the album was incredible. It was immediately beloved by critics. Fans have embraced it now for 53 years. But you still need that radio single. You got to have that one canary in the coal mine that brings everybody over. I mean, as a kid, I knew Money. I didn't know the rest of the album, but that's the song I knew. I was like, oh, I know Pink Floyd. I get Pink Floyd. They got that one song called Money. When you have a 7-year-old kid in Severna Park, Maryland, singing your song, you, my friend, have a hit. 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

0: Black Sabbath with Iron Man on Steve Gorman Rocks. April, do you know the story of where this song came from?
1: From the depths of hell?
0: Yeah, pretty much. That's right. That's okay. What you call Birmingham, England. That's right. Now, there was a Marvel Comics character named Iron Man, but that's not the inspiration at all. In the studio, Ozzy Osbourne said something to Geezer Butler. Now, the bassist for Black Sabbath, Geezer, was the primary lyricist for the band.
1: Oh, cool.
0: And Ozzy said one day, hey, why don't we do a song called Iron Man? Or maybe Iron Bloke.
1: Oh, wait, it could have been Iron Bloke?
0: Yeah, and that's all it was, just a thought. Geezer started thinking about it, and he said, well, I got thinking about a lump of metal, and then putting it all into a science fiction context, and it all flowed from there. Now, the storyline, it's kind of crazy. I mean, you've got time travel, you've got a self-fulfillment prophecy, a man goes into the future, he witnesses the apocalypse, goes back to his own time, and he encounters this magnetic field, which turns into a steel creature. Yeah, seriously, that's what it's about. All of this in just one song.
1: They should make a movie out of this song as like some sort of prequel to Iron Man somehow.
0: It's incredible to think at this time in life, a lot of guys are writing songs about, I'm in my convertible, I'm with my girlfriend, she's a cheerleader. And Black Sabbath is like, no, we're going to go to the future and witness the apocalypse and then come back and a magnetic field turns me into a metal man and I'll end up angry and bitter, don't I?

0: Not only does he know rock music,
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2: Steve Gorman Sports. The NBA season is about to kick off, and it will forever blow my mind as a guy who discovered the NBA in the 70s and loved it in the 80s and the 90s and has been following it basically for over 50 years. Here's the part that blows my mind. The best five players in the league right now are all not American, all born internationally. Giannis, I think, is still the fifth best player in the league. The Greek freak is absolutely still that. He's not as great as he once was. He's still a top five player. Luka Doncic, I got him at number four. If he gets in the kind of shape that other superstars have found themselves getting into before 30, he may move up the list. Shai Gilgeous-Alexander, Canadian, number three. Nikola Jokic, number two. He has simply been the best player in the league the last seven seasons. But I'm going number one, the kid, Victor Wembanyama. If you had told me when I was a kid that the best player on the planet would be French ever, I would have laughed you out of the room. Victor Wembanyama is apparently still growing. Listed at 7'4", they say he's closer to 7'7". And make no mistake, he is nowhere near his apex. He's only 22 years old. That is the scariest proposition in all of basketball. The best player on the planet is 22. Whew, look out below. 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
9: I bought my mom an Amazon Alexa. Anybody got one of these? I bought it for her because every day she gets up and has to walk down a hallway to get to the bathroom in the middle of the night. So I said, Mama, check this out. Alexa, turn on the light. Light turns on. I said, Alexa, turn off the light. Light turns off. She goes, that's amazing. And then we practiced that for 3 hours. 2 days later, she calls me up. She goes, that thing you bought me stopped working. I said, what thing? She goes, that thing that's supposed to turn my light on and off. I said, are you saying the phrase right? She goes, I'm saying it exactly how you told me. I said, are you saying? She goes, listen, I'll do it right now. Just listen. Amanda. I go, Mom, stop. Not Amanda. It's Alexa. I even wrote it down in three places. Next to your bed, next to the machine, in the living room. She goes, maybe that's why it's not working. I go, no, that's exactly why it's not working. She goes, calm down. Let me try it. Alexa, turn on the light. I'm on the phone waiting. I go, did it work? She goes, oh, I don't know. I'll let you know when I get home. I go, it doesn't work like that. It's not just in the air everywhere you go, you crazy person.
10: My name is Andrew Norelli. I'm half Italian, half Norwegian. Italian people get very excited when I say that. Italian people love Italianness. See? They love it. They always come up to me after the show. You Italian? Where are you from? Where are you from? Rome? Venice? Sicily? Who? Your mother? Your father? Hey, oh, hey. They make Italian noises. Hey. You ever been there? You should go right now. It's not terribly diverse in this part of town, and I like diversity. I like meeting people from other countries. I always try to learn something in somebody else's language. That's what I do. I met a guy recently from Bulgaria. This is a true story. And I asked him, I said, how do I say in your language, I'm having fun? And I swear to God, he looked me right in the face and he goes, we don't have word for that. And I was like, that's okay, because what you gave me right there was much more valuable.
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REO Speedwagon, Keep on Loving You on Steve Gorman Rocks. David Bowie had so many different incarnations, so many different iterations. One thing that was consistent, no matter if he was Ziggy Stardust or the Thin White Duke or the man in the yellow suit dancing with Nile Rodgers in the 80s, whatever he did, the songs were always fantastic. This one, with a little assist from John Lennon in the studio, is Fame.

0: time for Classic Rock Rewind with April Rose on Steve Gorman Rocks.
1: On this day back in 1988, Def Leppard became the first band in chart history to sell 7 million copies of two consecutive LPs. The first album to hit the mark was Pyromania, their third album as a band, and the next was Hysteria, which also became the band's best-selling album to date, which sold over 20 million albums worldwide and spawned six singles. All in, combined sales of the two albums totaled over 30 million and are still selling as a new era of Def Leppard fans are jumping in. That's your Classic Rock Rewind. I'm April Rose, and this is Steve Gorman Rocks.

0: Def Leppard on Steve Gorman Rocks. You just heard Classic Rock Rewind. They were the first act ever to sell 7 million copies of two consecutive LPs. And that goes a long way towards explaining why Def Leppard is still able to go on the road year in and year out and sell tens of thousands of tickets in markets all over the world. They just announced a tour for 27. I live in Minneapolis. They're going to be here with the Goo Goo Dolls and the Struts at the end of March. And the show will be packed and people will be thrilled. Because Def Leppard has always been the kind of band that understood, if you get a hit song, you got to give the people what they want. I mean, hit songs they view as a responsibility. In fact, Joe Elliott said, here's a quote, writing a song is actually quite easy. Writing a good song is very, very difficult. And if you write a good one and it's a big hit, you owe it to everyone who ever loved it to play that song anytime they come to see you. If you can't handle the responsibility of a hit single, then don't write one. Man, that is a quote right there. That goes a long way towards explaining why that band is still out there doing it year in and year out.
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14: 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For $10, you could have bought an extension cord and brought your whole refrigerator right out here on the deck. 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You have a kayak. That's the only boat you have. Where are you kayaking overnight? You need to keep the ice cold. If I'm going to spend $300 on a cooler, I want to put 2 beers in that at night, come down the next morning, open the lid, and have 32 beers in it. It's growing beers. That's why they're so expensive, honey. It's like a Petri dish of coolers.
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1: It's another really mild night with lows in the upper 60s and lower 70s. We got one more hot day on Thursday, but it will be less humid and slower near record highs in the lower 90s.

Pearl Jam with Alive from the album 10 on Steve Gorman Rocks. Hard to believe that album is 35 years old. And for Pearl Jam, bassist Jeff Ament said a few months ago in an interview, he thinks they're going to have a new record out for next year. They're very invigorated right now. It's really incredible. I mean, that band has gone through ups and downs like any band does, but they've never really lost sense of what the central idea was, the mission statement, if you will. At least for the four guys who've been there from day one, Eddie Vedder, Mike McCready, Stone Gossard, and Jeff Ament. I mean, they are a true core. That is a four-headed monster, and you can say it's Eddie's band, and he leads the band. And to a certain extent, that may very well be true, but if any of those other three guys aren't there, make no mistake, it is no longer Pearl Jam. That band is as much like a basketball team as any band has ever been.

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I Won't Back Down, Tom Petty on Steve Gorman Rocks, kicking off the fifth hour of the night for Wednesday night. Rat, Nazareth, Temple of the Dog, Bob Seger, Pink Floyd, Foreigner. All that is still coming this hour. Right now, it's time for Journey, Stone in Love.

0: hold on. Stop the music. Steve, why are you in your underwear?
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2: Van Halen's type of band, we're a rock and roll band in the truest sense. I've always thought that if you can't get up there and plug your guitar straight into an amp and play in your underwear, you ain't with it to begin with.
0: Oh, all right. The pants are coming off.
1: Oh, no. God, no.
0: Yep. Now I am ready to work.
1: Oh, for the love of God.
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1: It's October the 14th, April. Why don't we look back with a musical history lesson?
2: I am ready. Let's go.
1: On this day in 2004, Eric Clapton lost his driver's license in France because he was caught speeding at 134 miles per hour.
2: It isn't like the Autobahn out there where you can just go as fast as you want, no matter what.
1: Well, that's Germany, but not in France. They actually don't let you go that fast in France because they realize most people in France, they are full of wine and cheese and don't need to be driving that fast. On this day in 1971, a publishing firm in the music industry called Arco Industries, they fired a $500,000 lawsuit against John Fogerty of Creedence Clearwater Revival, saying that his song Travelin' Band ripped off Little Richard's Good Golly Miss Molly.
2: Ooh.
1: The suit was eventually dropped. They couldn't really prove it. And at the end of the day, if somebody is ripping off Little Richard, the first thing you say to them is not, I'm going to sue you, but hey, man, good taste. Finally, on this day in 1966, Pink Floyd played their first ever underground set. They appeared at All Saints Hall in London, the beginning of an incredible run for, at the time, a very bizarre avant-garde Pink Floyd.
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6: My name is Andrew Norelli. I'm half Italian, half Norwegian. Italian people get very excited when I say that. Italian people love Italianness. See? They love it. They always come up to me after the show. You Italian? Where are you from? Where are you from? Rome? Venice? Sicily? Who? Your mother? Your father? Hey, oh, hey. They make Italian noises. Hey. You ever been there? You should go right now. It's not terribly diverse in this part of town, and I like diversity. I like meeting people from other countries. I always try to learn something in somebody else's language. That's what I do. I met a guy recently from Bulgaria. This is a true story. And I asked him, I said, how do I say in your language, I'm having fun? And I swear to God, he looked me right in the face and he goes, we don't have a word for that. I was like, that's okay, because what you gave me right there was much more valuable.
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13: I think everybody has one alcohol that they just won't. And mine is tequila. No. Not woo. Boo. And sometimes, ow, blood. That's just, yep. Never a happy ending when I drink tequila. Awful. Awful. I firmly believe tequila's just made out of bruises. That there's just a South American factory somewhere where they're punching people in the arm and tequila squirts out, and they bottle it and try and sell it to stupid Americans. Like, this is a very good brand. It's called Two for Flinching, a.k.a. Dos para Flinching. I'm not buying that. That's fake Spanish. That's bogus Spanish. It's dubious Spanish is what that is.
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Nazareth, Love Hurts on Steve Gorman Rocks. That song spent more time on the Norwegian charts than any other song in history. That says a lot about Norway. I'm not sure what, but it says a lot of whatever it says. Temple of the Dog up next. Here's Hunger Strike.

Temple of the Dog with Hunger Strike on Steve Gorman Rocks. Bob Seger is a Michigan man. Detroit, Michigan, Midwest, blue-collar, hardworking, singer-songwriter, no pretense. You know, just a great dude. And his band echoed those sentiments. They were all just real salt-of-the-earth people, feet-on-the-ground types of people. So when he would go to Los Angeles in his career, never felt like he was at home. In fact, he always felt like a stranger in town, hence the name of his 1978 album. In fact, one of the bigger hits of that album, Hollywood Nights, a song about what it is to be a kid from the Midwest, chasing your dreams, finding yourself in a town that it's exciting, it's alluring, it's confusing, it's kind of scary, never quite sits right. Many, many, many people have lost themselves in Hollywood. Not Bob Seger. Never, ever lost control of the steering wheel. Here's Hollywood Nights.

Things Not to Do, brought to you by Steve Gorman Rocks. Don't get a tattoo while you're wasted. Don't spoil the end of the movie. Don't wait 3 days after a good date to call. And for the love of God, don't change the station. Seriously, Steve has issues being alone. And Steve Gorman Rocks is on.

0: Questionable wisdom on Steve Gorman Rocks. 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
1: Listening on Wheels 104.5 out in Saginaw, we have Kara who needs some advice. Now, Kara was showing some of the employees she supervises photos from her weekend. Oh my gosh, Steve. Okay. And then she accidentally shows them a naughty photo of her boobs.
2: Oh my.
1: Yeah. Now, Kara's freaking out. She doesn't know how to move forward. What should she do, and why is she asking you? I don't know, but I feel like you have some pearls of wisdom, Steve.
2: Yeah, sure. I think maybe what she should do is send those pictures to me and let me see if they were as scandalous as she thinks. Now,
1: oh my gosh.
2: No, I'm kidding, Kara. You don't have to do that. The main thing to do in situations like this is always pretend to be way more of an adult than you actually are. Trust me, I've been doing this for years.
1: Okay.
2: You just move on as if nothing happened, or as if it's the most normal thing in the world.
1: Pretend it never happened.
2: Pretend it didn't happen, or pretend it's no big deal. One or the other. Mm-hmm. If you pretend it's no big deal, they'll think twice before they say anything to you. Mm. And as a supervisor, that's a pretty good place to be.
1: Hey, I like that advice. Like, hey, what? It's just the memories. Like, why are we so afraid of them?
2: I'm not afraid. I look back on the favorite. Oh, I thought you said memories. Oh. Kara, I think as long as no one else mentions it, you don't mention it. And if someone does, you just give them a look like, oh, you poor child. You still think that's a big deal? Whatever.
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14: 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Oysters Rockefeller. 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With their delicate palates, they'd be just as happy eating a rat in the basement. How disgusting are we? 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And on this side, cats eating appetizers. Fluffy, don't fill up on the salmon. You have a steak coming, Fluffy.
15: You ever feel like you're such a fat, useless blob of cookie dough that you just start exercising randomly in the middle of some other activity? You know what I mean? You're online at the bank, all of a sudden, maybe this will help my ass. Went to the Cheesecake Factory for the first time. This is a company that knows what America wants, don't they? Oh, yeah. Let's put factory right in the title. Let these fat tubalards think they can come sit at the end of a conveyor belt and have cheesecakes rammed right down their throats. I like how the waiters are disgusted with our habits now. You notice at the end of the meal they ask, are you still working on that? Right? Not if you enjoyed yourself. You still working on shoveling that into your fat skull? Yeah, I'll get you a doggy bag. We both know you don't have a dog. And if you did, you'd eat it.
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2: Steve Gorman rocks, yeah. Bigfoot. I saw him. He's here in the woods of Michigan. Oh, by the way, it's Gonzo from Saginaw, Michigan.
1: Thanks for the info, Gonzo. 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

0: Foreigner feels like the first time on Steve Gorman Rocks, and that feels like the last song that you and I are going to hear together tonight on the show, April.
1: Aw, this is so sad. That's it. That's out. We're going out with Foreigner. I feel like that's a good, solid song to go out with, though.
0: Oh, yeah. It's always a good time. A little bit of Foreigner. Tomorrow night, speaking of a good time, 5 more hours of great music and a few stories from myself and April Rose. Hope you can join us. We'll talk to you then.
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0: Hey, it's Rob Morrison from the Sunday Morning Blues Brunch. 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
2: 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You've seen the dancing. 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
2: 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You've seen me in the commercials. You've seen the cowboy hat. You've seen the dancing. And now, apparently, they've decided to put me on the radio. Who approved this?

0: 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Heck, I might even dance for you. 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Chuck Hutton Chevrolet. You've seen me. Now you've heard me. Come see me.
1: 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No one bites the dust. Hi, this is Geddy Lee of Rush. 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
12: 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We are 15 feet away from your refrigerator. For $10, you could have bought an extension cord and brought your whole refrigerator right out here on the deck. We could be making ice right now. He goes, no, you need this if you go on a boat overnight. You need to keep the ice cold overnight. I said, you don't own a boat. You have a kayak. That's the only boat you have. Where are you kayaking overnight? You need to keep the ice cold. If I'm going to spend $300 on a cooler, I want to put two beers in that at night, come down the next morning, open the lid, and have 32 beers in it. It's growing beers. That's why they're so expensive, honey. It's like a Petri dish of coolers.
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9: I think everybody has one alcohol that they just won't. And mine is tequila. No, not woo. Boo. And sometimes, ow, blood. That's just, yep, never a happy ending when I drink tequila. Awful, awful. I firmly believe tequila's just made out of bruises. That there's just a South American factory somewhere where they're punching people in the arm and tequila squirts out, and they bottle it and try and sell it to stupid Americans. Like, this is a very good brand. It's called Two for Flinching. AKA Dos Para Flinching. I'm not buying that. That's fake Spanish. That's bogus Spanish. It's dubious Spanish is what that is.
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0: Hey, it's Rob Morrison from the Sunday Morning Blues Brunch. 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
2: I think everybody has one alcohol that they just won't. And mine is tequila. No, not woo. Boo. And sometimes, ow, blood. That's just, yep, never a happy ending when I drink tequila. Awful, awful. I firmly believe tequila's just made out of bruises. That there's just, South American factory somewhere where they're punching people in the arm and tequila squirts out, and they bottle it and try and sell it to stupid Americans. Like, this is a very good brand. It is called Two for Flinching, aka Dos para Flinching. I'm not buying that. That's fake Spanish. That's bogus Spanish. It's dubious Spanish is what that is.
3: I bought my mom an Amazon Alexa. Anybody got one of these? I bought it for her because every day she gets up and has to walk down a hallway to get to the bathroom in the middle of the night. So I said, Mama, check this out. Alexa, turn on the light. Light turns on. I said, Alexa, turn off the light. Light turns off. She goes, that's amazing. And then we practiced that for 3 hours. 2 days later, she calls me up. She goes, that thing you bought me stopped working. I said, what thing? She goes, that thing that's supposed to turn my light on and off. I said, are you saying the phrase right? She goes, I'm saying it exactly how you told me. I said, are you saying? She goes, listen, I'll do it right now. Just listen. Amanda. I go, Mom, stop. Not Amanda. It's Alexa. I even wrote it down in three places. Next to your bed, next to the machine, in the living room. She goes, maybe that's why it's not working. I go, no, that's exactly why it's not working. She goes, calm down. Let me try it. Alexa, turn on the light. I'm on the phone waiting. I go, did it work? She goes, oh, I don't know. I'll let you know when I get home. I go, it doesn't work like that. It's not just in the air everywhere you go, you crazy person.
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5: Now, I've never drank or done any drugs in my life. After the accident, it's changed slightly. You can't get marijuana in Idaho. Well, you can, but I don't know the guy. And, but in Los Angeles, you just put it into Google Maps. So, like a couple of desperado bank robbers on the run, my mom and I roll up to this dispensary. I'm all banged up. I go, Mom, you do the talking. My son was hit by a bus. We're wondering if you might have something to help him take the edge off. The energy that I felt from the other side of that counter, I can only describe to you as pure elation. I mean, this... I believe that this woman felt her life's calling was being fulfilled in that moment. I went home with enough marijuana to become the guy that you call.
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Chuck Hutton Chevrolet. You've seen me, now you've heard me. 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
2: 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You've seen me in the commercials. You've seen the cowboy hat. You've seen the dancing. And now, apparently, they've decided to put me on the radio. Who approved this? I'm Young Kim from Chuck Hutton Chevrolet in Memphis, Tennessee. And lately, people have been stopping me for pictures. They're asking for autographs. One lady even told me I was famous. 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

0: 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Actually, let's not get carried away.
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2: 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You've seen the dancing. And now, apparently, they've decided to put me on the radio. 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And lately, people have been stopping me for pictures. They're asking for autographs. One lady even told me I was famous. My wife disagrees, but hey, I'll take it.

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8: I think everybody has one alcohol that they just won't. And mine is tequila. No, not woo. Boo. And sometimes, ow, blood. That's just, Yep, never a happy ending when I drink tequila. Awful, awful. I firmly believe tequila's just made out of bruises. That there's just a South American factory somewhere where they're punching people in the arm and tequila squirts out, and they bottle it and try and sell it to stupid Americans. Like, this is a very good brand. It's called Two for Flinching, a.k.a. Dos para Flinching. I'm not buying that. That's fake Spanish. That's bogus Spanish. Dubious Spanish is what that is.
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0: This is my worst nightmare. A woman in New Hampshire went to an urgent care after suffering an asthma attack. She'd been exposed to a cat and was allergic to him. Everything was fine at first. They gave her a shot and said, go back to the waiting room. We'll be back with you. And they never came back. About a half hour later, she started getting restless because it seemed so quiet outside in that little room. So they didn't send her to the waiting room. They sent her to the room that you wait in.
1: Okay.
0: That first room that you go in, then you go do it, then you go get your vitals done, then they send you back to that. And it seemed awfully quiet outside. So she popped her head out of the door and she'd realized they forgot about her, locked up, and called it a day. Here she is talking about it.
2: I popped my head out and said, hello, hello. Very shocking. Just like, I can't believe this just happened to me. Because literally when I was thinking in my head, sitting there at 10 past 8, I was like, they would never lock me in. That's crazy talk. That only happens in movies or on a show. About 10 past 8, I was like, huh, it's kind of quiet. Not sure what's going on. And then I felt a little funny because you always feel funny popping out of the door when you're in a doctor's office. As soon as I got near the door and pressed the door immediately, and it was so shrill and loud, it startled me. Maybe let them know and remind them that you're in the room if you're there near close.
1: All I can think about the whole time you're telling this story is,
3: is there anybody out there?
0: Right? So as soon as she stuck her head out there, the motion detector got her. The police showed up, and they got her out of there safely. She says probably won't be going back there. I don't know. I would.
1: I would start going through things.
0: Yeah, that would be my new doctor's office.
1: Oh, because you would get like firsthand treatment out everywhere you went.
0: Oh, you'd be a rock star.
1: You would skip the line. We're not doing this to Mary again. Let's go.
0: We got a code, Mary. Code Mary. Mary is in the building. The company has apologized, saying the rooms are supposed to be cleaned and checked before closing. So clearly the employees dropped the ball.
1: Well, who else did? I mean, we even have to report that?
0: Right.
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0: Like Kiss, you are going to love the Kiss tribute band, Mini Kiss.
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1: How unbelievable is it that in this country, we have to stop ourselves from eating? 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And on this side, cats eating appetizers. Fluffy, don't fill up on the salmon. You have a steak coming, Fluffy.
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6: Where are my tequila lovers at, huh? Woo! You are wrong. You're wrong. You're incorrect. Tequila is the most disgusting, awful of all the hard alcohols. Should be illegal. It's poison. Here's why I'm right. No other shot comes with chores. Right? You ever try and take a shot of tequila as soon as they give it to you? Oh, hey, whoa. Lick your hand first. What? Why would I do that? When have I ever been having a great time? Like, yeah, what could be better? Well, I know. Like some sort of alcoholic cat. So then you lick your hand, you're like, oh, my mouth tastes like wet hand. I didn't expect that this morning. They're like, now put salt on it and lick it. Ugh, gross. Okay, now I know what a saltier version of my wet hand tastes like. Now take the tequila. Oh, good, this will get rid of this terrible taste that I've created in my mouth. No, it did not. Now it's added a burning sensation. Quickly, put this fruit in your mouth. Oh, thank God, a fruit. Something to abate this pain. What is it? Is it a raspberry, a boysenberry? Even a strawberry would do. No, it's a lime, the tartest fruit of all. A fruit so tart that unless you have scurvy, you would never put it in your mouth.
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0: I have been a band dad for quite some time now. This is my sixth band season over two children. And one thing that never ceases to amaze me is the amount of work the parents put in.
1: I don't get it. When did it happen?
0: They over the loudspeaker, when they're doing the awards, they always, and let's thank the parents for their hard work and dedication to the band.
1: It's like that for anything. Anytime I MC anything at the school, let's thank the parents. Now, usually I would thank the parents for getting up and getting their kid to school early or late, or, you know, picking them up for practice. But now, the whole set is made from them.
0: I know. We are like...
1: Do they even have a props crew in theater anymore? Or is it just mom and dad?
0: It's probably just... Well, I mean, theater... I don't know. I don't have anything to do with theater. But it's probably... It's probably a healthy dose of mom and dad.
1: And why do we have to do all that? Like prom, why does everything have to be bigger and better? From pictures to occasions, I don't know.
0: Why does everything have to be movie quality?
1: Just get some of those, you know, paper dolls and cut them out and hang them up.
0: I'm going to sound like I'm complaining. I'm really not complaining. It's just when I was a kid, the kids did it. Mm-hmm. And it looked like kids did it. And everybody was happy with it. But now you've got to be magically whisked away to a whole new world.
1: The bougiest world.
0: You're right. The bougiest world possible.
1: Like mocktails. My kids don't need mocktails.
0: What are we doing? That's just apple juice. Like,
1: just give them some Kool-Aid and shut up.
0: I mean, back in our day, Kool-Aid would be a mocktail.
1: Exactly right. We enjoyed every sip of it. But just like even the venues and the decorations and the lights and the... What do these kids got to look forward to?
0: Right. That? They got to look forward to building this stuff for their kids? And it's not like we're teaching them how to do it.
1: No. None of it. I mean, even fundraising. I had to go door to door. You think my kids ever went door to door? I had a whole dining room table full of Girl Scout cookies that I sold.
0: The first year that Avery was in the band, we had one of those go sell stuff fundraisers. And then the next year... They were like, look, nobody wants to do that. Mm-hmm. We're doing the just send a text message to your friends and ask them to go to this website and do it. And I was like, thank you, Jesus.
1: I hate that one, though. That's everybody's least favorite one.
0: Oh, really? To send the text messages?
1: Because it's just so impersonal. Like, that's exactly what I'm arguing about. They're not even doing anything.
0: Right.
1: They're sending text messages. There's no, like, then we were laughing because after the... Ours is called Money Dolly. After we send the text message, then we make them make something and then go to hand deliver it to them to thank them because we don't want them to just have a transaction online. So I'm like, this is even more work.
0: Right. So y'all have turned it into a whole thing.
1: Because it just makes me feel guilty.
0: Right, right.
1: Of every year saying, hey, can you send another $100?
0: Give me money.
1: Give me money is what it says. And then they never hear from us again until next year.
0: Until next year. Then you send another text message that says, give me money.
1: Yes.
0: in the meantime, we're out there, you know, building, ratcheting, making sure it's level, trying to make it as best as we could do it. Mike from Missouri said, when I was in school, you could do everything and it was free. You might have to buy an instrument or your shoes for sports, and there was a bus that took you all to the events. Now you pay $300 for your kid to be able to play volleyball, and you have to drive them to every event. Same thing with basketball. It's crazy. Yeah, Avery played volleyball for a while, and it's you got to drive them there. Got to drive them all over town.
1: It is. Thank God school started, and they're both in middle school now, because a lot of their practices are right after school.
0: Right.
1: So I can take the one pickup. Especially if we divide it up with the carpoolers. I've got carpoolers for basketball and cheer, or I would die.
0: 6446 texted in, stop spoiling. We're not spoiling them. What we're doing now is the basic amount.
1: The basic amount, exactly.
0: It's the basic amount. We're not going over and above to spoil them. We're just trying to keep up.
1: I will say this. When you were talking about who is it for with the band and the props, if those props weren't there... How much worse would that long competition be?
0: That's a good point.
1: So maybe we are doing it for each other. Hey, we know you got to sit at this next thing, whether it's a swim meet, band competition, or cheer. We know you need to be entertained.
0: Let's give you something pretty to look at.
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3: Traffic flow on these mains looking good. 240 Midtown, Highway 385, 269 Paul Barrett Parkway, all looking good right now. Sam Cooper Boulevard showing no delays. Now, in Arkansas, Crittenden County's 55 southbound at Turl, we have an accident with the left lane blocked. I'm Michael Higgins with your total traffic.
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6: 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And on this side, cats eating appetizers. Fluffy, don't fill up on the salmon. You have a steak coming, Fluffy.
2: Danny.
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7: You got a Yeti cooler? 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Yeti coolers? 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Coleman cooler, the same size, $30. I'm over at Buddy's house for a cookout this summer. He goes, hey man, you got to get one of these Yeti coolers. Keeps the ice cold for 3 days. I said, we're on your deck right now. We are 15 feet away from your refrigerator. For $10, you could have bought an extension cord and brought your whole refrigerator right out here on the deck. We could be making ice right now. He goes, no, you need this. If you go on a boat overnight, you need to keep the ice cold overnight. I said, you don't own a boat. You have a kayak. That's the only boat you have. Where are you kayaking overnight? You need to keep the ice cold. If I'm going to spend $300 on a cooler, I want to put 2 beers in that at night, come down the next morning, open the lid, and have 32 beers in it. It's throwing beers. That's why they're so expensive, honey. It's like a Petri dish of coolers.
2: Danny.
1: So I hang up the phone, and I'm laughing, and they're like, you're a sick bitch.
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1: Now, I've never drank or done any drugs in my life. After the accident, it's changed slightly. You can't get marijuana in Idaho. Well, you can, but I don't know the guy. And, but in Los Angeles, you just put it into Google Maps. So, like a couple of desperado bank robbers on the run, my mom and I roll up to this dispensary. I'm all banged up. I go, Mom, you do the talking. My son was hit by a bus. We're wondering if you might have something to help him take the edge off. The energy that I felt from the other side of that counter, I can only describe to you as pure elation. I mean, this... 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I went home with enough marijuana to become the guy that you call.

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0: It's time for your Twisted Titles.
1: And we'll guess the titles of the Twisted songs. Ladies first.
2: All right. Conclusion about Lane.
1: Found out?
2: Mm-mm.
1: No. Conclusion about Lane. LSU sucks. Conclusion about...
2: Conclusion.
1: Conclusion. Decision.
2: Conclusion.
1: The end.
2: Yes.
1: Okay. I was taking it like you came to the conclusion. Okay. So the ending of Lane.
2: Lane.
1: End of Jane?
2: Lane.
1: Oh, end of the street. Like, I was thinking it like a name. So, end of the road.

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1: Airplane.
2: My life goes spiked with pain, and music is my aeroplane. It's my aeroplane.
1: Fiber stared dude.
0: Fiber stared man. Fiber. Okay, one more time.
1: Fiber stared dude.
0: Fiber's clothes look man.
1: Let's go with stared.
0: Stared. Looked. Right? No, that's not it. Stared. Glared. Bared. Nared.
1: Glare. Stare. All of them.
0: All of them. And it's not look.
1: It's what you use to do that, though.
0: It's what you use. Oh.
1: Fiber.
0: Fiber. I. Dude. Fiber-eyed man. Man, this is a tough one. Mine are easy today, and yours are hard.
1: I know. This dude is a... I Googled it for this, and so it's kind of... I wanted to say, how about this? Fiber-stared cup of coffee.
0: It didn't help. Fiber-stared,
1: tell
0: dude.
1: Me, somebody, some fibers.
0: Some fibers.
1: Mm-hmm.
0: Like a blanket, right?
1: No.
0: You know, a fiber like Metamucil?
1: No, I mean like fiber like yarn.
0: Okay, yarn, thread.
1: What is that made of?
0: Fiber is made of cotton. Cotton Eye Joe. Overlord of marionettes. Overlord of marionettes.
1: I know,
0: marionettes.
1: Master of puppets. Okay. Sore. Similarly. Sore similarly as a raptor.
0: As a raptor?
1: As a raptor. Sore similarly as a raptor.
0: Hurts?
1: Sore. Oh, no, not that sore.
0: Okay. Like. I got like.
1: Yes, yes.
0: Like a dinosaur, like a raptor. Like a monster?
1: Like an American symbol.
0: Oh, soar like, fly like an eagle.
2: I want to fly like an eagle to the sea.
0: Man, yours are great today. And mine are just, I feel like mine are generic.
1: It's okay.
0: White box, it says song titles. soup eating utensil mail.
1: Spoon man. Taste the soup.
0: Taste the soup. Enjoy the soup with your

0: Danny.
1: A newborn baby was found dead in a microwave, and I was like...
0: And Country Corey.
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4: Oh, Ronald, what's up at Walgreens?
3: There he is, old Ronald at Walgreens.
4: And Ronald's like, hey, Danielle. Now, I'm like, hey, Ronnie.
3: My question is, if you stopped going to Walgreens, would he notice?
4: Yes.
3: Yes. Okay. So that's good customer service. You're one-on-one. Well, I've got a store that I go to regularly that I affectionately call the Dirty Mart.
4: Uh-huh.
3: Because the place is filthy. Well, last week, let me start back up a little bit. Shout out to Total Tobacco in Bartlett. Because I stopped by there, and they're a little less expensive. So I started going there a little more. And a little more. And a little more. And then on Friday night, I get a text message out of the blue. Why are you mad at me?
4: From the Dirty Mart guy.
3: What's happening? Hey, Corey, this is Kadeem. Yes, from the Dirty Mart guy.
4: Why does he have your number?
3: Well, I don't know. I may have asked him for his, so that I don't remember how. Maybe to text him late to see if he was still open. I don't know.
4: Okay, I may have Bridget's at the liquor store's number. Yes.
3: Okay. So, and I'm sitting there laughing, and I'm like, "Well, that dude is texting me because I haven't been in there in 5 days." So what did I do? Of course, I lied to him. Like, of course.
4: Did you tell him you moved? That's always a good one.
3: I should have. Should have said we moved to across town or something. That would have been great. No, I told him I'd been sick.
4: Is it terminal? Because now you got to go back.
3: And now he's like, oh, okay, well, I'll see you soon. What did he text back? Oh, are you okay? And I've got a buddy that goes by there. He's like, I've been asking your buddy a lot about you, too. And that's probably where the text came from, is my buddy probably started fanning the flames. What would you do to him? Why is he so mad at you? Because my friends like to bust my over everything.
4: Right.
3: And so I've just never been, what is it? What's the word I'm looking for? Clingy. Never had a store clerk to be this clingy before.
4: That is funny. You know, I went into a gas station, I don't know, a few months ago, old Rick, up at Poplar and Forest Hill, and the guy was like, where have you been? I was like, oh, I quit smoking.
3: Oh, yeah.
4: Didn't even think about it.
3: Didn't even think how it would affect you.
4: Yeah.
3: Didn't know I was taking food off your kid's table. Just because I was trying to do something better for myself.
4: Right, but I hadn't walked in there in years.
3: Right.
4: Because I didn't have a point. And I was walking in there every other day a few years ago.
3: So if you are, I just can't believe he texted me.
4: I can't believe he has your number. Then again, I get it. Bridget has mine. Ronald does not.
3: Ronald, well, maybe you give Ronald your phone number.
4: No, Ronald works for a corporation like Walgreens. See, Bridget works for a, you know, one store owner liquor store.
3: Right.
4: Just like Kameed. What's
3: Kadeem.
4: His name? Huh?
3: Kadeem. I mean, he's the only one ever there, and he's there constantly.
4: There's something about having a mom and pop store can have my number. If you're working at a big, I don't know why.
3: Yeah, right? It's got a little different feel to it, doesn't it?
4: Yeah, like the Target girl. I don't want her texting me.
3: I like to say I'm in the Friendly Quick Stop rewards program. 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
3: Do you remember that story? He smokes like cigarette after cigarette after cigarette inside that store. And this lady came in and bought a cup of ice and was surprised it smelled like ice or smelled like cigarettes. She couldn't believe it.
4: It's one of our smoothie flavors.
3: Marlboro. 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
0: From the Mitch Wright Plumbing, Heating, and Air Traffic Desk.
7: Good morning. Police are just rolling away as I speak here to clear up this crash off of the ramp from 40 eastbound to go southbound Midtown 240. Again, 40 east to go southbound Midtown 240. Just rolling away, clearing that up. Again, a reminder that they are shutting down Peterson Lake and Collierville today between East White and West White. Again, just a little stretch right there. We also have Riverside Drive block between Beale and Jefferson for River Arts Festival. I'm with you with your total traffic.
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0: 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Heck, I might even dance for you. 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Chuck Hutton Chevrolet. You've seen me, now you've heard me. Come see me.
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7: I bought my mom an Amazon Alexa. Anybody got one of these? I bought it for her because every day she gets up and has to walk down a hallway to get to the bathroom in the middle of the night. So I said, Mama, check this out. Alexa, turn on the light. Light turns on. I said, Alexa, turn off the light. Light turns off. She goes, that's amazing. And then we practiced that for 3 hours. 2 days later, she calls me up. She goes, that thing you bought me stopped working. I said, what thing? She goes, that thing that's supposed to turn my light on and off. I said, are you saying the phrase right? She goes, I'm saying it exactly how you told me. I said, are you saying? She goes, listen, I'll do it right now. Just listen. Amanda. I go, Mom, stop. Not Amanda, it's Alexa. I even wrote it down in three places, next to your bed, next to the machine, in the living room. She goes, maybe that's why it's not working. I go, no, that's exactly why it's not working. She goes, calm down, let me try it. Alexa, turn on the light. I'm on the phone waiting. I go, did it work? She goes, oh, I don't know, I'll let you know when I get home. I go, it doesn't work like that. It's not just in the air everywhere you go, you crazy person.
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10: Here's your forecast from News Channel 3. Sunny and warm for one more day. Look for a high near 90. Tonight's cold front brings gusting northerly winds and falling temperatures. We're looking at lows in the 40s by Saturday morning. I'm News Channel 3's Todd Demers.
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6: We're just going to call somebody up at random.
5: See if we can keep them on the phone for 10 ridiculous survey questions. They cannot hear me.
6: Here we go.
14: Hey, hello?
6: Good morning, ma'am. My name is Corey. I'm with the United States Census Bureau. We're doing nationwide consumer surveys. I'm calling to ask you to participate in our anonymous consumer survey. This is not a sales call.
14: Did you say ma'am?
6: Oh, did I? I apologize. I must be forced to have it.
14: Yeah, I'm not a man.
6: Okay, duly noted. Can I get you to participate in our survey?
14: How long is it going to take?
6: It's very short. It's only 10 short questions.
14: Now, what is the survey about?
6: Do you use smart home technology?
14: No, I'm not. No.
6: No? Okay. And can you drive a manual transmission vehicle?
14: Yep, grew up on one.
6: Yep. Okay, great. How often do you hang up on somebody when they put you on hold?
14: One out of every three times, if so, it's over 10 seconds.
6: A third of the time, okay. And would you agree that what horses consider play, monkeys consider business?
14: I don't know. How would I know that?
6: I don't know.
14: I don't have horses or monkeys.
6: Okay. Don't know. When you spell something over the phone, how often do you use silent letters like it's T, like in tsunami?
14: This is getting weird. What do you mean? Like
6: when you're spelling something out, like it's like your address or something, and you use silent letters to help them spell it.
14: I don't know. I'm lost on that one.
6: Okay. And have you ever called the number on a lost cat poster and started meowing?
14: Man, these are getting stupid. What else you got? I got to go, man.
6: Would you agree that you save 100% when you don't buy anything?
14: Yeah. All right, I got to go.
6: And would you be relieved to find out your house's weird noises are a ghost instead of something you can't afford to fix?
14: I'm trying not to be rude and hang up on you, buddy, but I got to go. These are stupid as hell.
6: All right, one more question. If you're the only one dressed on a nudist beach, does that make you the weirdo?
14: Bye.
5: He didn't want any part of it.
6: He didn't want to have anything to do with it.
5: Nope. I don't blame him.
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1: We've got three headlines. Two are fake. One is real. Give us the real headline and you have got Morning Wood. Headline number one. Would someone throw wieners at houses in a Wyoming town for the shape? Would a man ride a zebra into an East Tennessee Walmart and get arrested for scuffing the floor? Because zebras, you know, they're kind of like horses. They have hooves. Or would a Florida woman set the world record for the most spam calls in a day at 256? I think when we get spam calls, we all think we're setting the world record for spam calls. 901-203-9898 is our number. Which Morning Wood headline is the real headline for today?
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3: 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Your big three, 240, 40, and 55, continuing to move well. 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This is all part of River Arts Festival for this weekend, so they're doing setup now. 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I'm Wendy with your total traffic.
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1: How unbelievable is it that in this country we have to stop ourselves from eating? It's unbelievable. It's so bad that I heard this commercial the other day. 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Wild Alaskan salmon, sea bass and shrimp. Oysters Rockefeller. These cats are eating better than half of the world. With their delicate palates, they'd be just as happy eating a rat in the basement. How disgusting are we? They should just put up a split screen, and on this side, people starving all over the world. And on this side, cats eating appetizers. Fluffy, don't fill up on the salmon. You have a steak coming, Fluffy.
0: Danny.
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6: Here's your forecast from News Channel 3. Sunny and warm for one more day. Look for a high near 90. Tonight's cold front brings gusting northerly winds and falling temperatures. We're looking at lows in the 40s by Saturday morning. I'm News Channel 3's Todd Demers.
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8: Three headlines, two are fake, one is real. Give us the real headline, and you have got morning wood. Number one, would somebody throw wieners at houses in Wyoming? Number two, would a man ride a zebra in an East Tennessee Walmart and get arrested for scuffing the floor? Or would a Florida woman set the world record for the most spam calls in a day at 256? Man, that's a lot. Good morning. Who is this?
9: What's up? This is Michael.
8: Hey, Michael. How are you, buddy?
9: Oh, man, it would be a lot better if I was still on the bed, but work calls.
8: I hear that, brother. Which one are you going with today?
9: Man, I'm going to say they like wieners because of the shape, and so do the people at number one.
8: Yeah, you're absolutely right. Somebody's throwing wieners at houses in Wyoming.
9: Man, make them feel at home, brother.
8: Look, congratulations, Michael. You're starting the day with morning wood, brother.
9: Ooh, for the second time today, man. Yeah. I hope y'all have a beautiful one.
8: You too, buddy. Somebody been throwing hot dogs at houses, leaving residents with an unusual mess. Oh, Jan Elliott was resting on her couch at the beginning of the month when somebody smacked the window above her head hard enough to shake the glass. Her family looked outside, found a hot dog. There it is, just laying there. Elliott says a police dispatcher told her other homes had been targeted, though police did not confirm the number of reports. Neighbors soon began joking online about the mystery throwers, one of them asking for ketchup and mustard if they reached his house. Others were worried that the hot dogs could harm pets. I don't know how a hot dog is going to harm a pet unless it gets lodged somewhere. There was an empty package of hot dogs, old Bar S. Franks out there. After the wiener attack, she found that empty package outside. Nobody's been identified yet, so the wiener thrower is at large.

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2: We're going to call on Tyrone.
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0: Freshly shaved head.
2: Looking sharp. He's looking sharp. Good morning, Tyrone.
4: Good morning. How doing?
2: Doing good. You got a question today?
4: I think I do.
2: Okay. I think I do. Let's see how this goes.
4: Okay. So, the question is, why do white people go hiking or go camping looking for peace, but they always complaining about the weather or mosquitoes?
2: Well, it's very peaceful in the woods,
4: and
2: mosquitoes are disruptive of that peace.
4: Is that true?
2: It is true.
4: But you know, you're going to the mosquito
2: We're going to the mosquito's house,
4: right?
2: And we're complaining about the mosquitoes.
4: That's what I'm saying. I'm like, that's kind of crazy to me that, you know, you want to go out and be in nature, but you complain about nature. So let me know what's going on. This kind of...
0: I ain't going.
4: I'm not going either.
2: I'm going to go, but I'm going to take a can of off.
0: Yep. You know that naked and afraid? That you take one thing?
2: That's what it would be.
0: The biggest bug repellent can you could find.
2: 100%.
4: So you're going to go out there and you're going to spray repellent everywhere.

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1: This.
2: Well, like, I went to a band competition over the weekend.
3: Yeah.
2: Dude gets out of, I'm not kidding, a Mustang. He ain't even driving. His old lady was driving, and he's got this big old headphones on, and it's got the microphone, and I was thinking about it yesterday, and went down to the store to get some stuff, and there's another one. And I'm like, man, this is a breed of guy.
3: You know what? You should have walked up to him and asked him what play he just called. That was your shit, man. Wasn't that like, that was your shit,
2: well, what play did you call, Coach?
3: Coach, what play you just called? You
2: know, Coach.
3: Yeah, they be out there. I'd be one. I'd be like, y'all.
1: Yeah, just text and like, say, what up, Coach?
3: Yeah.
1: What's up, Coach?
3: I'd be like, take that off your head. Like, hey, I understand when you're in the truck, you know, them truckers.
1: Yes.
3: But I understand that. But, man, if I see you out on the street, I'm just walking up to you. What's up, Coach?
2: Exactly.
3: Man, what's the next play going to be?
1: Because I thought he was coaches. Talking about, like, the beats, like, the headphones, and then as soon as he said the mouth thing, I was like, wait a minute,
2: it'd be like only one side's got a speaker, the other one's like the clamp.
1: Right, okay.
2: It goes against your head, it's a microphone coming off, and it's never like just a little stick, it's like a big old wide thing.
3: Right.
2: Like, he wants to be understood.
3: I told you. He little league football coach. Yeah.
2: He's wired into the defensive coordinator.
3: I'm talking about all day long, they at home sleep, wake up, 10-4. What's going on?
2: 10-4, what's your 20?
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1: Music stores have famously banned guitar players from playing Stairway to Heaven, as made famous by Wayne's World.
2: Right.
1: And Guitar Center is now lifting that ban. If you want to go to Guitar Center and play Stairway to Heaven now, they will not stop you.
2: Would they really stop you in the past, or was it just like a nod to Wayne's World?
1: I think a lot of places would actually stop you. Because when Wayne's World came out, there was a guitar store in Tupelo. It was a locally owned guitar store. It wasn't a Guitar Center. But they had the sign on the wall. And if somebody played it, they would ask you to leave the store.
2: Was it a thing, though? I mean, like, you know, like your throw rolls place? Like, were they really rude to you, or did they, that was the gimmick?
1: I mean, I think it was probably half gimmick and half we're sick of hearing it, because it was, I mean, it's not incredibly hard to play the beginning of it. So everybody, when they pick up a guitar, that's what they would play. So I would imagine that guitar stores got very sick of hearing Stairway to Heaven at one time. It's probably Enter Sandman now.
2: Oh, I bet you're right.
1: But Guitar Center lifting that ban when you try a guitar out. The new company CEO said that the newbies are free to play the iconic song. He says that they'll be catering more to music veterans like they should have all along.
2: All right, the top forbidden songs.
1: Okay.
2: Overplayed riffs employees famously get tired of hearing. Stairway to Heaven's number one. You said one. I'm going to get 2, 4, 6, 8. There's 10 on this list. Tell me. Give it a guess.
1: All right. Enter Sandman, obviously.
2: Where's my ding? Okay.
1: Let me see. Songs on the guitar. Knocking on Heaven's Door.
2: Not on the list.
1: Okay. The songs I know are weird. Nothing Else Matters. I'm guessing there's a lot of Metallica on
2: there. There's only one Metallica, and you've already said it.
1: Okay. Then I'm not going to get very many of these.
2: There's a Skynyrd song.
1: Sweet Home Alabama.
2: Roll Tide. There's an AC/DC song.
1: Ooh, which AC/DC song could it be? Back in Black.
2: There's an Aussie song.
1: Crazy Train.
2: There's a Nirvana song.
1: Smells Like Teen Spirit.
2: There's an Oasis song.
1: Wonderwall.
2: There's a Deep Purple song.
1: Smoke on the Water.
2: And there's another song we'll never ever forget in the rest of our lives.
1: Seven Nation Army.

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1: I may be late to the party on this, but I finally went to a Buc-ee's gas station.
2: Yeah, you are a little late to the party, but I'm glad you've accomplished this goal in your life.
1: Benton, Arkansas, the Buc-ee's is the size of a Walmart supercenter.
2: Yeah, it's big.
1: We took the exit, and as we were taking the exit, the amount of the parking lot is gargantuan. It's like the parking lot of the mall.
2: It's big.
1: And it was packed.
2: And what, 100 gas pumps?
1: 300 at least. Like, it was like as far as the eye could see. And we pull in and find a parking lot. I'm like, wow, this is gargantuan. And we walk in, and there are people everywhere. And they're looking at pajama pants and candles and pocket knives. Like, they had ammunition boxes with a Buc-ee's logo on it.
2: You don't know what you need until you go into a Buc-ee's. And you're like, wow, I didn't know I needed all this. With a beaver on it.
1: They had shoes. Like, they had like a shoe department at Buc-ee's. Not to mention the food in the middle and the guy screaming as he's chopping up meat. It's just like, where, what dimension have I walked into?
2: But they've got everything, like food that's just...
1: Everything.
2: I know.
1: Think of something. They put a beaver on it. Or a squirrel or whatever. I guess it's a beaver, right?
2: I do my grocery shopping at Buc-ee's if possible.
1: Buc-ee's branded mac and cheese.
2: No, I like... Whenever we have a cheer competition, the girls, of course, like to stop at it, right?
1: Right.
2: And so they're looking at stupid stuff. And I'm over there going, all right, well, what do we need for breakfast tomorrow? Because we have to get up at 4 o'clock in the morning to get ready for competition. So let me get some bananas and some fruit parfait or whatever. And that's where I get the in-room snacks.
1: I was like, you take a guy that has lived in a trailer in Jackson County, Alabama, and you just magically whisk him to Buc-ee's. And that's what I was looking around like, holy cow, look at all this. Wow, I can't, it's huge. What am I? I didn't even think to buy anything. Didn't buy a thing. Just wandered around Buc-ee's for a half hour and left.
2: Now that's surprising.
1: I didn't even think ahead, like, what are we going to eat for dinner? We could get it at Buc-ee's.
2: I don't know anyone that's walked into a Buc-ee's and never bought anything.
1: You've met someone now.
2: I can't believe that. Now, I can tell you plenty of people, after their first time, didn't buy anything. But their first time, you don't know where to start.
1: 100%. That's probably why I didn't buy anything. Didn't know where to start. Didn't know where to go next. Like, we walked in, and Margo said, oh, look, and went to the left. I mean, we went in there 5 seconds before the oh, look came out.
2: I bought two pictures out of the bathroom.
1: She's looking at candles. Like, why gas station got candles?
2: Well, why are we all of a sudden into candles? Right. You know, I didn't go to Kroger and look for candles yesterday, but I sure as hell need a Buc-ee's one.
1: Right. And then they had Halloween pajamas.
2: Oh.
1: With little Buc-ee's ghosts on them. Margo's like, these are cute. And I'm like, yeah, I guess they are. Then we go, and they got clothes.
2: Uh-huh.
1: Like, you could get a full wardrobe there. Not to mention the normal stuff you'd expect, coolers and fountain drinks and all that.
2: But did you notice the employees?
1: I did notice the employees.
2: And they are happy to be there.
1: They looked very happy.
2: They're like the Chick-fil-A of gas stations.
1: But on the way in, they got that sign, the stand-up sign that shows you how much the employees are making. Hell, I'd be happy to be there too. I'd be skipping around with a smile on my face. The manager makes $275,000 a year. I'd be skipping around. Can I help you, sir? I mean. So I was late to the game, but Buc-ee's is something else. 2502 said when you buy gas, they pull up your pump on camera to verify that's the right one. And then the brisket sandwiches texts have come in like crazy.
2: Yes, you have to have a brisket sandwich.
1: I did not get a brisket sandwich.
2: I marked everything off the list the first time I went. And then had to get a mortgage on my home. But I think the experience going in there, at least you looked around. Now, did you see? Notice how clean it was?
1: It was absolutely spotless.
2: Did you see how efficient it was?
1: It seemed very efficient. The line at the brisket sandwich was long when I went into the bathroom. which was an immaculate, it's one of the best bathrooms I've ever been in. Mm-hmm. And I could go do a whole thing on the bathroom by itself. But then I walked out, there was no line. Like, you walked in there was a line of like 50 people right at the brisket sandwich station.
2: Well, they're waiting for that brisket to come out.
1: And then when I walked out of the bathroom, there was no line. There were like two people there.
2: And the registers are the same way.
1: And let's give kudos to the Buc-ee's bathrooms. They're not stalls. They're individual bathrooms in the bathroom.
2: Right, with an attendant.
1: With an attendant.
2: It's amazing how it's become a destination on your journey.
1: And they're going to open one in Fayette County.
2: Mm-hmm. But people flock to it. I mean, they'll go out of their way. It's not just a, hey, let's get some gas. It's like, oh, right. Buc-ee's is like 40 miles out of the way. Y'all around to go? Yeah.
1: 2 hours out of the way to Buc-ee's. It's crazy. But now I have been to Buc-ee's, so I'm a little late to the game. But
2: mark that off your bucket list.
1: Off my Buc-ee's list? What?
2: Damn.
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0: 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Nobody's for me. From the Mitch Wright Plumbing, Heating, and Air Traffic Desk.
3: Good morning. The interstate is still continuing to move well, although there is a crash reported around northbound 240 in Walnut Grove. Now, I'm still looking for that, and TDOT's looking for it, too. So right now, it seems everything's moving pretty well for you. We've got crash at 3rd and Fairway and also a crash still at Lamar and South Parkway. I'm Wendy Hayes with your total traffic.
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12: Now, I've never drank or done any drugs in my life. After the accident, it's changed slightly. You can't get marijuana in Idaho. Well, you can, but I don't know the guy. And but in Los Angeles, you just put it into Google Maps. So, like a couple of desperado bank robbers on the run, my mom and I roll up to this dispensary. I'm all banged up. I go, Mom, you do the talking. My son was hit by a bus. We're wondering if you might have something to help him take the edge off. The energy that I felt from the other side of that counter, I can only describe to you as pure elation. I mean, this... I believe that this woman felt her life's calling was being fulfilled in that moment. I went home with enough marijuana to become the guy that you call.
10: 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Sunny and warm for one more day. Look for a high near 90. Tonight's cold front brings gusting northerly winds and falling temperatures. We're looking at lows in the 40s by Saturday morning. I'm News Channel 3's Todd Demers.
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1: We're just going to call somebody up at random.
2: See if we can keep them on the phone for 10 ridiculous survey questions. They cannot hear me.
1: Here we go.
16: Hey, hello?
1: Good morning, ma'am. My name is Corey. I'm with the United States Census Bureau. We're doing nationwide consumer surveys. I'm calling to ask you to participate in our anonymous consumer survey. This is not a sales call.
16: Did you say ma'am?
1: Oh, did I? I apologize. I must be forced to have it.
16: Yeah, I'm not a ma'am.
1: Okay. Duly noted. Can I get you to participate in our survey?
16: How long is it going to take?
1: It's very short. It's only 10 short questions.
16: Now, what is the survey about?
1: Do you use smart home technology?
16: No, I'm not. No.
1: No? Okay. And can you drive a manual transmission vehicle?
16: Yep. Grew up on one.
1: Yep. Okay, great. How often do you hang up on somebody when they put you on hold?
16: One out of every three times. It's over 10 seconds.
1: A third of the time. Okay. And would you agree that what horses consider play, monkeys consider business?
16: I don't know. How would I know that?
1: I don't know.
16: I don't have horses or monkeys.
1: Okay. Don't know. When you spell something over the phone, how often do you use silent letters like it's T, like in tsunami?
16: This is getting weird. What do you mean? Like
1: when you're spelling something out, like it's like your address or something, and you use silent letters to help them spell it.
16: I don't know. I'm lost on that one.
1: Okay. And have you ever called the number on a lost cat poster and started meowing?
16: Man, these are getting stupid. I mean, I can't. What else you got? I got to go, man.
1: Would you agree that you save 100% when you don't buy anything?
16: Yeah. All right. I got
1: to
16: go.
1: And thanks, would you be relieved to find out your house's weird noises are a ghost instead of something you can't afford to fix?
16: I'm trying not to be rude and hang up on you, buddy, but I got to go. These are stupid as hell.
1: All right. One more question. If you're the only one dressed on a nudist beach, does that make you the weirdo?
16: Bye.
2: He didn't want any part of it.
1: He didn't want to have anything to
2: do
1: with it.
2: Nope. I don't blame him.
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2: We had Just Say No and Just Do It at the same time. Which one is it?
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2: So, you know Diddy's in jail, right?
0: I do.
2: Okay. You know, he suffered a head injury a week or so ago.
0: I did not know that.
2: Initial report said he hit his head like from the bottom bunk on the top bunk.
0: Uh-huh.
2: And he suffered a head injury. Well, the truth has come out.
0: Really?
2: Mm-hmm. He was beaten up by a Jamaican drug lord.
0: It sounds like a fraternity house. I heard 16 stories of why my date wasn't around before I found out the truth. And it's usually because they got beat up.
2: Right. Well, the drug lord's name was Christopher Coke.
0: No.
2: So chew on that one for a second.
0: Oh, man.
2: He goes by the name Dudas. And according to some sources, he is the real boss of Fort Dix Prison in New Jersey. I also think it's hilarious that Diddy is in a place called Fort Dix. Like, there's just jokes everywhere in this story.
0: What are you here for, Dix?
2: It's spelled D-I-X, but still. When news reports surfaced of all the perks Diddy was getting behind bars, cell phone, booze, massages, the other inmates didn't get all that. In fact, all other ones got raided, and their contraband was confiscated.
0: Yeah, and how does all that happen? I mean, is it the security guards? Like, who's other inmates?
2: Yeah, they're looking
0: what
2: the other way.
0: Masseuse is just busting up in there.
2: Right?
0: That's what I don't understand.
2: How is a masseuse getting into the prison to massage an inmate? What are we doing?
0: That's why I was wondering, like, is there a masseuse already in jail?
2: So while Diddy's getting, he's got a cell phone and Cristal and massages, the other guys are getting raided and their bubble gum is getting taken away. Their little joint is being confiscated, uh-huh. So they beat him up. Dudas went at him. He got solitary for 2 weeks, and Diddy ended up in the hospital for a day. Diddy's reps say they have no way of independently confirming this story. But this is from, who said this? It's from page6.com, so it's got to be true.
0: It's on the internet.
2: It's on the internet. It's got to be true. I just thought it was hysterical that the guy's name was Christopher Coke, and he's a drug lord, and Diddy is in Fort Dix prison.
0: It's like they knew.
2: Right? So he's going to be okay, so y'all don't worry too much about it.
0: Thanks. I've been worried about Diddy this whole time.

0: Lori's ego is huge.
1: Enormous!
0: Want to pop it? It's time to play Can't Beat Corey.
2: Woo, we had a big win yesterday, didn't we?
3: Yeah, still licking my wounds on that one, I'm afraid.
2: Yeah, Jacob beat you 4-3 and got his I Beat Corey t-shirt. You could be next. All you got to do is answer more questions correctly than Corey. He's going to leave the studio. You're going to get 5 trivia questions. He'll come back in the studio, get the same 5. If you answer more correctly, you've got that t-shirt. If not, you can't beat Corey.
3: 901-203-9898. 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
5: Good morning. It's continuing to push our way on up I-55 northbound in Mississippi as you make your way past Pleasant Hill Road. More folks getting up and on the interstate. It's also picking up some here as you go onto the flyovers and then head south down 240. We've got a crash that should be about to clear up for us at 3rd and Fairway and also at Lamar and East Parkway. I'm Woody with your total traffic.
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11: Now, I've never drank or done any drugs in my life. After the accident, it's changed slightly. You can't get marijuana in Idaho. Well, you can, but I don't know the guy. And, but in Los Angeles, you just put it into Google Maps. So, like a couple of desperado bank robbers on the run, my mom and I roll up to this dispensary. I'm all banged up. I go, Mom, you do the talking. My son was hit by a bus. We're wondering if you might have something to help him take the edge off. The energy that I felt from the other side of that counter, I can only describe to you as pure elation. I mean, this... I believe that this woman felt her life's calling was being fulfilled in that moment. I went home with enough marijuana to become the guy that you call.
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12: Here's your forecast from News Channel 3. Sunny and warm for one more day. Look for a high near 90. Tonight's cold front brings gusting northerly winds and falling temperatures. We're looking at lows in the 40s by Saturday morning. I'm News Channel 3's Todd Demers.
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0: Want to pop it? It's time to play Can't Beat Corey.
2: It's finally time to play. God, didn't think I was ever coming back in the studio.
3: Well, we had a little mishap.
2: Let's see who we got. Good morning. Who's this?
4: I'm going to go with Moses for right now.
2: I'm going to go with Moses for right now. Don't want to give your real name.
4: Philip.
3: Philip?
4: Yeah.
2: All right, Philip.
3: Hold on a minute. Let me cross out Moses.
4: No, I love that.
2: You must be old. No answer.
3: No answer. He can't hear you because he's so old.
4: Yes, I am.
3: All right, we're going with Big Phil today.
4: Houston Middle.
3: Uh-oh.
4: I taught at Houston Middle.
2: Oh, he was a former teacher at Houston Middle is what he's saying. Okay.
3: Were you one of my teachers?
4: No, I don't think I had you.
3: All right. Well, I actually didn't go to the physical Houston Middle School ever. So.
4: Wish I didn't.
2: Ouch.
3: All right, Coach Phil. You are going to get 5 trivia questions while Corey leaves the studio. He'll come back in the studio. You'll get the same 5. He'll get the same 5. If you get more correctly, then guess what? You got a I Beat Corey t-shirt. If you don't, you can't beat Corey. And I just had an idea. You know what our next prize should be?
2: What?
3: I Beat Corey socks.
2: Oh, yeah, that'd be a good one.
3: Which ones are you wearing today?
2: Dungeons and Dragons
3: socks. Dungeons and Dragons socks today. I can't believe you're wearing that t-shirt either. Huh. Today's a weird day. I'm sorry. All right, Philip Moses. Dr. Phil, you ready? Are you there? Are you kidding me? Corey! I think we got a runner.
2: Oh, he bailed, huh? Wow, he sure did. Chicken. Hi, the Max. Who is this?
5: This is Philip. That gummit hit the wrong button.
2: Oh, okay. Okay. Oh, he hung up by accident.
3: All right.
2: So Philip's back on the line.
3: Philip is back on the line. Corey, you need to leave again.
2: Now I'm leaving again. Do I have to show you my socks again?
3: No. I'm more intrigued.
2: Why are you worried about the t-shirt?
3: I don't know. I can't believe you have that t-shirt on today. I'm not worried about your socks. All right. Here we go, Philip.
5: Okay.
3: As part of the George W. Bush administration, she served as National Security Advisor and later as Secretary of State. Who is she?
5: Condoleezza Rice.
3: Roll Tide. Which NFL team has the only left-facing logo? I'll give you a second. There's 32 teams to go through.
5: Left-facing. I'm going to go with the Browns. It's probably not right.
3: Okay. Where was the party in the movie Dazed and Confused?
5: Never watched that movie.
3: Oh, come on. You're too busy teaching kids. All right.
5: Yeah.
3: Besides President Trump, who is the only other president to serve non-consecutive terms?
5: He was fat and got stuck in the pub.
3: Nope, that was William Taft.
5: Oh, maybe he didn't get that. how about... Harding, that's wrong.
3: All right.
5: Warren.
3: Yeah. All right, moving on.
5: Roll Tide.
3: Roll Tide.

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1: Hillary Clinton.
2: Condoleezza Rice.
1: Condoleezza, I should have known that.
2: Roll Tide.
3: Roll Tide.
2: Roll Tide. Question number two, it's 1-0. Which NFL team has the only left-facing logo? I'll give you a minute. I know you got to go through over 32.
1: The only left-facing logo. Oh, wow. Banking. I don't have a lot of time here. I'm under the gun, Corey. The only left-facing logo. Minnesota Vikings.
2: Philadelphia Eagles.
1: Okay.
2: 1-0.
1: Mm.
2: This is why I'm laughing about your shirt. You're wearing the Emporium t-shirt today from the movie Dazed and Confused. The question is, where was the party in the movie Dazed and Confused?
1: At the Moon Tower.
2: Party at the Moon Tower. That is correct. 1-1. Besides President Trump, who is the only other president to serve non-consecutive terms?
1: I'm wanting to say Cleveland.
2: You are correct. 2-1.
1: Yes.
2: Grover Cleveland. Final question. Wow. This took forever today.
1: I know.
2: A posted sign told artists to check your egos at the door before the recording of this 1985 single. I will accept two answers.
1: We Are the World.
2: That is correct. I would have also said USA for Africa.
1: Okay, okay.
2: You won 3-1.
1: Nice. Say it for me, Philip.
3: I'll be back. I can't beat Corey.
2: Hey, Slim Chickens fans. 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
2: Hi, Parker. We've talked a little bit about autonomous and self-driving vehicles last time we met. Will there be any impact and or changes to car insurance going forward?
3: As the technology becomes more widespread and adopted, insurance companies are going to look at factors such as, are there accidents occurring? What type of accidents are occurring? Is there any type of driver error or is there technological error? So a lot of factors are going to come into play, and that's definitely something interesting to track as, you know, we monitor what our insurance rates are.
2: And Ryan, what about determining who or what is responsible for an accident with these self-driving vehicles?
4: Well, I think similar to the insurance situation, that's going to change as well. Right now, what we're looking at is the driver of the vehicle who is at fault. What did they do wrong that caused an accident? Moving forward, there's going to be a lot more emphasis on who made the vehicle. Were there problems with how they made it? You know, when it's not a driver who did something wrong, but it's the actual technology of the vehicle itself, that really changes the calculus on who we would pursue in an accident like this and potentially the damages it causes and how we would pursue a case.
2: NSTlaw.com.
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1: All right, I can't find the breaking news, so we'll go with sports.
2: So go with sports.
1: I just read this headline, and it's everything. I don't get it. I don't get it. I'm going to need your help with this. Why are we doing this? Here we go. Guns N' Roses plans to take a break from touring in 2027. Why? Take a guess.
2: Why would they not tour?
1: Why would Guns N' Roses take a break from touring in 2027? Now, they didn't tour for what, 20 years?
2: Right. They hated each other for years and years.
1: So why are they going to stop and take a break from touring next year?
2: They're taking a break, which means they plan to resume at some point.
1: So they say.
2: Oh, wow. All right.
1: Give me a guess. It's going to be very disappointing, but go ahead and guess.
2: Axl Rose's health. He wants to get in shape. Okay. Is it somebody's health? Okay. How about rehab? All right. How about, let's just go with the grandkids. They'd rather go to Bucky's. I'm not doing very good at this whole guessing thing.
1: Why is Guns N' Roses taking a break from touring in 2027?
2: They realize nobody cares anymore. All right, they, of course, they wouldn't come to that realization.
1: Are you ready?
2: I think so.
1: They're going to hit the studio.
2: So we're going to get a new Guns N' Roses album.
1: Am I wrong? Who wants one?
2: We're going to get, it can't be worse than Chinese Democracy.
1: It's not even Guns N' Roses I'm against. It's over.
2: Right?
1: Like no one needs new music.
2: It's not 1987 there, Slash.
1: What are y'all going to come up with that we could possibly like?
2: How many bands that age record a new album that's a hit?
1: None. Zero.
2: That people actually listen to?
1: Rolling Stones. No.
2: What is the newest song you listen to by the Rolling Stones? Right. Exactly.
1: From the 90s?
2: It came out in like 1996. What's the newest song you listen to from Motley Crue? Girls, Girls, Girls. Or Dr. Feelgood.
1: Yeah. I couldn't believe it.
2: It's very frustrating.
1: Isn't it? Or are we just so negative about the whole thing? 901-203-9898. Text, call, or give us a voice text. Like, would you be interested in a new album by Guns N' Roses? Because I just can... I'll tell you right now, it's going to suck.
2: Right? I mean, are we just negative? Or is this... They must have something written. Because they got to be like, yeah, we're going to do a new album.
1: We should have probably teased why, because the texts coming in now are great. Bill Green says they all had the clap again.
2: Again. All right, so Guns N' Roses, a new album. Put that in the category of things nobody wants.
1: That's at like, all.
2: That's like getting socks for Christmas.
1: Unless they say, I beat Corey.
2: Newest Guns N' Roses song you listen to right here.
1: We don't need another one.

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1: Guns N' Roses taking off in 2027 from touring to record a new album that nobody asked for.
2: It's going to all end up on our phones like the U2 album.
1: 3652 said, my 10-year-old son just said, wait, aren't they dead?
2: Oh, great. Oh, Lord. And saying this, I'm a Guns N' Roses fan. I'm, you know, not much of an Axl fan. Love me some Slash, yeah. But it's more of a personality thing than it is, you know. You gotta love Guns N' Roses if you grew up when we did.
1: Quick side note from 3652. He's also been, her, their 10-year-old's also been singing Seven Nation Army every day for weeks. Can't imagine where he got that.
2: Oh, that song.
1: Let's see. Text messages aplenty. Remember that old game, Guitar Hero? We should have gotten a Guns N' Roses edition. That would have been fun.
2: Oh, yeah. I can't believe there wasn't one.
1: But it wouldn't be new music.
2: No.
1: Candace is on the phone. What's up, Candace?
3: I was calling to say I'm not looking forward to a new album from anyone, to be honest. I'm 36, just turned 36. I was raised on 70s, 60s, 80s rock, and I had an emo phase in the early 2000s, mid-2000s, and that's just kind of what I'm stuck on.
2: That's what happens, and that's where I say, like, it's not that these bands can't make good new music. It's that they can't make good new music.
3: Exactly.
2: Well, they're just a different state of life. So it kind of stops after you're 30.
1: Right. Being a millionaire with everything you ever wanted at your fingertips doesn't make for a great song.
3: Right. There's been many a flop.
1: That's all I'm saying.
2: Now, on our Rick's Powder Coating text line, let's see, 5031 said that Metallica is still putting out amazing albums, and I thought of them while we were discussing that. They seem to get one hit or two hits off their albums, but it's not Enter Sandman.
1: Right, right.
2: Moth in the Flame or whatever that song is not.
1: I mean, it's decent, but it's not like it used to be.
2: Right.
1: Yeah,
3: bands from when I was younger, I can't get into their new stuff. I'm just like, eh. I'll listen to the stuff I was listening to when I was 15.
2: That's what happens. That's what people don't understand. I don't think Guns N' Roses are going to get new fans.
3: No, probably not. My husband sits there all the time and goes, you just listen to the same old crap all the time.
1: Yep.
3: Because I know what I like. I don't want, like, what was that song Jelly Roll did with one of these hard rock bands? I don't know, but I didn't like it.
1: Because it was Jelly Roll.
2: Yeah.
3: I mean, it's kind of like a stick to what you know kind of thing. Don't branch out and try something different. MGK did that. What happened to him?
1: And I think music delivery has got a lot to do with it, too. Because the way music is delivered now as compared to when Guns N' Roses were in their heyday,
2: mm-hmm.
1: you've pulled me five different people. And I'll show you five, and they'll have, their top five songs will be totally different. You know what I mean? Because everybody is going to YouTube or Spotify or whatever to get new music, and they're all getting exposed to a different algorithm, and they're all getting exposed to completely different artists, even if they like the same genre of music.
2: Well, and I think you got to look at, too, what's out there now, because music is constantly evolving. If you have... Think of how much we loved Motown growing up, okay?
1: Right.
2: If somebody came out with an Al Green song now, I mean, Teddy Swims at first I thought was going to be close to that. But it's not trending. It's not what everybody's listening to now. So that new song doesn't sound as good as that old song because that old song became a classic because that was the sound then.
1: Right. Yeah.
2: So now the sound for rock music is whatever it is. Thanks, Imagine Dragons, for ruining it for everyone. And so the Guns N' Roses sound is not happening now.
1: Right.
2: And that's what Guns N' Roses does. So what happens is they do one of two things. They stick to what they know, and it doesn't punch, it doesn't hit, because the kids aren't listening to that genre right now. Or they try to get to what is popular now, and every Guns N' Roses fan is like, what are you doing? That's not Guns N' Roses.
1: Right. So let me ask you this. Okay. Did your parents know what kind of music you liked?
2: Yes.
1: Yes. Do you know what kind of music your kids like?
2: Yes.
1: You do?
2: Yes.
1: And is it like what's on the radio, or is it the popular artists, the artists you know the names of?
2: Yes.
1: Okay, because I have no idea what music my kids like. It's on their phones. It's in their headphones. They're not playing it on the stereo like I did to annoy me, like I annoyed my parents. They're not asking to listen to it in the car.
2: Oh, okay, yeah. No, my car is taken over by the phone immediately when they get in there. Depending on who's in there, they both go straight to the phone for the music.
1: Okay.
2: And then, yeah, if they're getting in the shower, the whole house has to listen to whether, and you know what? I'm glad that you brought that up, because the other day I thought of how fortunate I was to be able to know what they're listening to. Because I will say, when we get in the car with a bunch of girls, mm-hmm. from the window to the walls, and they're just laughing and blah, blah, and I'm like, oh my God. That is, I've learned that is a group song. That is, we are going to party. We are having the time of our lives. It is dark out. Put the sunroof open, Mom. But when they're just listening on their own, I've heard, I couldn't believe, we're at Hank Williams Jr. with the 14-year-old, all on her own.
1: Right.
2: And so she's more of the country, Morgan Wallen, that kind of thing. And
1: my older daughter, when she would take a shower, you would hear the Morgan Wallen mm-hmm. and all that. That's the only time I ever heard her music. Carly, the younger one, it's quiet as a mouse. I don't even know if she listens to music.
2: I don't know. The younger one for me will start singing a song, and I'm like, how do you know that? There's so many out there that are old, but you got to think about it. Let's Get It On? How many times did we sing that?
1: Right.
2: That wasn't new.
1: Nope, not even close.
2: So our kids are now getting the ones that made the test of time, but they're not going, Mom, Guns N' Roses is coming up with a new album.
1: Heck no, they're not. 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
7: Good morning. Traffic's still going to be a little slow here around 240 in Walnut Grove. Just trying to make your connection with the delays on Walnut Grove around 240. A crash reported here at McCrory and Stratford. No injuries yet, but police are still on the way. I'm waiting with your total traffic.
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11: 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I said, you don't own a boat. You have a kayak. That's the only boat you have. Where are you kayaking overnight? You need to keep the ice cold. If I'm going to spend $300 on a cooler, I want to put 2 beers in that at night, come down the next morning, open the lid, and have 32 beers in it. It's growing beers. That's why they're so expensive, honey. It's like a Petri dish of coolers.
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12: Here's your forecast from News Channel 3. Sunny and warm for one more day. Look for a high near 90. Tonight's cold front brings gusting northerly winds and falling temperatures. We're looking at lows in the 40s by Saturday morning. I'm News Channel 3's Todd Demers.
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1: We're just going to call somebody up at random.
2: See if we can keep them on the phone for 10 ridiculous survey questions. They cannot hear me.
1: Here we go.
16: Hey, hello?
1: Good morning, ma'am. My name is Corey. I'm with the United States Census Bureau. We're doing nationwide consumer surveys. I'm calling to ask you to participate in our anonymous consumer survey. This is not a sales call.
16: Did you say ma'am?
1: Oh, did I? I apologize. I must be forced to have it.
16: Yeah, I'm not a ma'am.
1: Okay, duly noted. Can I get you to participate in our survey?
16: How long is it going to take?
1: It's very short. It's only 10 short questions.
16: Now, what is the survey about?
1: Do you use smart home technology?
16: No, I'm not. No.
1: No? Oh, okay. And can you drive a manual transmission vehicle?
16: Yep, grew up on one.
1: Yep. Okay, great. How often do you hang up on somebody when they put you on hold?
16: One out of every three times. It's over 10 seconds.
1: A third of the time, okay. And would you agree that what horses consider playing, monkeys consider business?
16: I don't know. How would I know that?
1: I don't know.
16: I don't have horses or monkeys.
1: Okay. Don't know. When you spell something over the phone, how often do you use silent letters like it's T, like in tsunami?
16: This is getting weird. What do you mean? Like
1: when you're spelling something out, like it's like your address or something, and you use silent letters to help them spell it.
16: I don't know. I'm lost on that one.
1: Okay. And have you ever called the number on a lost cat poster and started meowing?
16: Man, these are getting stupid. I mean, I can't. What else you got? I got to go, man.
1: Would you agree that you save 100% when you don't buy anything?
16: Yeah. All right, I got to go.
1: And thanks, would you be relieved to find out your house's weird noises are a ghost instead of something you can't afford to fix?
16: I'm trying not to be rude and hang up on you, buddy, but I got to go. These are stupid as hell.
1: All right, one more question. If you're the only one dressed on a nudist beach, does that make you the weirdo?
16: Bye.
2: He didn't want any part of it.
1: He didn't want to have anything to
2: do
1: with it.
2: I don't blame him.
0: Got an idea for a senseless survey question?
17: You know the rules.
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1: Metallica is doing a kind of a residency at the Sphere in Las Vegas.
2: Yeah, that's amazing.
1: I don't know if it's officially a residency, but it is awesome.
2: Yeah, it is.
1: Too bad they're cowards.
2: Why are they cowards?
1: Well, the Metallica are cowards crowd is out, Danny. And they're all over the internet. Metallica are cowards. They refuse to take a stand on social issues. Like a lot of other singers will get up there and preach this and preach that. Metallica won't do it. In fact, James Hetfield got on stage the other night and said, we're not like a lot of other entertainers who come up here and spew their... We are here for love, energy, and metal, baby.
2: Perfect.
1: And then they launched into one of their badass songs. I think it was Fuel. And then the internet exploded.
2: Okay, well... I will say, maybe James shouldn't have said anything.
1: That would be the way to go.
2: But he really didn't say anything. But with saying a lot,
1: he kind of took a stand.
2: Well, I agree with his stand because I don't care what side of the aisle you're on. I don't need Kid Rock or
1: Haley Williams or Jelly Roll or anybody.
2: I don't need any of them to tell me how to be.
1: But Danny, how would you know what to think if a celebrity didn't tell you? How would you have an opinion if a celebrity didn't get on stage and tell you what to think?
2: Now, I would say one thing I would like to watch is Robert De Niro and Kid Rock have a debate.
1: That's what we ought to do. Start getting the opposite opinion celebrities together for podcasts.
2: But yeah, and that's what I'm saying. I don't need De Niro. I don't need Kid Rock. I don't care what side you're on. You and I have taken a stand to make sure that people don't come to this show and have to hear about how we feel on one side or the other.
1: Just turn your phone on if you want opinions. That's all you have to do.
2: Yeah.
1: And there's no end of them.
2: There's no end of them. You're not going to convince somebody to turn to another person. Right. That's what I don't get.
1: Right. You're not
2: you getting up there and saying anything. No one's mind is going to be changed.
1: That's exactly right.
2: So go back to the music. Now, maybe we need to look at this a little differently, and I never thought about it till right now. Maybe music's always been this. Music's always kind of been the silent protest.
1: But it's subjective.
2: Yeah. I mean, you think of Woodstock, though, all that. Wasn't that like anti-Vietnam?
1: I don't know that Woodstock itself was inherently anti-Vietnam. It comes across that way because that was the audience.
2: Right.
1: At the time, the 18, 19 year olds. And in the case of like Metallica or whatever, and in the same as with you and I on the radio, it's a nice distraction from all of the noise from the outside world, because everywhere you go, there's manufactured outrage.
2: I'm with you.
1: on every side, whether it's two sides or six, somebody's pissed off about something. All the time.
2: Well, and I liked it when I was just dumb and didn't know. Like Rage Against the Machine. It's in their name, Danielle. And I'm just jamming out, not knowing what I'm singing.
1: Right, with a pocket full of shells.
2: Yeah. Green Day. I loved it when they were punk.
1: Right.
2: I don't need a message on every song.
1: I don't want a message.
2: I mean, unless it is We Are the World, okay?
1: Now, those messages are pretty good.
2: Imagine. That message is good.
1: And why doesn't that happen? Why do we not get that? Why don't we get a message?
2: Why do you want to go to Metallica and have James Hetfield tell you how to feel? But I guarantee you these are the trolls on the internet that aren't even Metallica fans.
1: Right. 100% they're not. 100%. They have not heard a Metallica song and don't care to hear a Metallica song.
2: Or are they the next generation where they feel like everybody has an opinion? Because when we grew up, Corey, we didn't know who was Democrat. We didn't know who was Republican. We didn't even know who was president, for God's sakes. We just didn't care.
1: Right.
2: It didn't matter.
1: That's exactly right. It didn't.
2: And my kids come back from the bus stop and tell me exactly, you know, this one's for Biden, this one's for Trump, this one's for Biden. Well, first of all, y'all ain't for nothing till you're 18. Okay? I don't know why this is even being discussed.
1: Right?
2: You can't go vote, so shut your mouth.
1: Okay. I just don't care. Look, just play. I mean, Metallica gets it. You come here to hear the music, and they know their audience is a mix of every.
2: You're losing 50% of your audience. That is the first thing you are. You don't even have to be taught that.
1: Right. Metallica knows that their audience is very diverse. And if they go in there spewing whatever they think, they're going to alienate their audience. And how do they make a living? From the audience.
2: Right.
1: Richard in Oxford said, I love the message of Right Said Fred. They're just too sexy.
2: I'm too sexy for politics.
1: Just too sexy.
2: No, I think since 2020, we all got just so, I did, I know. I like lost my mind for 2 years. I really did. Because you want to talk about somebody who trusted the government and was very proud of every, I mean, no matter if I voted for one president or the other, like that was my president.
1: And that's,
2: if I voted for him or not. But I also didn't care really what the president was doing. I was doing my own thing.
1: Right.
2: And then 2020 happens, and it's like all this stuff of both sides, and like
1: you have to pick a side. Why do I have to pick a side?
2: There is no side to pick. You're either educated or not.
1: I mean, I'm doing me, and that's what I'm gonna do. Whatever's going on in Washington or whatever, I still have to go to work tomorrow. I still have to, you know what I mean?
2: Yeah, and what is being naive is bliss. It's not naive.
1: Oh, ignorance is bliss.
2: Ignorance is bliss.
1: And boy, howdy is it.
2: Man, again, I'd like to go back to where I trusted the government. All of them.
1: And just live with your head in the clouds. I'm with you.
2: And then it all changed. But either way, I'm not picking a side, especially at work.
1: Right.
2: I mean, if we got on here right now and just started saying certain things... Not only would we sound crazy.
1: We'd probably get fired.
2: We'd get fired.
1: Probably get fired.
2: And half of our audience would say F you.
1: Right. Mm-hmm. That's exactly right. So Metallica are cowards according to the internet, which I think they took a stand against taking a stand, if that makes sense.
2: Oh, it sounds like Rush.
1: Yeah, it does.
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5: Good morning. We got a crash over here on the shoulder of the off-ramp as you exit off 240 southbound to Walnut Grove. Police are with it. One vehicle left there waiting on. I don't know if they're going to need a wrecker for this car or not, but it's on the shoulder of the ramp. McCrory and Stratford a crash, and Bartlett working one out on Highway 70 and Appling Road. I'm with you with your total traffic.
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3: 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I'm over at Buddy's house for a cookout this summer. 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Keeps the ice cold for 3 days. I said, we're on your deck right now. We are 15 feet away from your refrigerator. For $10, you could have bought an extension cord and brought your whole refrigerator right out here on the deck. We could be making ice right now. He goes, no, you need this. If you go on a boat overnight, you need to keep the ice cold overnight. I said, you don't own a boat. You have a kayak. That's the only boat you have. Where are you kayaking overnight? You need to keep the ice cold. If I'm going to spend $300 on a cooler, I want to put 2 beers in that at night, come down the next morning, open the lid, and have 32 beers in it. It's growing beers. That's why they're so expensive, honey. It's like a Petri dish of coolers.
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5: Here's your forecast from News Channel 3. Sunny and warm for one more day. Look for a high near 90. Tonight's cold front brings gusting northerly winds and falling temperatures. We're looking at lows in the 40s by Saturday morning. I'm News Channel 3's Todd Demers.
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1: Do you look for ways to connect with your husband? Spend time together?
2: Yes.
1: And nurture your relationship?
2: Yes.
1: Well, a growing number of couples have found a new and exciting way of doing that.
2: Okay, what is it?
1: Pole dancing together.
2: Stupid.
1: The new trend has couples learning spins and lifts and routines side by side. One couple from Los Angeles even performed a pole dancing routine at their wedding instead of a traditional wedding dance.
2: What are we doing?
1: A lot of people say it brings them closer together, builds trust and communication.
2: What happened to good old just dance lessons?
1: Whatever happened to just good old sex? I mean, like, whatever happened to that? Let's go back to basics here.
2: Let's go back to do what we did when we met.
1: Right? A relationship therapist got involved and said physical activities requiring close connection can help partners develop a deeper sense of teamwork. You're pole dancing.
2: I mean, it's... Yeah. I just think of like... tightrope people or...
1: circus performers?
2: Yes!
1: Yeah, right. Because they're all together.
2: In terrible outfits.
1: I mean, you can go for a walk.
2: I mean, what does he wear? Like, he's doing the Palmer horse?
1: Whatever that thing's called? Let me see what he's wearing. I have not checked on the outfits. I assume she's wearing tights.
2: I'm just feeling like a male gymnast outfit.
1: The wedding couple that did the pole dance at their wedding, dude is wearing what looks like boxer briefs. They're very tight shorts. His calves are like tree, or his thighs are like tree trunks, and he's wearing the button-up shirt I assume he was wearing under his jacket during the ceremony. So, if you're looking for a new and exciting way to connect with your spouse,
2: or if you just need a good laugh on TikTok, what am I witnessing? Oh my God!
1: So there are many ways. If pole dancing is your thing, have fun. It's not my thing. I'm fat. All I'm going to do if I jump on a pole is hurt myself. So we're not doing that. Actually, I should suggest this to my wife and record her reaction.
2: Y'all, some things can just be reserved and normal. It's okay.
1: It's okay for a stripper to be a pole dancer. I don't think my kids walk in the room and mom and dad are pole dancing together. Talk about trauma.

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6: 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You have a kayak. That's the only boat you have. Where are you kayaking overnight? You need to keep the ice cold. If I'm going to spend $300 on a cooler, I want to put 2 beers in that at night, come down the next morning, open the lid, and have 32 beers in it. It's throwing beers. That's why they're so expensive, honey. It's like a Petri dish of coolers.
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11: 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It's like 20 stories high. 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

0: visualize, just let's move on, shall we? 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Was it a slide? 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Where's my baby?
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1: Shin Fest is coming to Radiance Amphitheater at the Memphis Botanic Garden October 24th, kicking off the waterfowl season. Carter Oliver with Shin is joining us. Did you set this up like single-handedly?
2: No, I did not. I did not at all. It takes an army to set this up, that's for sure.
1: So if people don't know what Shin Fest is, what is it?
2: So Shin Fest really started as a film festival, and it's turned into something bigger than that. So Radiance Amphitheater, as everybody knows, if you've been to Live at the Garden, it's a great amphitheater to listen to country music. So we wanted to bring country music into it, but we also wanted to just bring the community together, have vendors, have activities going on through the day, have good food, again, good country music, and just getting the people together. That's what it's about.
3: Yeah,
2: and it's fall right before hunting season, so it's even better.
3: And it's if you're a enthusiast or not, it's a family friendly experience. I know that when we were with you guys two weeks ago for
2: Clay for Kids.
3: Yep. For the Ronald McDonald House, and it was an experience that Corey and I have never had been a part of. I've shot clay. I've been out to hunting camps, but I didn't realize that when you do a clay shoot, that you do it almost like a scramble,
2: right,
3: on the golf course.
2: Golf scramble.
3: So then I walk over to y'all's little place, your little stand over there, with every hat and shirt you can imagine. And now I was just nervous which one I'm going to pick out, because I have a 14-year-old brat that is never happy with whatever I come home with.
2: Yeah.
3: Well, I want to thank you, and I want to thank Shin, because I came home and it was the first time ever she was like, "How did you know?" I don't know, but it's a camouflage shirt. All it is camouflage.
2: It's crazy.
3: It says Shin straight across. And you would have thought, Carter, that I bought her 85 Lululemon matching outfits, okay? So I appreciate you.
2: I love it. I love to hear that. Yep.
1: Nate Smith will be out there. A general admission is free, thanks to Gunner. But you do need to still get tickets. You can go to shingear.com, shenegear.com, and get your free tickets. They just want to keep track of who all's coming.
2: That's right. That's right. And we're almost sold out. We have don't know if we have a few hundred or less than that now, but it's almost sold out. So if you're in town next weekend, love to have you and love to meet you.
3: And if you're not familiar with Shin, it's Chene, and there's like a pyramid in front of it on top of it. I'm sure it's got a technical name, but you're gonna want to put in Chene Fest. And I gotta tell you, Shin is like the red car. You didn't see a red car until you bought the red car.
2: That's right.
3: Oh my God!
1: I know.
3: Shin is everywhere. I've had every bumper sticker, every hat. I'm sitting at a football game last week, and I'm like, everybody's got a Shin hat on. Yeah. It's like the Stanley Cup of outdoor clothes. The hunting clothes, I guess. Yeah. I mean, it's very nice. But tell us exactly the reason I went into that long story about the clay shoot and everything is, we didn't know what we were walking into, and it turned out to be such an awesome day. Mm-hmm. Just being outside,
2: right,
3: just doing something out in the outdoors. Give me a play-by-play. I'm going to walk in to the Botanic Gardens, and what am I going to do?
2: Yeah, so the gates open at 2:00, so it is essentially afternoon into the evening event. But when you walk in the gates, we're going to have a lot of vendors in the industry, and just friends of the brand that'll be set up with their company's pop-up. So there'll be a lot of vendors that you get to see, a lot of cool products in the industry that you may not have seen before.
3: Are you going to have like a bunch of duck calls out there?
2: There'll be some duck call companies.
3: I mean, you just can't really have something that's like this without hearing that in the background.
2: That's right. Yeah. yes, there will be duck calls going in the sound in the air. But yeah, we'll have a lot of vendors. We'll have our big tent where you can, you know, come look and shop all of our products. But then we've got country music playing all day long. So we'll have somebody playing, and then Nate Smith's gonna finish off the night as our headliner. You get to watch a lot of really cool hunting waterfowl films as well, which is great. But really, this is about just getting the community together and just hanging out and meeting new people before duck season starts.
3: All right, so you got like food trucks and
2: stuff? Food trucks, yeah, all the things. Yeah.
3: All right, and so my kids, you know, just bring a couple friends with them and let them go.
2: Bring your kids and let them roam. It's a family event.
3: It's my favorite thing, though. It's the family event where your whole family doesn't have to stay together.
2: Absolutely.
4: You get there and everybody goes their separate ways.
3: Meet back here in 2 hours. I don't want to see you.
1: Shinfest is going to be October 24th. That is, I guess,
3: next Saturday.
1: Is that a week from Saturday?
3: Yeah,
2: that's right.
1: Yeah, okay. At the Radiance Amphitheater at the Memphis Botanic Gardens, go to Shinfest. Shingear.com. Shene. Oliver Carter, thank you so much.
2: Absolutely.
1: We appreciate your time, man. It's a good looking red beard you got
2: there.
1: Thank you
2: for having us.
1: Nice and trimmed. Yeah. 3 seconds to noon is coming up here in just a little bit. Congratulations to Greg Nunnally. He knew yesterday's 3 seconds to noon was the outfield and your love.

0: It's time for 3 seconds to noon on 98.1 The Max. Now you'll hear 1 second of a song. Next hour, 2 seconds. And at 11, you'll hear 3 seconds of the same song. 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
1: From the Mitch Wright Plumbing, Heating, and Air Traffic Desk.
2: Good morning. Watch out for Memphis Fire Department on the scene of, it sounds like they're delivering a baby on the interstate. Midtown 240 southbound, like right around I-40 in Madison. I've been looking around at the cameras and I can't quite figure out where they are, but they're on the stretch between 40 and Midtown 240. Riverside Boulevard and Jack Hawley Causeway, again, an overturned vehicle crash here. Nobody with your total traffic.
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5: I bought my mom an Amazon Alexa. Anybody got one of these? I bought it for her because every day she gets up and has to walk down a hallway to get to the bathroom in the middle of the night. So I said, Mama, check this out. Alexa, turn on the light. Light turns on. I said, Alexa, turn off the light. Light turns off. She goes, that's amazing. And then we practiced that for 3 hours. 2 days later, she calls me up. She goes, that thing you bought me stopped working. I said, what thing? She goes, that thing that's supposed to turn my light on and off. I said, are you saying the phrase right? She goes, I'm saying it exactly how you told me. I said, are you saying? She goes, listen, I'll do it right now. Just listen. Amanda. I go, Mom, stop. Not Amanda, it's Alexa. I even wrote it down in 3 places, next to your bed, next to the machine, in the living room. She goes, maybe that's why it's not working. I go, no, that's exactly why it's not working. She goes, calm down, let me try it. Alexa, turn on the light. I'm on the phone waiting. I go, did it work? She goes, oh, I don't know. I'll let you know when I get home. I go, it doesn't work like that. It's not just in the air everywhere you go, you crazy person.
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9: How unbelievable is it that in this country, we have to stop ourselves from eating? 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How disgusting are we? They should just put up a split screen, and on this side, people starving all over the world. And on this side, cats eating appetizers. Fluffy, don't fill up on the salmon. 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
11: Here's your forecast from News Channel 3. Sunny and warm for one more day. Look for a high near 90. Tonight's cold front brings gusting northerly winds and falling temperatures. We're looking at lows in the 40s by Saturday morning. I'm News Channel 3's Todd Demers.
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8: We're just going to call somebody up at random.
3: See if we can keep them on the phone for 10 ridiculous survey questions. They cannot hear me.
8: Here we go.
13: Hey, hello?
6: Good morning, ma'am. My name is Corey. I'm with the United States Census Bureau. We're doing nationwide consumer surveys. I'm calling to ask you to participate in our anonymous consumer survey. This is not a sales call.
7: Did you say ma'am?
6: Oh, did I? I apologize. I must be forced to have it.
7: Yeah, I'm not a ma'am.
6: Okay, duly noted. Can I get you to participate in our survey?
7: How long is it going to take?
6: It's very short. It's only 10 short questions.
7: Now, what is the survey about?
6: Do you use smart home technology?
7: No, I'm not. No.
6: No? Okay. And can you drive a manual transmission vehicle?
7: Yep. Grew up on one.
6: Yep. Okay, great. How often do you hang up on somebody when they put you on hold?
7: One out of every three times. It's over 10 seconds.
6: A third of the time. Okay. And would you agree that what horses consider play, monkeys consider business?
7: I don't know. How would I know that?
6: I don't know.
7: I don't have horses or monkeys.
6: Okay. Don't know. When you spell something over the phone, how often do you use silent letters like it's T, like in tsunami?
7: This is getting weird. What do you mean? Like
6: when you're spelling something out, like it's like your address or something, and you use silent letters to help them spell it.
7: I don't know. I'm lost on that one.
6: Okay. And have you ever called the number on a lost cat poster and started meowing?
7: Man, these are getting stupid. What else you got? I got to go, man.
6: Would you agree that you save 100% when you don't buy anything?
7: Yeah. All right. I got to go.
6: And thanks, would you be relieved to find out your house's weird noises are a ghost instead of something you can't afford to fix?
7: I'm trying not to be rude and hang up on you, buddy. But I got to go. These are stupid as hell.
6: All right. One more question. If you're the only one dressed on a nudist beach, does that make you the weirdo?
7: Bye.
3: He didn't want any part of it.
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3: I don't blame him.
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1: Hey, let's call on Tyrone. Why not? Call Tyrone. Tyrone is in the promotions department here at 98.1 The Max. He is black, we're white, and we have conversations about that from time to time. Good morning, Tyrone.
2: Good morning.
1: Man, I like that Beavis and Butthurt, Beavis and Butthurt shirt.
2: Beavis and Butthurt.
1: You got a question today, buddy?
2: I do. So I just want to know, why are some white people angry in the morning before they have their coffee?
1: Why? Because getting out of bed sucks. Who wants to get out of bed?
2: But why is the excuse I haven't had my morning coffee?
3: I guess because it helps them get that jolt, where I think it's just more like a saying than an actual thing.
1: Okay. Yeah, I think it's more of a, I got it. It's more the actuality is I need some time. Okay. And the coffee is just like, oh, thank goodness I got some coffee. You know what I mean?
2: Okay.
1: Because I don't drink coffee.
2: I don't either.
1: So when I get up in the morning, I'm up and gone.
2: Right.
1: I don't linger around the house in the morning. I don't like to. I don't like to. Get up and, you know, meander around and we good. I'm ready to roll, baby.
2: Yeah, you ready to get it in, get it out. Let's
1: right.
2: go.
1: Do you have a ritual in the morning, or do you get up and get gone?
2: I get up, get gone. Not really. All right. Not really. I don't drink no coffee or anything like that. But my morning routine is like, hey, I get up, and now I got to deal with my bad kids. So this routine. So now it's like, I get up, now I got to fight them to get up.
1: Right, you know? You immediately go into child raising mode.
2: So
3: what do you do on the weekends, though? No, you, Corey. Me? You don't get up. Where you go?
1: Well, I mean, I don't know. Just now that, on the weekends, I'll meander.
3: Yeah.
1: Actually, if I don't have anything to do, the entire weekend is meandering.
2: Oh, okay.
3: Facts.
1: You know?
3: Right. Because I would say on the weekends, yeah, I'm a slow, I don't drink coffee very often anymore, but I definitely do on the weekends, and I get a cup, go sit on the couch, scroll, turn on the TV. If I could do that every day before I came to work, it'd be awesome, but the problem is I'm not getting up out of bed till 8 o'clock on the weekend.
2: On the weekend.
1: Right.
3: Yeah.
1: And you can see, getting up at 5 a.m. just doesn't...
3: I'm not getting up another hour just to meander.
1: Just to meander. Like, I hear you. That's just so you do. That's to wake you up.
3: Needed that a few hours ago.
2: Yeah.
3: Okay, now I got a controversial question, and it has to do with racism. Okay, so okay. I don't want to bring down the temp.
2: Well, you know, I'm not racist.
3: No, I know. Well, okay, so here's what my child said to me yesterday.
2: Okay,
3: and I said I don't know. Let's ask Tyrone tomorrow.
2: Okay,
3: her black friend. Okay. Said black people can't be racist.
2: That is total BS.
3: Well, I wanted to say that to her, but I was like, well, let me ask Tyrone.
2: No, you should have said it. You should have said, that is BS. They are the biggest ones.
3: I just want to hear you say it.
2: I'm just being real. They are. Black people are the biggest dead word in the world.
1: All right.
2: And they sit up here and say, oh, we can't be, but you are. I'm sorry, you are.
3: Oh, I think anybody can, and any race can.
2: Any race can. It's just what it is, but... Black people are the biggest ones, I don't know the reason behind it. They can't say 400 years ago and all this other stuff, but hey, we done moved past it.
3: All right, well, I'm going to tell her. I'm going to play this for her and say, here's what Tyrone says.
1: This is straight from Tyrone, who we consider an authority on being black. It's Secret Menu Day at Lenny's.
3: Oh, kitty, kitty.
1: Just going to tell you, Farm Philly. Farm Philly. You get from the Secret Menu on Thursdays in October. You get 50 bonus points towards free food. I don't know if that sounds good to you, but it does me.
3: It does. There's nothing better than, hi, Danielle, you've got a free sandwich today.
1: Right.
3: Well, thank you.
1: Lenny's, the Farm Philly is delicious, but dive into that secret menu and see what you like. It's going to be the best cheesesteak you ever had. I promise you that. We can't tell you about the other sandwiches on the secret menu because they told us not to, but you download the app, you're on a secret menu.
3: The one secret we can tell you, though, is that the $5 sandwich is the ham and cheddar, and we had it earlier this week, and it was... Just get banana peppers on everything.
1: I'm with you 100%. I do it because they're... what's that?
2: Or mushrooms.
1: Mushrooms are good, too.
3: Yeah.
1: I eat cheese and crackers with banana peppers on all the time, too. I love banana peppers, though.
3: I never really was a connoisseur of the banana peppers till old Lenny's made it the Lenny's way, and I was like, damn.
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3: So, I mean, you'd be walking out there with free food anyway.
1: If you're trying to go to Cooper Young Beer Fest and you don't want to pay for tickets, Ross is going to have some free tickets for you coming up about lunch. So right as you come out of Lenny's, you'll get those tickets.

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1: Good morning. Overturned tractor trailer over here by the entrance to President's Island on Riverside Boulevard and Jack Carley Causeway. So that is right at Macklemore and 55. Macklemore turns into Riverside Boulevard, just on that west side of I-55. So that's where we are. If you work on President's Island, heads up for that. You know, Riverside and Jack Carley Causeway, flipped over truck. Raleigh LaGrange, west of Witten Road, a crash. Nobody with your total traffic.
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8: 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How disgusting are we? They should just put up a split screen and on this side, people starving all over the world. And on this side, cats eating appetizers. Fluffy, don't fill up on the salmon. You have a steak coming, Fluffy.
9: I think everybody has one alcohol that they just won't. And mine is tequila. No, not woo. Boo. And sometimes, boo, ow, blood. That's just, yep. Never a happy ending when I drink tequila. Awful. Awful. I firmly believe tequila's just made out of bruises. That there's just a South American factory somewhere where they're punching people in the arm and tequila squirts out. And they bottle it and try and sell it to stupid Americans. Like, this is a very good brand. It's called Two for Flinching. AKA Dos para Flinching. I'm not buying that. That's fake Spanish. That's bogus Spanish. This dubious Spanish is what that is.
10: You got a Yeti cooler? You know what I'm talking about? Yeti coolers? I don't have one. You know why? A Yeti cooler's like this size, $300. Coleman cooler, the same size, $30. I'm over at Buddy's house for a cookout this summer. He goes, hey man, you got to get one of these Yeti coolers. Keeps the ice cold for 3 days. I said, we're on your deck right now. We are 15 feet away from your refrigerator. For $10, you could have bought an extension cord and brought your whole refrigerator right out here on the deck. We could be making ice right now. He goes, no, you need this if you go on a boat overnight. You need to keep the ice cold overnight. I said, you don't own a boat. You have a kayak. That's the only boat you have. Where are you kayaking overnight? You need to keep the ice cold. If I'm going to spend $300 on a cooler, I want to put two beers in that at night, come down the next morning, open the lid, and have 32 beers in it. It's growing beers. That's why they're so expensive, honey. It's like a Petri dish of coolers.
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12: Here's your forecast from News Channel 3. Sunny and warm for one more day. Look for a high near 90. Tonight's cold front brings gusting northerly winds and falling temperatures. We're looking at lows in the 40s by Saturday morning. I'm News Channel 3's Todd Demers.
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Pre-game for the weekend, little Friday, whatever you want to call it. Happy Thursday to you. Got a lot of stuff to talk about. Dude, I've been reading that you could slap a chicken enough times to cook it. Is that what we're doing? AI helping us out? Oh, I'm sorry, SI. Yeah, apparently you could slap a chicken at 3,725 miles per hour with one hit, and that would cook it. It'd be fast enough to cook it with one hit. Or you could slap a chicken 23,034 times, and that will raise the internal temperature of the chicken to a safe level to eat it. Or how about this? You get 23,034 of your best friends together, and you can all slap it once like a crazy bukkake party, and then eat a chicken breast at the end of it. Oh, the amazing things that AI can teach us these days. So good luck slapping your chicken. And yeah. I remember the days it was just good old-fashioned choking the chicken. Coming up on the Max, I got more passes to Cooper Young Beer Fest. I got more chances for you to laugh at Dodger fans. We're going to have a good time right here on the Max.

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21: Now, I've never drank or done any drugs in my life. After the accident, it's changed slightly. You can't get marijuana in Idaho. Well, you can, but I don't know the guy. And, but in Los Angeles, you just put it into Google Maps. So, like a couple of desperado bank robbers on the run, my mom and I roll up to this dispensary. I'm all banged up. I go, Mom, you do the talking. My son was hit by a bus. We're wondering if you might have something to help him take the edge off. The energy that I felt from the other side of that counter, I can only describe to you as pure elation. I mean, this... I believe that this woman felt her life's calling was being fulfilled in that moment. I went home with enough marijuana to become the guy that you call.
22: My family took me to a water park. The first ride we went on was the giant slide. It's like 20 stories high. And I'm looking for the elevator. There's no elevator. How do you get up there? It's $35 to get in. You should carry my ass up there. How do you get up? I'm in flip-flops and a Speedo, and I'm walking up a mountain. Let's not visualize. Just let's move on, shall we? I'm walking up this thing, and I'm a little bit afraid of heights. And I'm halfway up. I'm going, Ricola. Heidi went by with her grandfather. I don't know how high we went. To the top of the slide. Was it a slide? Nay, nay. Because I did not slide. At no point did my butt touch slide. You reach around and you're not touching slide. That's a free fall. I was not issued a parachute. And I hit the water. Oh, God. Those people shouldn't have been there. Where's my baby? Where's my baby?
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21: You ever feel like you're such a fat, useless blob of cookie dough?
6: that you just start exercising randomly in the middle of some other activity? You know what I mean? You're online at the bank, all of a sudden, maybe this will help my ass. Went to the Cheesecake Factory for the first time. This is a company that knows what America wants, don't they? Oh, yeah. Let's put factory right in the title. Let these fat tubalards think they can come sit at the end of a conveyor belt and have cheesecakes rammed right down their throats. I like how the waiters are disgusted with our habits now. You notice at the end of the meal they ask, are you still working on that? Right? Not if you enjoyed yourself. You still working on shoveling that into your fat skull? Yeah, I'll get you a doggy bag. We both know you don't have a dog. And if you did, you'd eat it.
12: How unbelievable is it that in this country, we have to stop ourselves from eating? It's unbelievable. It's so bad that I heard this commercial the other day. For all those moments that make every day great, Fancy Feast introduces Fancy Feast appetizers. Cats are eating appetizers, not snacks, appetizers. Wild Alaskan salmon, sea bass and shrimp, oysters Rockefeller. These cats are eating better than half of the world. With their delicate palates, they'd be just as happy eating a rat in the basement. How disgusting are we? They should just put up a split screen, and on this side, people starving all over the world. And on this side, cats eating appetizers. Fluffy, don't fill up on the salmon. You have a steak coming, Fluffy.
13: Anything has the potential to become a DUI checkpoint if you crash your car into it. Don't drink and drive. That's what they say. They also say friends don't let friends drive drunk. Well, which one is it? Somebody's got to drive. I was leaving a party the other night, and this buddy of mine goes, hey, Ron, can you drive? I was like, I can drive. I can't get pulled over. Now, I'm not saying I've never driven drunk, because I've drank so much in my life. Now, on the back of my driver's license, there's a list of organs I need.
14: Here's your forecast from News Channel 3. Sunny and warm for one more day. Look for a high near 90. Tonight's cold front brings gusting northerly winds and falling temperatures. We're looking at lows in the 40s by Saturday morning. I'm News Channel 3's Todd Demers.
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On the Max, that piano, that's a send-off for all Dodgers fans right there. Sad piano, see you later. Could be eliminated today. The Brewers whooping the Dodgers 6-2 last night. Snell was awesome until he was, until he gave up back-to-back homers. Meanwhile, today, you got the Rays taking on the Guardians. No respect for that series as it's at noon in Cleveland. I'm telling you, dude, if Milwaukee actually does and make it to the World Series, which it's more than likely going to happen, this might be the lowest rated World Series since, I don't know what, like 3 years ago when the Rangers and Diamondbacks went after each other and the Rangers won, but no one cared. You're going to have more people watching Thursday Night Football for any of the collective, all the millions of people that are going to watch the World Series, all games, add that up, and I think more people are going to watch Denver-Seattle today for Thursday Night Football, which, by the way, kind of crazy. The first time Seattle and Denver actually faced off each other was in 1977 when Seattle was still in the AFC West. That's wild, dude. They were an AFC team when they first started out. The shakes up in the league, man. Shakeups in the league. Imagine if Seattle was still in the AFC West. The 49ers probably would have been to, I don't know, 14 more Super Bowls.

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18: How unbelievable is it that in this country, we have to stop ourselves from eating? 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Wild Alaskan salmon. Sea bass and shrimp. Oysters Rockefeller. These cats are eating better than half of the world. With their delicate palates, they'd be just as happy eating a rat in the basement. How disgusting are we? They should just put up a split screen and on this side, people starving all over the world. And on this side, cats eating appetizers. Fluffy, don't fill up on the salmon. You have a steak coming, Fluffy.
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20: You ever feel like you're such a fat, useless blob of cookie dough that you just start exercising randomly in the middle of some other activity? You know what I mean? You're online at the bank, all of a sudden, maybe this will help my ass. Went to the Cheesecake Factory for the first time. This is a company that knows what America wants, don't they? Oh, yeah. Let's put factory right in the title. Let these fat tubalards think they can come sit at the end of a conveyor belt and have cheesecakes rammed right down their throats. I like how the waiters are disgusted with our habits now. You notice at the end of the meal they ask, are you still working on that? Right? Not if you enjoyed yourself. You still working on shoveling that into your fat skull? Yeah, I'll get you a doggy bag. We both know you don't have a dog. And if you did, you'd eat it.
21: Anything has the potential to become a DUI checkpoint if you crash your car into it. Don't drink and drive. That's what they say. They also say friends don't let friends drive drunk. Well, which one is it? Somebody's got to drive. I was leaving a party the other night and this buddy of mine goes, hey, Ron, can you drive? I was like, I can drive. I can't get pulled over. Now, I'm not saying I've never driven drunk, because I've drank so much in my life, now on the back of my driver's license, there's a list of organs I need.
22: I think everybody has one alcohol that they just won't. And mine is tequila. No, not woo, boo. And sometimes, ow, blood. That's just, yep, never a happy ending when I drink tequila. Awful, awful. I firmly believe tequila's just made out of bruises. That there's just South American factory somewhere where they're punching people in the arm and tequila squirts out, and they bottle it and try and sell it to stupid Americans. Like, this is a very good brand. It's called Two for Flinching, a.k.a. Dos para Flinching. I'm not buying that. That's fake Spanish. That's bogus Spanish. It's dubious Spanish is what that is.
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11: Here's your forecast from News Channel 3. Sunny and warm for one more day. Look for a high near 90. Tonight's cold front brings gusting northerly winds and falling temperatures. We're looking at lows in the 40s by Saturday morning. I'm News Channel 3's Todd Demers.
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I say you look so fine that I really want to make you mine. 4, 5, 6, come on and get your kicks. Now you don't need

0: 98.1 The Max, Trans-Siberian Orchestra. They're kind of like the Halloween version of Christmas music, right? They get kind of spooky. Or you know what? Maybe just giant chimes and bells can be evil if you just do it in October. Either way, Trans-Siberian Orchestra going on tour. 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You want to go to the beach. 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
7: My family took me to a water park. The first ride we went on was the giant slide. It's like 20 stories high, and I'm looking for the elevator. There's no elevator. How do you get up there? It's $35 to get in. You should carry my ass up there. How do you get up? I'm in flip-flops and a Speedo, and I'm walking up a mountain. Let's not visualize, just let's move on, shall we? I'm walking up this thing, and I'm a little bit afraid of heights, and I'm halfway up, I'm going, Ricola! Heidi went by with her grandfather. I don't know how high we went. I got to the top of the slide. Was it a slide? Nay, nay. Because I did not slide. At no point did my butt touch slide. You reach around, and you're not touching slide. That's a free fall. I was not issued a parachute. And I hit the water. Oh, God. Those people shouldn't have been there. I pop out of the water. I hear, where's my baby? Where's my baby?
8: I think everybody has one alcohol that they just won't. And mine is tequila. No, not woo, boo, and sometimes, boom, ow, blood, that's just, yep, never a happy ending when I drink tequila, awful, awful. I firmly believe tequila's just made out of bruises, that there's just a South American factory somewhere where they're punching people in the arm and tequila squirts out, and they bottle it and try and sell it to stupid Americans, like... This is a very good brand. It's called Two for Flinching, a.k.a. Dos para Flinching. I'm not buying that. That's fake Spanish. That's bogus Spanish. It's dubious Spanish is what that is.
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11: I bought my mom an Amazon Alexa. Anybody got one of these? I bought it for her because every day she gets up and has to walk down a hallway to get to the bathroom in the middle of the night. So I said, Mama, check this out. Alexa, turn on the light. Light turns on. I said, Alexa, turn off the light. Light turns off. She goes, that's amazing. And then we practiced that for 3 hours. 2 days later, she calls me up. She goes, that thing you bought me stopped working. I said, what thing? She goes, that thing that's supposed to turn my light on and off. I said, are you saying the phrase right? She goes, I'm saying it exactly how you told me. I said, are you saying? She goes, listen, I'll do it right now. Just listen. Amanda. I go, Mom, stop. not Amanda, it's Alexa. I even wrote it down in three places, next to your bed, next to the machine, in the living room. She goes, maybe that's why it's not working. I go, no, that's exactly why it's not working. She goes, calm down, let me try it. Alexa, turn on the light. I'm on the phone waiting. I go, did it work? She goes, oh, I don't know, I'll let you know when I get home. I go, it doesn't work like that. It's not just in the air everywhere you go, you crazy person.
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13: Here's your forecast from News Channel 3. Sunny and warm for one more day. Look for a high near 90. Tonight's cold front brings gusting northerly winds and falling temperatures. We're looking at lows in the 40s by Saturday morning. I'm News Channel 3's Todd Demers.
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98.1 The Max. I am sad to hear that Crosstown Brewery at the Crosstown Concourse, after 8 years, 9 years in business, closing. Last day they'll be open is this Saturday. Kind of abrupt. There was rumors of it, but man, we lost so many breweries. As somebody, I bartended for Memphis Made for 4 or 5 years, and I was there when they closed. You know, Urban Consequences, another brewery that closed. Yeah, it feels like the brewery rush is kind of dying off a little bit. But man, they did a lot of heavy lifting for this town. You got to think, and like over the last 15 years, especially 15 years ago, a lot of spaces and a lot of blight in Memphis where no one wanted to open anything. And it was just all these spaces that were dead, wasn't alive, nothing was happening. Breweries, the city said, you want to open, you want to brew beer? Go do it, do it. We'll take that revenue. Just have fun. Just do it. And a lot of these breweries opened up. They were event spaces. They've been great. A lot of concerts, get-togethers. I mean, heck, we've redefined alcoholism in the last 15 years. People bringing their kids to breweries, which is something you never did. Try to show up in the 90s to Anheuser-Busch in Chicago, in St. Louis with a toddler. See what happens. They're going to laugh you out of there and probably going to call the cops on you. But yeah, what's the shame of it is a lot of these breweries open up and, you know, it's hard to start a business. You know, you make some deals to keep you afloat and then you finally, the word gets out, your brewers get their legs, their sea legs underneath them and they're going strong and then all of a sudden the bills catch up and then you can't keep it alive, man. It sucks to see. I would encourage anybody to go to, you know, I love my friends at Wiseacre. They've been doing pretty good over the years, but shout out to my friends at Meddlesome, Soul and Spirits, absolutely amazing beers over there. Flyway, I know it's a Little Rock company, but they've been doing some awesome stuff, putting on all those breweries, Meddlesome, Soul and Spirits, and Flyway. They've been doing a lot of stuff for the arts, a lot of great concerts. They've been putting on a lot of comedy shows and stuff like that, and they're very active. So if you can go out to a brewery, even if you don't drink beer, they got other alternatives. They got food. If you want liquor, a lot of these breweries serve liquor. Keep these places alive, man, because they've been the bedrock for a lot of comedy and music in areas that didn't have anything for a long time. And I want some of these to make it. I really, really do. So if you can, go out this weekend, enjoy yourself. Speaking of which, Cooper Young Beer Fest, I got a pair of passes for this Saturday. So maybe you go out there and have some beer. And if you like them and they're local breweries, maybe you keep going afterwards. Those passes coming up in an hour right here on The Max.

98.1 The Max, you get popped, now you stopped. Pringles, which aren't actually potato chips. You know they're not potato chips? They can't be legally called chips because they're not made from potato. Found that out the other day, and you know what? Don't care. Love Pringles. But they got a Halloween promotion where you can actually get a brass Pringles can urn that you can put ashes in and bury your loved one or your friends. This has got Skinny from the High Tone written all over it. I would definitely get that for him. But some tells me Skinny wants to be buried in a jar of Duke's mayonnaise. With mayonnaise in it, mixing the mayonnaise. But if you go right now to onceyoudrop.com, you could sign up for a Pringles brass urn and 200-year supply of Pringles chips, which I gotta be honest with you, they better not give me just the regular plain old ones if I got 200 years of that. That feels like a form of hell. Also, great for Halloween.

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7: Where are my tequila lovers at, huh? Woo! You are wrong. You're wrong. You're incorrect. Tequila is the most disgusting, awful of all the hard alcohols. It should be illegal. It's poison. Here's why. Here's why I'm right. No other shot comes with chores. Right? You ever try and take a shot of tequila as soon as they give it to you? Whoa, hey, whoa. Lick your hand first. What? Why would I do that? When have I ever been having a great time? Like, yeah! What could be better? Well, I know. Like some sort of alcoholic cat. So then you lick your hand, you're like, oh, my mouth tastes like wet hand. I didn't expect that this morning. They're like, now put salt on it and lick it. Ugh, gross. Okay, now I know what a saltier version of my wet hand tastes like. Now take the tequila. Oh, good, this will get rid of this terrible taste that I've created in my mouth. No, it did not. Now it's added a burning sensation. Quickly, put this fruit in your mouth. Oh, thank God. A fruit. Something to abate this pain. What is it? Is it a raspberry, a boysenberry? Even a strawberry would do. No, it's a lime, the tartest fruit of all. A fruit so tart that unless you have scurvy, you would never put it in your mouth.
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15: 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Where are you kayaking overnight? You need to keep the ice cold. If I'm going to spend $300 on a cooler, I want to put 2 beers in that at night, come down the next morning, open the lid, and have 32 beers in it. It's growing beers. That's why they're so expensive, honey. It's like a Petri dish of coolers.
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6: 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Well, which one is it? 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I was leaving a party the other night, and this buddy of mine goes, "Hey, Ron, can you drive?" I was like, "I can drive. I can't get pulled over." Now, I'm not saying I've never driven drunk, because I've drank so much in my life, now on the back of my driver's license, there's a list of organs I need.
16: Another hot and sunny day is on tap Thursday, but then a cold front moves in Friday, and much cooler weather will be here over the weekend. Highs only in the 60s Saturday, overnight lows dropping down into the 40s. I'm News Channel 3 weather expert Max Claypool.
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Maximum Rock from Memphis 98 when the Max Lunch Bell is ringing. Get that fuel, get that fire. Let's knock it out. Time for you. Noon or new music for you. Sometimes I like songs and bands and just songs in general that not necessarily, they're low calorie, that you can have in the background and you don't even know what's happening. You know, it doesn't always have to be this banger that gets in your ear and makes your brain just kind of click 16 different times. Like, I don't have to have my O face every time I listen to a song. And I was listening to this and moreover than the song, I love the story behind the band. And this is, two English chaps, Steve and Archie. They met each other when they were working at a guitar store in London, which I don't know why there's not more guitar center bands. I know a

bunch of guys that work at Guitar Center and Martin Music. And I don't know why there's not more like actual bands together. You guys literally have the cheat code. And if there are and they're not telling anybody and you guys are rehearsing behind my back, I want to know about it. But this band is called The Misty. They're kind of like 60s surf rock. They released an album back in 2025, which is just last year, called Poorly Planned Missions Executed, like that. But they just released a new single. I'm not sure if this is indicative of a new album coming out, but here we go. Name of the band, The Misty. Name of the song, Never Knows. You're Nooner Today on the Max.

A fine song to start microdosing if you haven't started doing that in your life. Name of the band, The Misty. Name of the song, Never Knows. Your Nooner today on the Max. Coming up, got Cooper Young Beer Fest tickets to give away. That's coming up 25 minutes from now on Max.

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7: I bought my mom an Amazon Alexa. Anybody got one of these? I bought it for her because every day she gets up and has to walk down a hallway to get to the bathroom in the middle of the night. So I said, Mama, check this out. Alexa, turn on the light. Light turns on. I said, Alexa, turn off the light. Light turns off. She goes, that's amazing. And then we practiced that for 3 hours. 2 days later, she calls me up. She goes, that thing you bought me stopped working. I said, what thing? She goes, that thing that's supposed to turn my light on and off. I said, are you saying the phrase right? She goes, I'm saying it exactly how you told me. I said, are you saying? She goes, listen, I'll do it right now. Just listen. Amanda. I go, Mom, stop. Not Amanda. It's Alexa. I even wrote it down in three places. Next to your bed, next to the machine, in the living room. She goes, maybe that's why it's not working. I go, no, that's exactly why it's not working. She goes, calm down. Let me try it. Alexa, turn on the light. I'm on the phone waiting. I go, did it work? She goes, oh, I don't know. I'll let you know when I get home. I go, it doesn't work like that. It's not just in the air everywhere you go, you crazy person.
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12: My name is Andrew Norelli. I'm half Italian, half Norwegian. Italian people get very excited when I say that. Italian people love Italianness. See? They love it. They always come up to me after the show. You Italian? Where are you from? Where are you from? Rome? Venice? Sicily? Who? Your mother? Your father? Hey, oh, hey. They make Italian noises. Hey. You ever been there? You should go right now. It's not terribly diverse in this part of town, and I like diversity. I like meeting people from other countries. I always try to learn something in somebody else's language. That's what I do. I met a guy recently from Bulgaria. This is a true story. And I asked him, I said, how do I say in your language, I'm having fun? And I swear to God, he looked me right in the face and he goes, we don't have a word for that. And I was like, that's okay, because what you gave me right there was much more valuable.
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31: Temperatures challenging record highs again today. We also have plenty of sunshine, but our cold front's finally arriving overnight tonight. It'll drop temperatures into the mid to upper 60s both Friday and Saturday afternoon with some light northerly winds. I'm WREG's meteorologist Lindsay Gaffney.
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0: Let's use capital punishment the same way we use sports and television in this country to distract people and take their minds off how bad they're being fucked by the upper 1%. Now, unfortunately, Monday Night Football doesn't last long enough. What we really need is year-round capital punishment on TV every night with sponsors. Gotta have sponsors. I'm sure as long as we're killing people, Marlboro Cigarettes and Dow Chemical will be proud to participate. Proud to participate. Balance the stupid health budget.
1: 98 won the max. Well, I guess the George Carlin bit's going to have to wait now. Trump is canceled. Pete Hegseth's plan to live stream the Fort Hood shooter's execution. Yeah, not that Nadal Hassan doesn't deserve to die, but apparently they finally read the room on something and said, realized that 8 in 10 Americans said the execution, well, we're cool with it, but maybe not live stream it like we're, I don't know, in Baghdad in 2005. So I guess they're going to treat it like a Jack White concert. You leave the door, you leave your phones at the door, and it's for the families. It's for the families in the moment. Which I do believe that families get to have that kind of revenge, and I mean, I get it, you know, but yet live streaming it, a little extreme, makes us look a little bit like the people that we kept, you know, get beaten over the head with and said that we don't want to be, you know. So yeah, they canceled the live stream, so that's going to be it. No public execution for you, no execution for you, no soup for you. You move on. So, yeah, I'm really glad about this. That was getting a little weird. That was getting a lot of crazy. Not saying that they, by the way, they tested it, which means 2 in 10 Americans were like, yeah, give it to us, which I got to be honest with you, probably find those dudes on Reddit. Coming up next, a little bit more family friendly, at least for anybody over 21 years of age, Cooper Young Beer Fest. This Saturday, 2 days away, win passes next. Tonight.

0: string cheese or that little brick, and then put it in your pocket, and it's nice and warm later.
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98.1 The Max. I'm looking for a good time this weekend. It's not on Lamar. Calm down. We're talking about Cooper Young Beer Fest. It is back in Midtown. 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I think this is what, like, they've been doing this for at least 10 years now? Maybe more? 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Let's have a good time.

0: Hey, it's Rob Morrison from the Sunday Morning Blues Brunch. 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It's all happening Sunday morning on the Blues Brunch right here on the Max.
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2: Where are my tequila lovers at, huh? Woo! You are wrong. You're wrong. You're incorrect. Tequila is the most disgusting, awful of all the hard alcohols. It should be illegal. It's poison. Here's why. Here's why I'm right. No other shot comes with chores. Right? You ever try and take a shot of tequila as soon as they give it to you? Whoa, hey, whoa. Lick your hand first. What? Why would I do that? When have I ever been having a great time? Like, yeah! What could be better? Well, I know. Like some sort of alcoholic cat. So then you lick your hand, you're like, oh, my mouth tastes like wet hand. I didn't expect that this morning. They're like, now put salt on it and lick it. Ugh, gross. Okay, now I know what a saltier version of my wet hand tastes like. Now take the tequila. Oh, good, this will get rid of this terrible taste that I've created in my mouth. No, it did not. Now it's added a burning sensation. Quickly, put this fruit in your mouth. Oh, thank God. A fruit. Something to abate this pain. What is it? Is it a raspberry, a boysenberry? Even a strawberry would do. No, it's a lime, the tartest fruit of all. A fruit so tart that unless you have scurvy, you would never put it in your mouth.
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1: Anything has the potential to become a DUI checkpoint if you crash your car into it. Don't drink and drive. That's what they say. They also say friends don't let friends drive drunk. Well, which one is it? Somebody's got to drive. I was leaving a party the other night, and this buddy of mine goes, "Hey, Ron, can you drive?" I was like, "I can drive. I can't get pulled over." Now, I'm not saying I've never driven drunk, because I've drank so much in my life, now on the back of my driver's license, there's a list of organs I need.
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7: My name is Andrew Norelli. I'm half Italian, half Norwegian. Italian people get very excited when I say that. Italian people love Italianness. See? They love it. They always come up to me after the show. "You Italian? Where are you from? Where are you from? Rome? Venice? Sicily? Who? Your mother? Your father? Hey, oh, hey." They make Italian noises. "Hey. You ever been there? You should go right now." It's not terribly diverse in this part of town, and I like diversity. I like meeting people from other countries. I always try to learn something in somebody else's language. That's what I do. I met a guy recently from Bulgaria. This is a true story. And I asked him, I said, "How do I say in your language, I'm having fun?" And I swear to God, he looked me right in the face and he goes, "We don't have a word for that." And I was like, "That's okay, because what you gave me right there was much more valuable."
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2: Temperatures challenging record highs again today. We also have plenty of sunshine, but our cold front's finally arriving overnight tonight. It'll drop temperatures into the mid to upper 60s both Friday and Saturday afternoon with some light northerly winds. I'm WREG's meteorologist Lindsay Gaffney.
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98.1 The Max. This has definitely not been the year for fraternities and sororities, which I think we're just learning more about it. Cornell University banning all parties and social roles for fraternities, not sororities, fraternities, after the sexual assault and rape allegations that have been going around probably forever. Let's be real. It's been like surrounding that. I mean, the Penn State one with the cocaine dealers, that was the fun one. There was another one where a whole bunch of kids got discovered that they were hazing them in a basement. Dude, let's just say they disbanded all fraternities and sororities for, like, I don't know, forever. Wouldn't have a problem with it. Where would you meet? Where would rich donors' kids meet and hang out then? Like, would they all be Skull and Bones underground? Would the new fraternity meeting place be in a basement of a Circle K? Which I love. I like that. That sounds fun. Imagine that. You had to go to your meeting. You had to go in a seedy area town. Maybe these suburban kids have to dodge some homeless dudes and stuff. You meet people a part of the community. It's actually, now you're learning about the world. But I remember going to a fraternity one time when I was a freshman in college. And I won't say which fraternity it was, but I remember it was at their house, and I saw a guy reach his hand in a garbage bag and pull out a handful of weed. And you might be saying, Ross, oh, just a big bag of weed? No, a garbage bag full of marijuana. And this is, by the way, in the early 2000s. And I was like, I'd never seen anything like that before in my entire life. And I was like, oh, this is how they roll in fraternity life. Okay. This is the act. They're all off campus as freshmen, sophomores. You know, they don't have to adhere to any of the rules that when you live on campus. I was like, I get it now. And they were all schmucks. And I use that word not lightly. Now, I'm not saying that about all fraternities and sororities. I know a couple out there that are good, but I did find it funny with the access and the idea that I knew two or three of them that all got arrested, and all beat charges where normally you would be a felon afterwards because their dad was a judge. So it was very interesting. All right, it just kind of blew my mind just a little bit. But I'm going to get off my soapbox, and I'm going to tell you about this day in music history coming up next on The Max.

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2: 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You've seen the dancing. 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
2: En garde. 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
4: Where are my tequila lovers at, huh? You are wrong. You're wrong. You're incorrect. Tequila is the most disgusting, awful of all the hard alcohols. It should be illegal. It's poison. Here's why. Here's why I'm right. No other shot comes with chores. Right? You ever try and take a shot of tequila as soon as they give it to you? Whoa, hey, whoa. Lick your hand first. What? Why would I do that? When have I ever been having a great time? Like, yeah, what could be better? Well, I know. Like some sort of alcoholic cat. So then you lick your hand, you're like, oh, my mouth tastes like wet hand. I didn't expect that this morning. They're like, now put salt on it and lick it. Ugh, gross. Okay, now I know what a saltier version of my wet hand tastes like. Now take the tequila. Oh, good, this will get rid of this terrible taste that I've created in my mouth. No, it did not. Now it's added a burning sensation. Quickly, put this fruit in your mouth. Oh, thank God, a fruit. Something to abate this pain. What is it? Is it a raspberry, a boysenberry? Even a strawberry would do. No, it's a lime, the tartest fruit of all. A fruit so tart that unless you have scurvy, you would never put it in your mouth.
5: My family took me to a water park. The first ride we went on was the giant slide. It's like 20 stories high. And I'm looking for the elevator. There's no elevator. How do you get up there? It's $35 to get in. You should carry my ass up there. How do you get up? I'm in flip-flops and a Speedo, and I'm walking up a mountain. Let's not visualize. Just let's move on, shall we? I'm walking up this thing, and I'm a little bit afraid of heights. And I'm halfway up. I'm going, Ricola. Heidi went by with her grandfather. I don't know how high we went. To the top of the slide. Was it a slide? Nay, nay. Because I did not slide. At no point did my butt touch slide. You reach around and you're not touching slide. That's a free fall. I was not issued a parachute. And I hit the water. Oh, God. Those people shouldn't have been there. Where's my baby? Where's my baby?
6: How unbelievable is it that in this country, we have to stop ourselves from eating? It's unbelievable. It's so bad that I heard this commercial the other day. For all those moments that make every day great, Fancy Feast introduces Fancy Feast appetizers. Cats are eating appetizers. Not snacks, appetizers. Wild Alaskan salmon, sea bass and shrimp, oysters Rockefeller. These cats are eating better than half of the world. With their delicate palates, they'd be just as happy eating a rat in the basement. How disgusting are we? They should just put up a split screen and on this side, people starving all over the world. And on this side, cats eating appetizers. Fluffy, don't fill up on the salmon. You have a steak coming, Fluffy.
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8: Temperatures challenging record highs again today. We also have plenty of sunshine, but our cold front's finally arriving overnight tonight. It'll drop temperatures into the mid to upper 60s both Friday and Saturday afternoon with some light northerly winds. I'm WREG's meteorologist, Lindsay Gaffney.
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A lot happens every single day in the past. Why it's time for this day in music history. 1956. Little Richard recorded Good Golly Miss Molly at New Orleans J&M Studio. Not sure if it's still there to this day. Would be covered by Jerry Lee Lewis, Creedence Clearwater Revival, countless others. I think CCR is my favorite version, dude. John Fogerty's voice, dude, just kind of nailed it with that that gravel in the back of that guy's throat. 1965, Jimi Hendrix signed his first recording contract, a three-year deal with PPX Productions, which gave him $1 plus 1 cent of his royalties on his records. And somehow he was broke like 2 years later. 3 years later, had to move to London with literally only the clothes on his back. Bad deal. 1973, Dolly Parton released Jolene as the first single and title track to her album, Jolene, inspired by a redheaded bank clerk who flirted with her husband, Carl, at his local branch, allegedly. She's so sweet and nice, but at the same time, I'm like, were you a little bit of Jolene too? Probably not. 1973, after experiencing respiratory problems for 4 days, Elvis Presley was admitted to Memphis Baptist Memorial. Look at him. He was going to Baptist back then. With pneumonia, they found out that he had an addiction to Demerol. Also same year, 73, Keith Richards was found guilty of trafficking cannabis, the devil's lettuce, by a court in Nice, France. He's given a 1-year suspended sentence and a $5,000 fine. He's also banned from going to France for 2 years. 1988, UB40 went number one on U.S. singles charts with a Neil Diamond song, Red Red Wine, which I did not know that was a Neil Diamond song. 1995, Paul and Linda McCarthy were guests, well, at least guest voices on The Simpsons on the episode called Lisa the Vegetarian, which... Paul McCartney, famously a vegetarian for like 40 years now. 1996, Motley Crue drummer Tommy Lee was charged with assault after attacking a cameraman who was trying to take pictures of him and his wife, Pamela Anderson, at the time outside an LA club. He was sentenced to 4 months in prison. I don't think he really went with that, was he? I don't think so. 2000, Radiohead went number one in U.S. album charts of Kid A, their follow-up to OK Computer, won the Grammy for Best Alternative Album, nominated for a Grammy for Album of the Year. Anytime I hear anybody that says they don't like Radiohead, I'm like, oh, you don't season your food. Gotcha. 2013, Madonna was banned from the U.S. cinema The Alamo after being accused of texting during a film during a New York Film Festival. It was during a screening of 12 Years a Slave. Dude, Madonna, you had one job. You just couldn't pay attention? Also, really tragic movie. Awesome movie, but rough. Rough movie. And I believe the executive producer for that one was Brad Pitt. And in 2014, Bono said he was really, really, really sorry after their latest album was automatically updated to everybody's iPhones. You know? It's like he said, quote, the move was a drop of megalomania and a touch of generosity. That's a really nice way to do that. That's a PR firm that came up with that. That's this day in music history right here on The Max.

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9: You ever feel like you're such a fat, useless blob of cookie dough that you just start exercising randomly in the middle of some other activity? You know what I mean? You're online at the bank, all of a sudden, maybe this will help my ass. Went to the Cheesecake Factory for the first time. This is a company that knows what America wants, don't they? Oh, yeah. Let's put factory right in the title. Let these fat tubalards think they can come sit at the end of a conveyor belt and have cheesecakes rammed right down their throats. I like how the waiters are disgusted with our habits now. You notice at the end of the meal they ask, are you still working on that? Right? Not if you enjoyed yourself. You still working on shoveling that into your fat skull? Yeah, I'll get you a doggy bag. We both know you don't have a dog. And if you did, you'd eat it.

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6: I bought my mom an Amazon Alexa. Anybody got one of these? I bought it for her because every day she gets up and has to walk down a hallway to get to the bathroom in the middle of the night. So I said, Mama, check this out. Alexa, turn on the light. Light turns on. I said, Alexa, turn off the light. Light turns off. She goes, that's amazing. And then we practiced that for 3 hours. 2 days later, she calls me up. She goes, that thing you bought me stopped working. I said, what thing? She goes, that thing that's supposed to turn my light on and off. I said, are you saying the phrase right? She goes, I'm saying it exactly how you told me. I said, are you saying? She goes, listen, I'll do it right now. Just listen. Amanda. I go, Mom, stop. Not Amanda. It's Alexa. I even wrote it down in three places. Next to your bed, next to the machine, in the living room. She goes, maybe that's why it's not working. I go, no, that's exactly why it's not working. She goes, calm down. Let me try it. Alexa, turn on the light. I'm on the phone waiting. I go, did it work? She goes, oh, I don't know. I'll let you know when I get home. I go, it doesn't work like that. It's not just in the air everywhere you go, you crazy person.
0: Danny.
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10: Temperatures challenging record highs again today. We also have plenty of sunshine, but our cold front's finally arriving overnight tonight. It'll drop temperatures into the mid to upper 60s both Friday and Saturday afternoon with some light northerly winds. I'm WREG's meteorologist Lindsay Gaffney.
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I don't know if they have a jug in the band, but if they did, maybe Trans-Siberian Orchestra would be the Lynyrd Skynyrd of Christmas music. 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
7: My family took me to a water park. The first ride we went on was the giant slide. It's like 20 stories high. And I'm looking for the elevator. There's no elevator. How do you get up there? It's $35 to get in. You should carry my ass up there. I'm in flip-flops and a Speedo, and I'm walking up a mountain. Let's not visualize, just let's move on, shall we? I'm walking up this thing, and I'm a little bit afraid of heights, and I'm halfway up, I'm going, Ricola! Heidi went by with her grandfather. I don't know how high we went. I got to the top of the slide. Was it a slide? Nay-nay. Because I did not slide. At no point did my butt touch slide. You reach around and you're not touching slide, that's a free fall. I was not issued a parachute. And I hit the water. Oh God. Those people shouldn't have been there. I pop out of the water, I hear, where's my baby? Where's my baby?
8: Now, I've never drank or done any drugs in my life. After the accident, it's changed slightly. You can't get marijuana in Idaho. Well, you can, but I don't know the guy. And, but in Los Angeles, you just put it into Google Maps. So, like a couple of desperado bank robbers on the run, my mom and I roll up to this dispensary. I'm all banged up. I go, Mom, you do the talking. My son was hit by a bus. And we're wondering if you might have something to help him take the edge off. The energy that I felt from the other side of that counter, I can only describe to you as pure elation. I mean, this... I believe that this woman felt her life's calling was being fulfilled in that moment. I went home with enough marijuana to become the guy that you call.
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10: Temperature is challenging, record highs again today. We also have plenty of sunshine, but our cold front's finally arriving overnight tonight. It'll drop temperatures into the mid to upper 60s both Friday and Saturday afternoon with some light northerly winds. I'm WREG's meteorologist, Lindsay Gaffney.
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98 won the Max. College football this weekend looking interesting. Looking real good and interesting, of course. Our Tigers favored over Tulane. In Tulane, only favored by 7 points. Which, by the way, I mean it's even over the fact that we've defeated the last three teams by 24 points, at least 24 points each. But Tulane, always been easy. Saturday, those early games looking spicy, dude. Looking really spicy. Mississippi State in Death Valley, LSU, 11 a.m. LSU favored by 15.5 points. I guess they're going to say that, oh, they're going to rebound after this last one, huh? They're going to rebound after the loss to Kentucky. Maybe. Florida Gators. I wonder if the Florida Gators are going to take their bipolar medicine. And do they have a chance against the Texas Longhorns? Vegas doesn't seem so. Texas favored by 11.5. But wouldn't that be absolutely incredible? And another 11 a.m. game, Ohio State taking on Indiana. First time in college football where a team that has won 22 games in a row and a national championship is now the underdog. Ohio State favored by 3.5 points. That's bananas, man. That's kind of crazy. 2:30 gets interesting. I mean, Auburn, Georgia, not really interesting at all. Georgia favored by 21 points. Missouri in the Grove against Ole Miss. Ole Miss favored by 5.5 points. That could be the game of the weekend. Missouri been doing some wild stuff this weekend. Alabama in Knoxville against Tennessee. Another great game. Alabama favored by 7.5 points. I don't know. Look, I'm not betting against Alabama, but I don't know. I think that Tennessee could do some weird things too. Penn State, Michigan. Michigan favored by 5 points. Penn State's falling off. They're just losing faith in them across the board right there. 6:30, Kentucky versus Oklahoma. Now, Kentucky beat LSU. They're going to be riding high. Oklahoma also coming off the win over Texas. You know, they're riding high. That could be a very... Look, I'm not betting against Kentucky. I'm not betting for Oklahoma either. I want to watch that game for sure. Also, undefeated Notre Dame. I almost said Notre Dame. Where are we, in the old country? Going against undefeated BYU. Notre Dame favored by 10.5 points. Yeah, I would take that too. I think it's going to be probably worse than that. Coming up, still got more opportunities. Maybe some last chance tickets for Cooper Young Beer Fest. I'll tell you how to win them coming up next.

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1: My family took me to a water park. 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It's like 20 stories high. And I'm looking for the elevator. There's no elevator. How do you get up there? It's $35 to get in. 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I'm in flip-flops and a Speedo, and I'm walking up a mountain. Let's not visualize. 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I'm walking up this thing, and I'm a little bit afraid of heights. And I'm halfway up. I'm going, Ricola. 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I don't know how high we went. To the top of the slide. Was it a slide? Nay, nay. Because I did not slide. At no point did my butt touch slide. You reach around and you're not touching slide. 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And I hit the water. Oh, God. 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Where's my baby? Where's my baby?
0: Danny.
2: I finally got somebody to have a crush on me and he's blind.
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3: 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Keeps the ice cold for 3 days. I said, we're on your deck right now. We are 15 feet away from your refrigerator. For $10, you could have bought an extension cord and brought your whole refrigerator right out here on the deck. We could be making ice right now. He goes, no, you need this. If you go on a boat overnight, you need to keep the ice cold overnight. I said, you don't own a boat. You have a kayak. That's the only boat you have. Where are you kayaking overnight? You need to keep the ice cold. If I'm going to spend $300 on a cooler, I want to put 2 beers in that at night, come down the next morning, open the lid, and have 32 beers in it. It's growing beers. That's why they're so expensive, honey. It's like a Petri dish of coolers.
0: Danny.
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6: Temperatures challenging record highs again today. We also have plenty of sunshine, but our cold front's finally arriving overnight tonight. It'll drop temperatures into the mid to upper 60s both Friday and Saturday afternoon with some light northerly winds. I'm WREG's meteorologist Lindsay Gaffney.
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98.1 The Max. Here we are right before the temperature drop. It's going to be cooler tomorrow. Then it'll be coolest on Saturday, which I have one more pair of tickets to the Cooper Young Beer Fest to give away on your lunch break tomorrow. Make sure you listen to get those. Not a cheap ticket. And it is a great ticket. Although if you want to buy them, you want to hang out with us during the day, put a hoodie on, drink some beer, do some day drinking, go to 981themax.com. 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I'm Ross. 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Be secure. If you're going to be stupid, take pictures for the grandkids. I think Denver's going to do it tonight.

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Pyromania out in early 80s. Mutt Lang, the producer for many of Def Leppard's biggest successes. Photograph! Hi, I'm Ditch.

0: 98.1 The Max, say it's Ditch. Listen, if you missed some of this morning's show with Country Corey and Danny, guess what? You're in luck. Here's a highlight from this morning.
1: You know Diddy's in jail, right?
2: I do.
1: Okay. You know, he suffered a head injury a week or so ago.
2: I did not know that.
1: Initial report said he hit his head like from the bottom bunk on the top bunk.
2: Uh-huh.
1: And he suffered a head injury. Well, the truth has come out.
2: Really?
1: Mm-hmm. He was

0: beaten up by a Jamaican drug lord.
1: It sounds like a fraternity house. I heard 16 stories of why my date wasn't around before I found out the truth. And it's usually because they got beat up.
0: Right. Well, the drug lord's name was Christopher Coke.
1: No.
0: So chew on that one for a second.
1: Oh, man.
0: He goes by the name Dudas. And according to some sources, he is the real boss of Fort Dix Prison in New Jersey. I also think it's hilarious that Diddy is in a place called Fort Dix. Like, there's just jokes everywhere in this
1: yes.
0: story.
1: What are you here for, Dix?
0: It's spelled D-I-X, but still. When news reports surfaced of all the perks Diddy was getting behind bars, cell phone, booze, massages, the other inmates didn't get all that. In fact, all other ones got raided, and their contraband was confiscated.
1: Yeah, and how does all that happen? I mean, is it the security guards? Like, who's other inmates?
0: Yeah, they're looking
1: what
0: the
1: masseuse
0: other way.
1: Is just busting up in there?
0: Right?
1: That's what I don't understand.
0: How is a masseuse getting into the prison to massage an inmate? What are we doing?
1: That's why I was wondering, like, is there a masseuse already in jail?
0: So, while Diddy's getting... he's got a cell phone and Cristal and massages. The other guys are getting raided, and their bubble gum is getting taken away. Their little joint is being confiscated, uh-huh. So they beat him up. Dudas went at him. He got solitary for 2 weeks, and Diddy ended up in the hospital for a day. Diddy's reps say they have no way of independently confirming this story. But this is from, who said this? It's from page6.com, so it's got to be true.
1: It's on the internet.
0: It's on the internet. It's got to be true. I just thought it was hysterical that the guy's name was Christopher Coke, and he's a drug lord, and Diddy is in Fort Dix prison.
1: It's like they knew.
0: Right? So he's going to be okay, so y'all don't worry too much
1: good.
0: About it.
1: Oh, thanks. I've been worried about Diddy this whole time.
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4: 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You've seen me in the commercials. You've seen the cowboy hat. You've seen the dancing. And now, apparently, they've decided to put me on the radio. Who approved this?

0: 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You've seen me, now you've heard me. Come see me.
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11: You ever feel like you're such a fat, useless blob of cookie dough that you just start exercising randomly in the middle of some other activity? You know what I mean? You're online at the bank, all of a sudden, maybe this'll help my ass. Went to the Cheesecake Factory for the first time. This is a company that knows what America wants, don't they? Oh, yeah. Let's put factory right in the title. Let these fat tubalards think they can come sit at the end of a conveyor belt and have cheesecakes rammed right down their throats. I like how the waiters are disgusted with our habits now. You notice at the end of the meal they ask, are you still working on that? Right? Not if you enjoyed yourself. You still working on shoveling that into your fat skull? Yeah, I'll get you a doggy bag. We both know you don't have a dog. And if you did, you'd eat it.
12: How unbelievable is it that in this country, we have to stop ourselves from eating? It's unbelievable. It's so bad that I heard this commercial the other day. For all those moments that make every day great, Fancy Feast introduces Fancy Feast appetizers. Are eating appetizers, not snacks, appetizers. Wild Alaskan salmon, sea bass and shrimp, oysters Rockefeller. These cats are eating better than half of the world. With their delicate palates, they'd be just as happy eating a rat in the basement. How disgusting are we? They should just put up a split screen, and on this side, people starving all over the world. And on this side, cats eating appetizers. Fluffy, don't fill up on the salmon. You have a steak coming, Fluffy.
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1: My family took me to a water park. The first ride we went on was the giant slide. It's like 20 stories high. And I'm looking for the elevator. There's no elevator. How do you get up there? It's $35 to get in. You should carry my ass up there. How do you get up? I'm in flip-flops and a Speedo, and I'm walking up a mountain. Let's not visualize, just let's move on, shall we? I'm walking up this thing, and I'm a little bit afraid of heights, and I'm halfway up, I'm going, Ricola! Heidi went by with her grandfather. I don't know how high we went. To the top of the slide. Was it a slide? Nay, nay. Because I did not slide. At no point did my butt touch slide. You reach around and you're not touching slide. That's a free fall. I was not issued a parachute. And I hit the water. Oh, God. Those people shouldn't have been there. Where's my baby? Where's my baby?
2: I bought my mom an Amazon Alexa. Anybody got one of these? I bought it for her because every day she gets up and has to walk down a hallway to get to the bathroom in the middle of the night. So I said, Mama, check this out. Alexa, turn on the light. Light turns on. I said, Alexa, turn off the light. Light turns off. She goes, that's amazing. And then we practiced that for 3 hours. 2 days later, she calls me up. She goes, I think you bought me stopped working. I said, what thing? She goes, that thing that's supposed to turn my light on and off. I said, are you saying the phrase right? She goes, I'm saying it exactly how you told me. I said, are you saying? She goes, listen, I'll do it right now. Just listen. Amanda. I go, Mom, stop. Not Amanda. It's Alexa. I even wrote it down in three places, next to your bed, next to the machine, in the living room. She goes, maybe that's why it's not working. I go, no, that's exactly why it's not working. She goes, calm down. Let me try it. Alexa, turn on the light. I'm on the phone waiting. I go, did it work? She goes, oh, I don't know. I'll let you know when I get home. I go, it doesn't work like that. It's not just in the air everywhere you go, you crazy person.
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4: Temperatures challenging record highs again today. We also have plenty of sunshine, but our cold front's finally arriving overnight tonight. It'll drop temperatures into the mid to upper 60s both Friday and Saturday afternoon with some light northerly winds. I'm WREG's meteorologist, Lindsay Gaffney.
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Three Doors Down, February 7th of this year. Brad Arnold, 47 years old. A rather short battle with kidney cancer. And it metastasized into his lungs. And, you know, he wrote, I didn't realize this, he wrote Kryptonite, which was the big song that really launched them. He wrote that when he was 15. And it was all history from that point on, for sure. Here's Three Doors with When I'm Gone, 98.1 The Max.

on 98.1 The Max, Maximum Rock from Memphis. Man, you like it today, don't you? Tomorrow is going to be much different. So tomorrow you're going to be bitching about how cold it is. Overnight lows, really into Friday night, Saturday morning, into the 40s. Drastic fall finally makes an arrival.

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1: I may be late to the party on this, but I finally went to a Buc-ee's gas station.
2: Yeah, you are a little late to the party, but I'm glad you've accomplished this goal in your life.
1: Benton, Arkansas, the Buc-ee's is the size of a Walmart supercenter.
2: Yeah, it's big.
1: We took the exit, and as we were taking the exit, the amount of the parking lot is gargantuan. It's like the parking lot of the mall.
2: It's big.
1: And it was packed.
2: And what, 100 gas pumps?
1: 300 at least. Like, it was like as far as the eye could see. And we pull in and find a parking lot. I'm like, wow, this is gargantuan. And we walk in, and there are people everywhere. And they're looking at pajama pants and candles and pocket knives. Like, they had ammunition boxes with a Buc-ee's logo on it.
2: You don't know what you need until you go into a Buc-ee's. And you're like, wow, I didn't know I needed all this. With a beaver on it.
1: They had shoes. Like, they had like a shoe department at Buc-ee's. Not to mention the food in the middle and the guy screaming as he's chopping up meat. It's just like, where, what dimension have I walked into?
2: But they've got everything, like food that's just...
1: Everything.
2: I know.
1: Think of something. They put a beaver on it, or a squirrel, or whatever. I guess it's a beaver, right?
2: I do my grocery shopping at Buc-ee's if possible.
1: Buc-ee's branded mac and cheese.
2: No, whenever we have a cheer competition, the girls, of course, like to stop at it, right?
1: Right.
2: And so they're looking at stupid stuff. And I'm over there going, all right, well, what do we need for breakfast tomorrow? Because we have to get up at 4 o'clock in the morning to get ready for competition. So let me get some bananas and some fruit parfait or whatever. And that's where I get the in-room snacks.
1: I was like, you take a guy that has lived in a trailer in Jackson County, Alabama, and you just magically whisk him to Buc-ee's. And that's what I was looking around like, holy cow, look at all this. Wow, I can't, it's huge. What am I? I didn't even think to buy anything. Didn't buy a thing. Just wandered around Buc-ee's for a half hour and left.
2: You don't know where to start.
1: 100%. That's probably why I didn't buy anything. Didn't know where to start. Didn't know where to go next. Like, we walked in, and Margo said, oh, look, and went to the left. I mean, we went in there 5 seconds before the oh, look came out.
2: I bought two pictures out of the bathroom.
1: She's looking at candles. Like, why gas station got candles?
2: Well, why are we all of a sudden into candles? Right. You know, I didn't go to Kroger and look for candles yesterday, but I sure as hell need a Buc-ee's one.
1: Right. And then they had Halloween pajamas.
2: Oh.
1: With little Buc-ee's ghosts on them. Marco's like, these are cute. And I'm like, yeah, I guess they are. Then we go, and they got clothes.
2: Uh-huh.
1: Like, you could get a full wardrobe there. Not to mention the normal stuff you'd expect, coolers and fountain drinks and all that.
2: But did you notice the employees?
1: I did notice the employees.
2: And they are happy to be there.
1: They looked very happy.
2: They're like the Chick-fil-A of gas stations.
1: But on the way in, they got that sign, the stand-up sign that shows you how much the employees are making. Hell, I'd be happy to be there too. I'd be skipping around with a smile on my face. The manager makes $275,000 a year. I'd be skipping around. Can I help you, sir?
2: I
1: mean...
2: I think the experience going in there, at least you looked around. Now, did you see? Notice how clean it was?
1: It was absolutely spotless.
2: Did you see how efficient it was?
1: It seemed very efficient. The line at the brisket sandwich was long when I went into the bathroom, which was an immaculate. It's one of the best bathrooms I've ever been in.
2: Mm-hmm.
1: And I could go do a whole thing on the bathroom by itself. But then I walked out, there was no line. Like, you walked in there was a line of like 50 people
2: right at
1: the brisket sandwich station.
2: Well, they're waiting for that brisket to come out.
1: And then when I walked out of the bathroom, there was no line. There were like two people there.
2: And the registers are the same way.
1: And let's give kudos to the Buc-ee's bathrooms. They're not stalls. They're individual bathrooms in the bathroom.
2: Right, with an attendant.
1: With an attendant.
2: It's amazing how it's become a destination on your journey.
1: And they're going to open one in Fayette County.
2: Mm-hmm. But people flock to it. I mean, they'll go out of their way. It's not just a, hey, let's get some gas. It's like, oh,
1: right.
2: Buc-ee's is like 40 miles out of the way. Y'all around to go? Yeah.
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3: My name is Andrew Norelli. I'm half Italian, half Norwegian. Italian people get very excited when I say that. Italian people love Italianness. See? They love it. They always come up to me after the show. You Italian? Where are you from? Where are you from? Rome, Venice, Sicily? Who? Your mother? Your father? Hey, oh, hey. They make Italian noises. Hey. You ever been there? You should go right now. It's not terribly diverse in this part of town, and I like diversity. I like meeting people from other countries. I always try to learn something in somebody else's language. That's what I do. I met a guy recently from Bulgaria. This is a true story. And I asked him, I said, how do I say in your language, I'm having fun? And I swear to God, he looked me right in the face and he goes, we don't have a word for that. 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
3: 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The first ride we went on was the giant slide. It's like 20 stories high. And I'm looking for the elevator. There's no elevator. How do you get up there? It's $35 to get in. You should carry my ass up there. How do you get up? I'm in flip-flops and a Speedo, and I'm walking up a mountain. Let's not visualize. 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I'm walking up this thing, and I'm a little bit afraid of heights. And I'm halfway up. I'm going, Ricola. Heidi went by with her grandfather. I don't know how high we went. I got to the top of the slide. Was it a slide? Nay, nay. I did not slide. At no point did my butt touch slide. You reach around and you're not touching slide. That's a free fall. I was not issued a parachute. And I hit the water. Shouldn't have been

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1: Where are my tequila lovers at, huh? You are wrong. You're wrong. You're incorrect. Tequila is the most disgusting, awful of all the hard alcohols. It should be illegal. It's poison. Here's why. Here's why I'm right. No other shot comes with chores. Right? You ever try and take a shot of tequila as soon as they give it to you? Oh, hey, whoa. Lick your hand first. What? Why would I do that? When have I ever been having a great time? Like, yeah, what could be better? Well, I know. Like some sort of alcoholic cat. So then you lick your hand, you're like, oh, my mouth tastes like wet hand. I didn't expect that this morning. They're like, now put salt on it and lick it. Ugh, gross. Okay, now I know what a saltier version of my wet hand tastes like. Now take the tequila. Oh, good, this will get rid of this terrible taste that I've created in my mouth. No, it did not. Now it's added a burning sensation. Quickly, put this fruit in your mouth. Oh, thank God. A fruit. Something to abate this pain. What is it? Is it a raspberry, a boysenberry? Even a strawberry would do. No, it's a lime, the tartest fruit of all. A fruit so tart that unless you have scurvy, you would never put it in your mouth.
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3: Temperatures challenging record highs again today. We also have plenty of sunshine, but our cold front's finally arriving overnight tonight. It'll drop temperatures into the mid to upper 60s both Friday and Saturday afternoon with some light northerly winds. I'm WREG's meteorologist, Lindsay Gaffney.
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4: Ah!

0: Yeah, Dexter Holland, the founding member of The Offspring, says, you know, guy's brilliant. Well, he's really educated. I'll just put it that way. He's got a lot of education going on in that brain. Doctorates, degree, all of that stuff. And he said that when he was in the lab at graduate school, working with bacteria in vials, he said he left the room because he wanted them to cool down, so he let them sit for about an hour. He came back and noticed that the bacteria was still warm. And the problem was the two samples were interacting with each other. And he realized that you had to keep them separated for them to cool down. So he wrote that line.
1: You gotta keep them separated.

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4: We're just going to call somebody up at random.
5: See if we can keep them on the phone for 10 ridiculous survey questions. They cannot hear me.
4: Here we go.
6: Hey, hello?
4: Good morning, ma'am. My name is Corey. I'm with the United States Census Bureau. We're doing nationwide consumer surveys. I'm calling to ask you to participate in our anonymous consumer survey. This is not a sales call.
6: Did you say ma'am?
4: Oh, did I? I apologize. I must be forced to have it.
6: Yeah, I'm not a ma'am.
4: Okay. Duly noted.

0: Can I get you to participate in our survey?
1: How long is it going to take?
0: It's very short. It's only 10 short questions.
1: Now, what is the survey about?
0: Do you use smart home technology?
1: No, I'm not. No.
0: No? Okay. And can you drive a manual transmission vehicle?
1: Yep. Grew up on one.
0: Yep. Okay, great. How often do you hang up on somebody when they put you on hold?
1: One out of every three times. It's over 10 seconds.
0: A third of the time. Okay. And would you agree that what horses consider play, monkeys consider business?
1: I don't know. How would I know that?
0: I don't know.
1: I don't have horses or monkeys.
0: Okay. Don't know. When you spell something over the phone, how often do you use silent letters like it's T, like in tsunami?
1: This is getting weird. What do you mean? Like
0: when you're spelling something out, like it's like your address or something, and you use silent letters to help them spell it.
1: I don't know. I'm lost on that one.
0: Okay. And have you ever called the number on a lost cat poster and started meowing?
1: Man, these are getting stupid. What else you got? I got to go, man.
0: Would you agree that you save 100% when you don't buy anything?
1: Yeah. All right, I got to go.
0: And thank would you be relieved to find out your house's weird noises are a ghost instead of something you can't afford to fix?
1: I'm trying not to be rude and hang up on you, buddy, but I got to go. These are stupid as hell.
0: All right, one more question. If you're the only one dressed on a nudist beach, does that make you the weirdo?
1: Bye.
2: He didn't want any part of it.
0: He didn't want to have anything to do with it.
2: Nope. I don't blame him.
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3: From the Mitch Wright Plumbing, Heating, and Air Traffic Desk.
8: Good Thursday afternoon. Traffic flow in Memphis right now. North Parkway near McLean Boulevard, Midtown crash working right now. Balmoral area, 240 westbound at the Quince Road overpass. Right and left shoulders blocked. All lanes are open, but it's a little slow moving through the area. I'm Michael Higgins with your total traffic.
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23: Where are my tequila lovers at, huh? You are wrong. You're wrong. You're incorrect. Tequila is the most disgusting, awful of all the hard alcohols. It should be illegal. It's poison. Here's why. Here's why I'm right. No other shot comes with chores. Right? You ever try and take a shot of tequila as soon as they give it to you? Whoa, hey, whoa. Lick your hand first. What? Why would I do that? When have I ever been having a great time? Like, yeah, what could be better? Well, I know. Like some sort of alcoholic cat. So then you lick your hand, you're like, oh, my mouth tastes like wet hand. I didn't expect that this morning. They're like, now put salt on it and lick it. Ugh, gross. Okay, now I know what a saltier version of my wet hand tastes like. Now take the tequila. Oh, good, this will get rid of this terrible taste that I've created in my mouth. No, it did not. Now it's added a burning sensation. Quickly, put this fruit in your mouth. Oh, thank God, a fruit. Something to abate this pain. What is it? Is it a raspberry, a boysenberry, even a strawberry would do? No, it's a lime, the tartest fruit of all. A fruit so tart that unless you have scurvy, you would never put it in your mouth.
24: How unbelievable is it that in this country, we have to stop ourselves from eating? It's unbelievable. It's so bad that I heard this commercial the other day. For all those moments that make every day great, Fancy Feast introduces Fancy Feast appetizers. Cats are eating appetizers, not snacks, appetizers. Wild Alaskan salmon, sea bass and shrimp, oysters Rockefeller. These cats are eating better than half of the world. With their delicate palates, they'd be just as happy eating a rat in the basement. How disgusting are we? They should just put up a split screen, and on this side, people starving all over the world. And on this side, cats eating appetizers. Fluffy, don't fill up on the salmon. You have a steak coming, Fluffy.
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5: Temperature is challenging record highs again today. We also have plenty of sunshine, but our cold front's finally arriving overnight tonight. It'll drop temperatures into the mid to upper 60s both Friday and Saturday afternoon with some light northerly winds. I'm WREG's meteorologist Lindsay Gaffney.
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98 WeatherMax, Maximum Rock for Memphis. Another chance to qualify the Trans-Siberian Orchestra trip. This is a big one. Getting you ready for the holidays, talking about it. Hey, 605 is when I'll drop the next keyword. 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

Alice in Chains, 98.1 The Max, Maximum Rock for Memphis Ozfest, as you know. We've chronicled that here pretty well on 98.1 The Max. It's happening in Birmingham, England. It's also going to, they also are going to do a date here in the States. Don't know anything else further about it. Sharon Osbourne is, I'm sure, very busy working on it. They need to find some hunks in England, apparently, though. There is a national hunk shortage. Yes, they tried to do the Mr. England contest, but they had to postpone it for 5 more weeks because they're short of a hunk. They couldn't find enough hunks for the Mr. England contest. Give it to Ozzy. I know, posthumously, give it to Ozzy, the ultimate English hunk. Here's Bark at the Moon on the...

0: 98.1 The Max on the ride home. You're going to get a little sample of this morning. Actually, I know you didn't miss Country Corey and Danny's show this morning. We're going to get a replay of something you heard. Check this out.
1: Hey, let's call on Tyrone.
2: Okay.
3: Why not?
2: I think you better call
1: Tyrone. Tyrone is in the promotions department here at 98.1 The Max. He is black, we're white, and we have conversations about that from time to time. Good morning, Tyrone.
3: Good morning.
1: Man, I like that Beavis and Butthurt, Beavis and Butthurt shirt.
3: Beavis and Butthurt.
1: You got a question today, buddy?
3: I do. So I just want to know, why are some white people angry in the morning before they have their coffee?
1: Why? Because getting out of bed sucks. Who wants to get out of bed?
3: But why is the excuse I haven't had my morning coffee?
4: I guess because it helps them get that jolt, where I think it's just more like a saying than an actual thing.
1: Okay. Yeah, I think it's more of a, it's more of the actuality is I need some time. Okay. And the coffee is just like, oh, thank goodness I got some coffee. You know what I mean?
3: Okay.
1: Because I don't drink coffee.
3: I don't either.
1: So when I get up in the morning, I'm up and gone.
3: Right.
1: I don't linger around the house in the morning. I don't like to get up and, you know, meander around and wake up. I'm ready to roll, baby.
3: Yeah, you ready to get it in, get it out. Let's
1: right.
3: go.
1: Do you have a ritual in the morning, or do you get up and get gone?
3: I get up, get gone. Not really. Not really. I don't drink no coffee or anything like that. But my morning routine is like, hey, I get up, and now I got to deal with my bad kids. So this routine. So now it's like, I get up, now I got to fight them to get up.
1: Right, you immediately go into child raising mode.
3: So
4: what do you do on the weekends, though? No, you, Corey.
1: Me?
4: You don't get up. Where you go?
1: Well, I mean, I don't know, just now that on the weekends I'll meander around. Actually, if I don't have anything to do, the entire weekend is meandering.
3: Oh, okay.
4: Facts.
1: You know,
4: right? Because I would say on the weekends, yeah, I'm a slow. I don't drink coffee very often anymore, but I definitely do on the weekends. And I get a cup, go sit on the couch, scroll, turn on the TV. If I could do that every day before I came to work, it'd be awesome. But the problem is I'm not getting up out of bed till 8 o'clock on the weekend.
3: On the weekend.
1: Right.
4: Yeah.
1: And you can see, getting up at 5 a.m. just doesn't...
4: I'm not getting up another hour just to meander.
1: Just to meander. That was just so you knew. That's to wake you up.
4: I needed that a few hours ago.
3: Yeah.
4: Okay, now I got a controversial question, and it has to do with racism. Okay, so okay. I don't want to bring down the temp.
3: Well, you know, I'm not racist.
4: No, I'm not. Well, okay, so here's what my child said to me yesterday.
3: Okay,
4: and I said I don't know. Let's ask Tyrone tomorrow.
3: Okay,
4: her black friend. Okay. Said black people can't be racist.
3: That is total BS.
4: Well, I wanted to say that to her, but I was like, well, let me ask Tyrone.
3: No, you should have said it. You should have said, that is BS. They are the biggest ones.
4: I just want to hear you say it.
3: I'm just being real. They are. Black people are the biggest dead word in the world.
1: All right.
3: And they sit up here and say, oh, we can't be, but you are. I'm sorry, you are.
4: Oh, I think anybody can, and any race can.
3: Any race can. It's just what it is, but... Black people are the biggest ones, I don't know the reason behind it. They can't say 400 years ago and all this other stuff, but hey, we done moved past it.
4: All right, well, I'm going to tell her. I'm going to play this for her and say, here's what Tyrone says.
1: This is straight from Tyrone, who we consider an authority on being black.
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13: My family took me to a water park. The first ride we went on was the giant slide. It's like 20 stories high. And I'm looking for the elevator. There's no elevator. How do you get up there? It's $35 to get in. You should carry my ass up there. How do you get up? I'm in flip-flops and a Speedo, and I'm walking up a mountain. Let's not visualize. Just let's move on, shall we? I'm walking up this thing, and I'm a little bit afraid of heights. And I'm halfway up. I'm going, Ricola. Heidi went by with her grandfather. I don't know how high we went. To the top of the slide. Was it a slide? Nay, nay. Because I did not slide. At no point did my butt touch slide. You reach around and you're not touching slide. That's a free fall. I was not issued a parachute. And I hit the water. Oh, God. Those people shouldn't have been there. Where's my baby? Where's my baby?
14: Where are my tequila lovers at, huh? Woo! You are wrong. You're wrong. You're incorrect. Tequila is the most disgusting, awful of all the hard alcohols. It should be illegal. It's poison. Here's why. Here's why I'm right. No other shot comes with chores. Right? You ever try and take a shot of tequila as soon as they give it to you? Oh, hey, whoa, lick your hand first. What? Why would I do that? When have I ever been having a great time? Like, yeah, what could be better? Well, I know. Like some sort of alcoholic cat. So then you lick your hand, you're like, oh, my mouth tastes like wet hand. I didn't expect that this morning. They're like, now put salt on it and lick it. Ugh, gross. Okay, now I know what a saltier version of my wet hand tastes like. Now take the tequila. Oh, good. This will get rid of this terrible taste that I've created in my mouth. No, it did not. Now it's added a burning sensation. Quickly, put this fruit in your mouth. Oh, thank God. A fruit. Something to abate this pain. What is it? Is it a raspberry, a boysenberry? Even a strawberry would do. No, it's a lime, the tartest fruit of all. My fruit's so tart that unless you have scurvy, you would never put it in your mouth.
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15: My name is Andrew Norelli. I'm half Italian, half Norwegian. Italian people get very excited when I say that. Italian people love Italianness. See? They love it. They always come up to me after the show. You Italian? Where are you from? Where are you from? Rome? Venice? Sicily? Who? Your mother? Your father? Hey, oh, hey. They make Italian noises. Hey. You ever been there? You should go right now. It's not terribly diverse in this part of town, and I like diversity. I like meeting people from other countries. I always try to learn something in somebody else's language. That's what I do. I met a guy recently from Bulgaria. This is a true story. And I asked him, I said, how do I say in your language, I'm having fun? And I swear to God, he looked me right in the face and he goes, we don't have a word for that. And I was like, that's okay, because what you gave me right there was much more valuable.
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17: Temperatures challenging record highs again today. We also have plenty of sunshine, but our cold front's finally arriving overnight tonight. It'll drop temperatures into the mid to upper 60s both Friday and Saturday afternoon with some light northerly winds. I'm WREG's meteorologist Lindsay Gaffney.

Ain't no rest for the wicked. 98.1 The Max, maximum rock for Memphis. It's Cage the Elephant. 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

0: Not all of us like mornings, but we do like Danny and Country Corny. In case you missed it,
1: I just read this headline. I don't get it. I don't get it. I'm going to need your help with this. Why are we doing this? Here we go. Guns N' Roses plans to take a break from touring in 2027. Why? Take a guess.
2: Why would they not tour?
1: Why would Guns N' Roses take a break from touring in 2027? Now, they didn't tour for 20 years?
2: Right. They hated each other for years and years.
1: So why are they going to stop and take a break from touring next year?
2: They're taking a break, which means they plan to resume at some point.
1: So they say.
2: Ah, wow. All right.
1: Give me a guess. It's going to be very disappointing, but go ahead and guess.
2: Axl Rose's health. He wants to get in shape. Okay. Is it somebody's health? Okay. How about rehab? All right. How about, let's just go with the grandkids. They'd rather go to Bucky's. I'm not doing very good at this whole guessing thing.
1: Why is Guns N' Roses taking a break from touring in 2027?
2: They realize nobody cares anymore. All right, of course they wouldn't come to

0: that realization.
1: Are you ready?
0: I think so.
1: They're going to hit the studio.
0: So we're going to get a new Guns N' Roses album.
1: Am I wrong? Who wants one?
0: We're going to get, it can't be worse than Chinese Democracy.
1: It's not even Guns N' Roses I'm against. It's over.
0: Right?
1: Like, no one needs new music.
0: It's not 1987 there, Slash.
1: What are y'all going to come up with that we could possibly like?
0: How many bands that age record a new album that's a hit?
1: None. Zero.
0: That people actually listen to?
1: Rolling Stones. No.
0: What is the newest song you listen to by the Rolling Stones? Right. Exactly.
1: From the 90s?
0: It came out in like 1996. What's the newest song you listen to from Motley Crue? Girls, Girls, Girls, or Dr. Feelgood? Yeah.
1: I couldn't believe it.
0: It's very frustrating.
1: Isn't it? Or are we just so negative about the whole thing? 901-203-9898. Text, call, or give us a voice text. Like, would you be interested in a new album by Guns N' Roses? Because I just can... I'll tell you right now, it's going to suck.
0: Right? I mean, are we just negative, or is this... They must have something written. Because they got to be like, yeah, we're going to do a new album.
1: We should have probably teased why, because the texts coming in now are great. Bill Green says they all had the clap again.
0: Again. All right, so Guns N' Roses, a new album. Put that in the category of things nobody wants.
1: At all.
0: That's like getting socks for Christmas.
1: Unless they say, I beat Corey.
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5: East 40 showing a crash, right shoulder 40 east at Highway 64. Elvis Presley Boulevard at Craft Road in the Graceland area, crash working as well. Shut down for road work, Macon Road between Berry Hill and Lanao in the Cordova area as well. Medical District has the MLGW work left lane block, Union Avenue at Watkins Street. I'm Michael Higgins with your total traffic.
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8: Anything has the potential to become a DUI checkpoint if you crash your car into it. Don't drink and drive. That's what they say. They also say friends don't let friends drive drunk. Well, which one is it? Somebody's got to drive. I was leaving a party the other night, and this buddy of mine goes, "Hey, Ron, can you drive?" I was like, "I can drive. I can't get pulled over." Now, I'm not saying I've never driven drunk, because I've drank so much in my life, now on the back of my driver's license, there's a list of organs I need.
9: I think everybody has one alcohol that they just won't. And mine is tequila. No, not woo. Boo. And sometimes, ow, blood. That's just, yep, never a happy ending when I drink tequila. Awful, awful. I firmly believe tequila is just made out of bruises. That there's just, South American factory somewhere where they're punching people in the arm and tequila squirts out, and they bottle it and try and sell it to stupid Americans. Like, this is a very good brand. It's called Two for Flinching, aka Dos para Flinching. I'm not buying that. That's fake Spanish. That's bogus Spanish. It's dubious Spanish is what that is.
10: Where are my tequila lovers at, huh? Woo! You are wrong. You're wrong. You're incorrect. Tequila is the most disgusting, awful of all the hard alcohols. It should be illegal. It's poison. Here's why. Here's why I'm right. No other shot comes with chores. Right? You ever try and take a shot of tequila as soon as they give it to you? Whoa, hey, whoa. Lick your hand first. What? Why would I do that? When have I ever been having a great time? Like, yeah, what could be better? Well, I know. Like some sort of alcoholic cat. So then you lick your hand, you're like, oh, my mouth tastes like wet hand. I didn't expect that this morning. You're like, now put salt on it and lick it. Ugh, gross. Okay, now I know what a saltier version of my wet hand tastes like. Now take the tequila. Oh, good, this will get rid of this terrible taste that I've created in my mouth. No, it did not. Now it's added a burning sensation. Quickly, put this fruit in your mouth. Oh, thank God, a fruit. Something to abate this pain. What is it? Is it a raspberry, a boysenberry, even a strawberry would do? No, it's a lime, the tartest fruit of all. My friend's so tart that unless you have scurvy, you would never put it in your mouth.
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6: Temperatures challenging record highs again today. We also have plenty of sunshine, but our cold front's finally arriving overnight tonight. It'll drop temperatures into the mid to upper 60s both Friday and Saturday afternoon with some light northerly winds. I'm WREG's meteorologist, Lindsay Gaffney.
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98 won the MAC, so Memphis-Shelby County school takeover can happen now. The judge says, go! Green light, go! Get that thing fixed! Shinedown, State of My Head on the MAC.

Motley. Very distinct sound of Motley Crue. You know Motley Crue when you hear Motley Crue. I don't even have to say it. I take that back. I do have to say it because we got beginners every day. You know, there's newbies every day. Here, you know, hey, do you hear that new song from Motley Crue called Looks That Kill? Yeah, man. My daughter actually said that to me one time about an Aussie song. She thought it was something new. Had to break the news to her. Choking on the splinters like a termite. Here's Beck, 98.1 The Max.

0: For all you second shifters, we replay the best ones for you. 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
1: Do you look for ways to connect with your husband? Spend time together?
2: Yes.
1: And nurture your relationship?
2: Yes.
1: Well, a growing number of couples have found a new and exciting way of doing that.
2: Okay, what is it?
1: Pole dancing together.
2: Stupid.
1: The new trend has couples learning spins and lifts and routines side by side. One couple from Los Angeles even performed a pole dancing routine at their wedding instead of a traditional wedding dance.
2: What are we doing?
1: A lot of people say it brings them closer together, builds trust and communication.
2: What happened to good old just dance lessons?
1: Whatever happened to just good old sex? I mean, like, whatever happened to that? Let's try this. Let's go back to basics here.
2: Let's go back to do what we did when we met.
1: Right? A relationship therapist got involved and said physical activities requiring close connection can help partners develop a deeper sense of teamwork. You're pole dancing.
2: I mean, it's... Yay. I mean, just think of tightrope people or
1: circus performers.
2: Yes.
1: Yeah, right. Because they're all together.
2: In terrible outfits.
1: I mean, you can go for a walk.
2: I mean, what does he wear? Like, he's doing the Palmer horse?
1: Whatever that thing's called? Let me see what he's wearing. I have not checked on the outfits. I assume he's wearing tights.
2: I'm just feeling like a male gymnast outfit.
1: The wedding couple... that did the pole dance at their wedding, dude is wearing what looks like boxer briefs. They're very tight shorts. His calves are like tree, or his thighs are like tree trunks, and he's wearing the button-up shirt I assume he was wearing under his jacket during the ceremony. So, if you're looking for a new and exciting way to connect with your spouse.
2: Or if you just need a good laugh on TikTok, what am I witnessing? Oh my God.
1: So there are many ways. If pole dancing is your thing, have fun. It's not my thing. I'm fat. All I'm going to do if I jump on a pole is hurt myself. So we're not doing that. I should suggest this to my wife and record her reaction.
2: Y'all, some things can just be reserved and normal. It's okay.
1: It's okay for a stripper to be a pole dancer. I don't think my kids walk in the room and mom and dad are pole dancing together. Talk about trauma.
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7: You ever feel like you're such a fat, useless blob of cookie dough that you just start exercising randomly in the middle of some other activity? You know what I mean? You're online at the bank. All of a sudden, maybe this will help my ass. Went to the Cheesecake Factory for the first time. This is a company that knows what America wants, don't they? Oh, yeah. Let's put factory right in the title. let these fat tubelards think they can come sit at the end of a conveyor belt and have cheesecakes rammed right down their throats. I like how the waiters are disgusted with our habits now. You notice at the end of the meal they ask, are you still working on that? Right? Not if you enjoyed yourself. You still working on shoveling that into your fat skull? Yeah, I'll get you a doggy bag. We both know you don't have a dog. And if you did, you'd eat it.
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12: I think everybody has one alcohol that they just won't. And mine is tequila. No, not woo. Boo. And sometimes, boom, ow, blood. That's just, yep, never a happy ending when I drink tequila. Awful, awful. I firmly believe tequila is just made out of bruises. That there's just a South American factory somewhere where they're punching people in the arm and tequila squirts out, and they bottle it and try and sell it to stupid Americans. Like, this is a very good brand. It is called Two for Flinching, aka Dos para Flinching. I'm not buying that. That's fake Spanish. That's bogus Spanish. It's dubious Spanish is what that is.
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7: My name is Andrew Norelli. I'm half Italian, half Norwegian. Italian people get very excited when I say that. Italian people love Italianness. See? They love it. They always come up to me after the show. You Italian? Where are you from? Where are you from? Rome? Venice? Sicily? Who? Your mother? Your father? Hey, oh, hey. They make Italian noises. Hey. You ever been there? You should go right now. It's not terribly diverse in this part of town, and I like diversity. I like meeting people from other countries. I always try to learn something in somebody else's language. That's what I do. I met a guy recently from Bulgaria. This is a true story. And I asked him, I said, how do I say in your language, I'm having fun? And I swear to God, he looked me right in the face and he goes, we don't have a word for that. I was like, that's okay, because what you gave me right there was much more valuable.
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8: Temperatures challenging record highs again today. We also have plenty of sunshine, but our cold front's finally arriving overnight tonight. It'll drop temperatures into the mid to upper 60s both Friday and Saturday afternoon with some light northerly winds. I'm WREG's meteorologist, Lindsay Gaffney.
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trying to put together the best, the absolute best Led Zeppelin Stairway to Seven block that I have done all week, and this being Thursday night, I got, you know, tonight and tomorrow night, I got two more chances to put the best all week together. And I got a text message from my buddy Nick Scott yesterday. He said, man, this is killer. You put a great one together tonight. We'll see what happens here at 6:45.

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Trans-Siberian Orchestra, The Ghosts of Christmas Eve. That's the best of TSO and more. The tour is back, and we want to give you a chance to be there and be part of it, man, and experience that and report back to us. That's the only expectation we have, that you have a hell of a time, a good time, that is, to quote Poison. Didn't they say that? Their song, A Hell of a Good Time? And that you report back to us. So here's what you have to do for the TSO show, the Trans-Siberian Orchestra Ghosts of Christmas Eve. Text the word DARK to our national text number, 95819. You've got until 7. That's DARK to 95819.

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1: Right lane is blocked 40 East, Canada Road in the Lakeland area right now with a crash downtown. Accident 40 East, Danny Thomas Boulevard. Right lane is blocked as well. East Memphis, Poplar Avenue westbound at South Goodlett. Crash working in 40 West and Highway 385. Accident in the Arlington area. I'm Michael Higgins with your total traffic.
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8: Now, I've never drank or done any drugs in my life. After the accident, it's changed slightly. You can't get marijuana in Idaho. Well, you can, but I don't know the guy. And, but in Los Angeles, you just put it into Google Maps. So like a couple of desperado bank robbers on the run, my mom and I roll up to this dispensary. I'm all banged up. I go, Mom, you do the talking. My son was hit by a bus. We're wondering if you might have something to help him take the edge off. The energy that I felt from the other side of that counter, I can only describe to you as pure elation. I mean, this... I believe that this woman felt her life's calling was being fulfilled in that moment. I went home with enough marijuana to become the guy that you call.

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1: You ever feel like you're such a fat, useless blob of cookie dough that you just start exercising randomly in the middle of some other activity? You know what I mean? You're online at the bank, all of a sudden, maybe this will help my ass. Went to the Cheesecake Factory for the first time. This is a company that knows what America wants, don't they? Oh, yeah. Let's put factory right in the title. Let these fat tubalards think they can come sit at the end of a conveyor belt and have cheesecakes rammed right down their throats. I like how the waiters are disgusted with our habits now. You notice at the end of the meal they ask, are you still working on that? Right? Not if you enjoyed yourself. You still working on shoveling that into your fat skull? Yeah, I'll get you a doggy bag. We both know you don't have a dog. And if you did, you'd eat it.
2: My name is Andrew Norelli. I'm half Italian, half Norwegian. Italian people get very excited when I say that. Italian people love Italianness. See? They love it. They always come up to me after the show.
3: You Italian? Where are you from? Where are you from? Rome, Venice, Sicily? Who? Your mother? Your father? Hey, oh, hey.
2: They make Italian noises.
3: Hey. You ever been there? Should go right now.
2: It's not terribly diverse in this part of town, and I like diversity. I like meeting people from other countries. I always try to learn something in somebody else's language. That's what I do. I met a guy recently from Bulgaria. This is a true story. And I asked him, I said, how do I say in your language, I'm having fun? And I swear to God, he looked me right in the face and he goes, we don't have a word for that. And I was like, that's okay, because what you gave me right there was much more valuable.
4: Where are my tequila lovers at, huh? You are wrong. You're wrong. You're incorrect. Tequila is the most disgusting, awful of all the hard alcohols. It should be illegal. It's poison. Here's why. Here's why I'm right. No other shot comes with chores. Right? You ever try and take a shot of tequila as soon as they give it to you? Whoa, hey, whoa. Lick your hand first. What? Why would I do that? When have I ever been having a great time? Like, yeah, what could be better? Well, I know. Like some sort of alcoholic cat. So then you lick your hand, you're like, oh, my mouth tastes like wet hand. I didn't expect that this morning. You're like, now put salt on it and lick it. Ugh, gross. Okay, now I know what a saltier version of my wet hand tastes like. Now take the tequila. Oh, good, this will get rid of this terrible taste that I've created in my mouth. No, it did not. Now it's added a burning sensation. Quickly, put this fruit in your mouth. Oh, thank God, a fruit. Something to abate this pain. What is it? Is it a raspberry, a boysenberry, even a strawberry would do? No, it's a lime, the tartest fruit of all. A fruit so tart that unless you have scurvy, you would never put it in your mouth.
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6: Temperature is challenging record highs again today. We also have plenty of sunshine, but our cold front's finally arriving overnight tonight. It'll drop temperatures into the mid to upper 60s both Friday and Saturday afternoon with some light northerly winds. I'm WREG's meteorologist, Lindsay Gaffney.

There's the Oz Man. Did you do it yet? Why not? Let's go, man. Get after it. The word is dark. The number is easy. 95819.

Well, I think I put together one of the best this week. I'm not sure. Last night was tough. To beat last night's Stairway to Seven Led Zeppelin. We'll see how I do. I'll get your report card afterwards, but let's get there first. It's coming up here in a couple of minutes, the Led Zeppelin Stairway to Seven block. First, Def Leppard, you got to be getting it.

0: GinFest, presented by OnX, is taking over the Radiance Amphitheater at the Memphis Botanic Garden on Saturday, October 24th. 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
1: Hey, Slim Chickens fans, it's football seasoning. 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Yep, Slim Chicken's famous hand-breaded tenders blasted with a one-of-a-kind sweet and savory Dr. Pepper dry rub. Woo-wee! Touchdown! Head to Slim's to score your Dr. Pepper Blasted Tenders or blast your wings or tender bites. 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Me? I'm picking those Dr. Pepper Blasted Tenders, only for a limited time.
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6: Where are my tequila lovers at, huh? Woo! You are wrong. You're wrong. You're incorrect. Tequila is the most disgusting, awful of all the hard alcohols. It should be illegal. It's poison. Here's why. Here's why I'm right. No other shot comes with chores. Right? You ever try and take a shot of tequila as soon as they give it to you? Whoa, hey, whoa. Lick your hand first. What? Why would I do that? When have I ever been having a great time? Like, yeah! What could be better? Well, I know. Like some sort of alcoholic cat. So then you lick your hand, you're like, oh, my mouth tastes like wet hand. I didn't expect that this morning. They're like, now put salt on it and lick it. Ugh, gross. Okay, now I know what a saltier version of my wet hand tastes like. Now take the tequila. Oh, good, this will get rid of this terrible taste that I've created in my mouth. No! It did not. Now it's added a burning sensation. Quickly, put this fruit in your mouth. Oh, thank God. A fruit. Something to abate this pain. What is it? Is it a raspberry, a boysenberry? Even a strawberry would do. No, it's a lime, the tartest fruit of all. A fruit so tart that unless you have scurvy, you would never put it in your mouth.
7: I think everybody has one alcohol that they just won't. And mine is tequila. Nope. No. Not woo. Boo. And sometimes, boom, ow, blood. That's just, yep. Never a happy ending when I drink tequila. Awful. Awful. I firmly believe tequila's just made out of bruises. That there's just, South American factory somewhere where they're punching people in the arm and tequila squirts out, and they bottle it and try and sell it to stupid Americans. Like, this is a very good brand. It's called Two for Flinching, aka Dos para Flinching. I'm not buying that. That's fake Spanish. That's bogus Spanish. It's dubious Spanish is what that is.
8: Danny.
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1: Now, I've never drank or done any drugs in my life. After the accident, it's changed slightly. You can't get marijuana in Idaho. Well, you can, but I don't know the guy. And, but in Los Angeles, you just put it into Google Maps. So, like a couple of desperado bank robbers on the run, my mom and I roll up to this dispensary. I'm all banged up. I go, "Mom, you do the talking." My son was hit by a bus. We're wondering if you might have something to help him take the edge off. The energy that I felt from the other side of that counter, I can only describe to you as pure elation. I mean, this... I believe that this woman felt her life's calling was being fulfilled in that moment. I went home with enough marijuana to become the guy that you call.
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3: Temperatures challenging record highs again today. We also have plenty of sunshine, but our cold front's finally arriving overnight tonight. It'll drop temperatures into the mid to upper 60s both Friday and Saturday afternoon with some light northerly winds. I'm WREG's meteorologist, Lindsay Gaffney.
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Wait!

Yeah, there you go. The live mix of Whole Lotta Love. I'm pulling out the heavyweights tonight. Led Zeppelin's Stairway to Seven. 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
3: 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Welcome to the show.
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0: AC/DC Highway to Hell, kicking off a Thursday night of Steve Gorman Rocks. It is June the 25th. I'm very excited to be here. April, what's your favorite Bruce Springsteen song?
1: Oh, gosh. I don't know. Born in the USA, that's the only one. That's like the top. Like, can you name a better one?